0: Islamic Republic.
1: And Lewis Hamilton has shared a series of photos of him and Kim K. He's posted on Insta photos of the pair out on a date, riding bicycles while sipping champagne, the Eiffel Tower a fitting backdrop. Nova Sport is up next.
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1: The Brisbane Lions will throw the proverbial kitchen sink at today's appeal for co-captain Lachie Neale. The club's attempting to overturn his suspension ahead of Saturday's grand final against the Dockers. Meanwhile, the league has given the green light for both the Dockers and the Lions to play celebration songs in Saturday's game. Isaac Heaney says he's extremely thankful for the opportunity to apologise to Sydney Swans players and staff, the Pullman Five fronting the club for the first time yesterday, and Mitch Marsh will lead out the Aussies in tonight's first one-dayer against South Africa in Durban. And now you're up to date on Nova.
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13: 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The Nova Player. One's on standby with the AFL Premiership Cup in Melbourne. The other one is counting down the cocktails in Bali. It's Matt and Sean on Nova 937.
14: Oh, it's 10 past 8. Matt and Sean with you. Joel Creasy in the house, of course, as well. And look, it is a rule around here that we have to have at least one McManus in the building at all times.
22: Yeah, now, Sean, lights on.
14: You've got some cup obligations you've got to go and do.
23: I've got to go to the MCG and stand on stage. I don't know, I'm getting interviewed or something
14: just
23: like that.
14: Kylie.
23: Because just me and Kylie. Joel!
22: La, la, la, la, la, la, la, la. You're going
14: to
22: be busy.
14: Actually, Sean, because I went online the other day to buy some Kylie merch and they said you can't get it till October, but there is an on-site merch tent. Can you go and buy some stuff, please?
24: Oh,
14: yeah.
24: Are you going to get a Kylie top? Are you going to get it?
23: They do boot tubes these days.
14: You can get the full tracksuit. There's a full Kylie tracksuit if you want.
23: My friend's wife lined up yesterday. The first 100 people there got a free T-shirt to kick things off. She was 93rd.
22: Oh, that's lucky because the queues are huge.
23: So, yes, I'll get, if I can get hold of something.
14: Yeah, get in there. Jump the queue because you're special. Yeah. Remember, never forget.
23: Never forget.
24: So, well, look, I will see you there on the day. Good luck
23: with
24: it all.
23: Bloody oath you will, Rove. Thank you. Well, I look forward to seeing you before the game.
24: Half of Applecross might be empty, but so too will Palmyra and the greater East Fremantle area come tomorrow.
14: The MCG holds 100,024 people, and about 94,000 of those are McManuses.
22: Yeah. Family reunion.
14: And the rest
24: can't
14: are crazy.
24: It's pretty much, Joel, that's pretty much what it's going to be. Because we do for a family reunion.
22: All right. Sign on my parents for me.
14: Sean, we...
23: All right, I'm out of here.
14: We'll talk
23: see you
14: tomorrow.
23: Yep, beautiful. Take it from here, guys.
14: And just like that, it's gone. It's 12 past 8. Coming up shortly, though, we have a very special round of the last quarter. How do you win the last quarter, Rove?
24: You have to pack a lunch. Oh, win the last quarter.
14: Indeed. That's and if you don't say that when we ask you, you're not allowed to play. And that happened yesterday.
24: Ouch.
14: I know. Can confirm. So this is for awesome tickets to watch the grand final at the Federal Hotel in Frio with food and beverage packers.
24: I think that feels like it might be better than being at the G. I'm just saying.
25: Let's go.

0: You know the drill. We have a double pass to the Federal's Grand Final event at Herbert's Bar and Balcony. 3 hours of food and drinks all included. Ooh. You're in the thick of the action in the heart of Fremantle.
1: Man, they are harder than Grand Final tickets to get at the
0: moment. Free public transport too. Do not drive in because there'll be nowhere to park for starters. Might not be able to get your car out. Everything could be on fire by the end of it. Who knows?
2: It's going to be quite the day.
1: But now, all you got to do is make it to the last quarter. And drink.
0: Yeah, we don't muck around.
1: Oh, man.
0: I know.
1: But how do you get there?
2: Well, you've got to make it to the last quarter, bro.
0: And the way you win the last quarter is by winning the last quarter.
1: Okay, well, that makes
0: sense. You think you've got what it takes to play the last quarter. We need five people now. 13, 24, 10. Get on the blower. And let's hope for the best,
2: eh? You can do this.
1: Good luck.
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0: Weather-wise, sunny, 22 today. And same again tomorrow. It's lovely until Saturday when we need it to be nice. It's going to be a shower too. Up to 7 mils of rain and 19. That's here in Perth. And up to 15 mils. And currently they're saying 17 degrees in Melbourne.
1: And 15 mils of rain?
0: Yeah, up to.
1: So it could be a very wet granny.
0: Yeah.
2: You might need to bring your parka, your anorak.
1: Oh, gosh.
2: I don't know what they are, but I just wanted to say the word anorak.
1: You'd rock an anorak, John.
0: Have you got like some sort of purple rain protection?
2: Purple rain. Sorry, what was the question?
1: What voice are we doing?
0: Is that Taylor Dane?
1: I wasn't Prince,
0: so I'll give you the tip.
1: Nickelback doing Purple Rain.
0: Let's get a traffic update. Here's Christy.
5: There is a crash now in Orange Grove on Tonkin Highway southbound after Welshpool Road East. Traffic is heavy through there, and the crash remains also in Wattle Grove on Tonkin Highway northbound after Welshpool Road East. The left lane is closed by instant response traffic heavy through the area. Still debris in Malaga, Reed Highway eastbound after Alexander Drive with an object in the left lane. And a breakdown in Bertram, Quinana Freeway northbound at the exit to Thomas Road. It's in the left emergency lane. And freeway southbound underspeed at Burns Beach Road. Reed

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22: September glory awaits for the Dockers.
4: All right, here we go. Time for the last quarter.
23: But wait, Nat.
4: Oh.
24: How do you win the last quarter?
4: Well, we'll be asking our contestants shortly, and if they don't know, they'll get it wrong. They won't be allowed to play. 4 questions, 4 quarters, last person standing wins, and the prize is a double pass to the Federal's grand final event at Herbert's Bar and Balcony.
24: This is where you want to be.
4: 3 hours of food and drinks is included, so you can get on it. You can party in the heart of Fremantle afterwards. It is going to be massive. First up.
24: For us.
4: Stephanie from Bell Divers. Good morning, Steph.
25: Good morning.
4: Rove has a question for you.
24: Well, of course, the question

0: is, how do you win the last quarter?
1: So winning the last quarter.
2: Yes, Stephanie.
3: You're allowed
0: you
3: to play.
0: Are in.
3: In the first quarter, Steph, you're taking on Sarah from Thornley. Good morning, Sarah.
0: Steph and Sarah.
4: Good morning.
0: Hey, Sarah, as we're warming up everyone's general knowledge, how do you win the last quarter?
4: You win the last quarter.
0: Okay.
3: Yeah, now I know what's going on. All right, Joel's about to ask you the first quarter question. If you know the answer, buzz in with your name. If you get it right, you're through to the second quarter. If you get it wrong, your opponent moves through. Let's test your buzzers. Stephanie?
5: Oh, sorry.
3: Hang on. Oh, it's, try it again. Stephanie?
1: Steph?
3: Yes, okay, great. Go, Sarah? Yeah.
4: Sarah.
3: Okay, they're working. Oh. They're working now. Okay,
0: it's going to be tricky.
3: I know.
0: Here we go.
3: Steph beat Sarah.
0: First quarter, which WA town is home to Australia's longest timber-piled jetty?
4: Sarah.
3: Busselton. Is correct. Sarah's through to the second quarter.
0: I had timber piles, but my doctor gave me cream and now I'm all good. Oh, I meant to check in on that, actually. Yeah. Glad to hear.
6: On mine?
0: Yeah.
6: I'd appreciate that. Thank you, John.
3: That's an image I didn't need. in the second quarter, Sarah, you're taking on Dylan from Padbury. Good morning, Dylan.
7: Good morning.
0: How are you, Dylan?
6: Dylan.
7: Yeah, very well, thanks.
0: And Dylan, how do you win the last quarter?
7: By winning the last quarter.
3: Yes, Dylan knows. Dylan, let's test your buzzer. Dylan?
7: Dylan?
3: It's Dylan.
0: Dylan.
3: Dylan.
0: Dylan, Sarah.
3: Yeah,
0: Sarah.
3: It's an international buzzer.
6: It's a choice buzzer.
3: Sarah versus Dylan. True. Take it away, Joel.
0: Which former Australian Olympic breakdancer has recently back in the headlines thanks to a headline documentary?
3: Steph? Oh, Sarah. Sorry, Sarah.
4: Ray Gun
3: is correct. Sorry. I know. Sorry about that, Sarah. You're through to the third quarter. Bye, Dylan.
6: I thought there was a longer pause than there needed to be after Olympic breakdancer.
3: I know, right? Like anyone can name another one.
6: Which of the many?
0: Oh, but so many favourites.
3: Elle from Gooseberry Hill. Good morning. How do you win the last quarter, Elle?
8: By winning the last quarter.
3: I know. Elle's
0: back
3: here we
0: in
3: are
0: the zone.
3: In the third quarter. Elle, test your buzzer, please. Elle?
8: Elle?
3: Yep. Okay. Sarah V. Elle.
0: Anyway, third quarter. Short, sharp name. Sarah V. Elle. Which continent is the only one that has no native snakes or reptiles?
8: Elle.
3: Antarctica? Yes, Al, you've done it.
6: The pressure.
3: Al, you're through to the last quarter. Bye, Sarah, you're brave. Al, you're up against Melissa from Alfred Cove in the last quarter. Hello, Melissa.
8: Hello.
6: Hey, Melissa, asking for a friend, how do you win the last quarter?
8: You win the last quarter.
6: Okay, all right.
3: And here we are in the last quarter.
6: LV Mel.
3: I know, that's not going to be great. Melissa. test your buzzer, please, Melissa.
8: Melissa.
3: Okay, great. Okay, that's good.
0: Melissa,
3: here we go. For the win.
0: Oh, I'm nervous. Here we go. The Brisbane Lions are heading into their fourth consecutive grand final appearance. Who did they beat last year to win the premiership?
8: Elle.
6: That was Elle.
3: Oh, was that a groan? Did you buzz in, Elle, or?
8: Yeah, I buzzed in.
3: And okay, groaned. Elle, for the
6: buzzed
3: win.
6: Buzzed in and then groaned.
3: Elle?
8: Unsure, but I think Hawthorn.
3: You are right in that you're unsure. Because it was actually Geelong. Which means, Melissa, you've one of the greatest victories of all, what we call a Bradbury. You've won without saying anything at all. Melissa.
6: What a way to celebrate.
3: You are off to the Federal for their grand final event at Herbert's Bar and Balcony on Saturday. A double pass, 3 hours of food and drinks. You'll be in the thick of the action.
6: Melissa, dare I ask, are you a Fremantle supporter?
8: Go the
6: Duckers!
3: It's in Alfred Cove.
6: Yeah.
3: All right, well, you have a
6: enjoy that. That is going to be wild fun.
0: What a victory.
3: It is. It'll be, you'll remember it forever.
6: Absolutely.
3: Whichever
6: either
3: way it goes.
6: Exactly. It's where you want to be. Either way.
3: We have one more round of the last quarter tomorrow on Nova. It's 28 past 8 on Nova. Here's Sienna Spiro with Great Expectation.

0: That's Sienna Spiro, Great Expectation. It's, well, I was going to say it's Nat and Sean, but he's not here.
1: No.
0: It's Nat, Joel and Roe for Shell Ready Express.
1: And speaking of Great Expectations, don't all Dockers fans and the state as a whole, Nat, of course, getting behind it.
0: don't you dare speak to me.
1: And I feel at this point I should give a level of apology.
0: Well, there's a burden of responsibility on you. We're going to talk about that next, but I think it is...
1: I have an apology to make to the Dockers.
0: A lot of it is up to you.
1: Yeah, it's a big responsibility, but also I owe the Dockers an apology. You'll hear what it is next.
2: 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So the crash in Orange Grove, Tonkin Highway southbound after Welshpool Road East, traffic heavy there. But the crash Tonkin Highway northbound after Welshpool Road East, that's cleared. Breakdown remains in Bertram, Kwinana Freeway northbound at the exit to Thomas Road. There's still debris in Malaga, Reed Highway eastbound up to Alexander Drive. Anything else, call 9489 1777. 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Mostly sunny today. Heading for a top of 22. Right now it's 15 on Nova 937.
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4: Good morning, it's Mike Humphrey with you. Extreme concerns with artificial intelligence seen to access a government Medicare website. Tech giant OpenAI was made aware of the breach over a month ago. The PM says no personal data has been taken. It's unclear whether the hack was committed by a human using the tech or just the AI acting by itself. Meanwhile, Qantas is expecting no disruptions from today's strike of over 650 ground crew, staff walking off the job over better pay and conditions. Half of Aussies under 30 are living at home with their parents. It's up from 39% at the start of the century. Increased housing prices and stalling wages pointed to as the why. Overseas, and US President Donald Trump has greeted Xi Jinping in Washington. It's the first visit from the Chinese president in over a decade. The pair set for extended talks over AI, trade and global security. And Taylor Swift has more news for fans this morning, announcing the extended edition of her chart-topping album, The Life of a Showgirl. Titled The Encore, it'll feature three brand new tracks along with her new single, Patient Zero. All that dropping Friday. Nova Sport is up next.
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4: The Lions will appeal Lachie Neale's suspension today in a desperate bid to have their co-captain play in Saturday's AFL Grand Final. Tribunal bosses rejecting Neale's testimony and upholding a one-week ban for striking Hawthorn's Jack Ginnivan during the prelim. Neale still hopeful of playing.
6: Obviously very hopeful that that's successful, but regardless of the result, I will be here to support the boys and the club.
4: The hearing will kick off this afternoon in Melbourne, and the Aussies are gearing up to face South Africa in the first one-dayer in Durban later today. And now you're up to date on Nova.
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2: 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The other one is counting down the cocktails in Bali. 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
0: It's 8:24. We've got, Nat's here, Joel's here, and Rove McManus has tapped in for Sean McManus.
1: Happy grand final week, everybody, as one McManus prepares to raise a cup. The other is raising a cap, as I am here in the studio with my lucky Frio hat.
0: Okay.
1: Yeah.
0: Is it lucky though?
1: Wait, well, because, so I know what you're saying now. You'd be like, well, it wasn't a great game against Hawthorn. So
0: last time we saw you was you came and joined us in the purple bandwagon before the Dockers took on Hawthorn in that, what was it, a
1: qualifying final? Yes.
0: Which turned into an absolute debacle.
1: Pantsed.
0: Yes.
1: And totally pantsed.
0: Then we had to park the purple bandwagon and say, oh, no, we think that might have been bad luck.
10: Oh, of course. That was
1: the wheels had fallen off the bandwagon.
0: We'll just never mention that again.
1: Now, I have an apology to make to the Fremantle Dockers. I am sorry for the result against Hawthorn. It was my fault because I was wearing the wrong cap. I knew I was wearing the wrong cap.
0: What cap were you wearing?
1: Well, not this one because this is my lucky cap.
10: I was going to
1: catch up with a friend before the game, and my lucky cap is, of course, a bit of an older hat. I've had it for many, many years.
0: Yes.
1: And I thought, well, I was going to an event before the game, and I thought I should wear, I'll wear my different hat. I wear my other cap. It's a bit newer. It looks a bit nicer. And every part of my being said, you should wear your lucky hat. And then I was like, what difference, Nat, does your head wear make?
0: Well, yeah, I'm looking at the photo. I've gone back to the image. So was that the one you wore?
1: No.
0: That's a different one again. Okay.
10: Oh, you've got a lot of hats.
0: How many hats have you got?
1: I'm a man of many hats, as I've said over many, many years.
0: So this is the one that can get them off.
1: So since then, I learnt my lesson, and I've worn this very hat to either attending or watching the other games. To the point where I'm now this week, I've worn this hat every single day.
10: Good boy.
1: And I will not take it off until after that last Saturday in September.
0: Rove, I would scoff at you, except when I had to take back to the Eagles 2018 run again. But when that was happening, every final, I had a lucky scarf. So I would wear a different scarf. I would only bring the lucky scarf out if we needed it.
1: Yes. So right? after the Hawthorn match, when the players, you know, he'd be asking, you know, Josh Tracy, you hardly got a touch. Yeah. One goal
0: it's
1: and
0: like,
1: only
0: well,
1: the Rove fourth
0: was wearing
1: quarter.
0: The wrong hat.
1: He wore the wrong hat. Don't blame us.
0: I put on the lucky scarf at halftime in the grand final. And they got across the line.
10: Wow.
0: The lucky
10: scarf
0: came home.
1: No matter what it is, I know every supporter has one. You have your little superstition.
0: Well, I have
1: something. What is it that you do that makes the team win? Maybe on the way to Optus Stadium, you're grabbing a hot jam donut before you go in.
0: Very important.
1: Maybe there's something like it's where you sit in the ground. I know people.
0: Or where you sit in your group, even.
1: Where you put your
0: Nana
1: phone.
0: Has to be on the end.
1: Nana has to be on the end.
10: Wow.
0: Or if you're watching at home, do you have to sit in a certain chair? Or if they start losing, do you then go, oh,
1: I doubled down with the lucky cap against Sydney because obviously, again, things weren't going well. I was like, it can't be the lucky hat. Surely. What else? And I was like, well, because I'm on my phone. I'm getting text messages galore.
0: Say,
1: so
0: what
1: I turned my phone over face down. Well, hello. Hello, Hayden Young. Hello, fourth quarter. And thank you, Rove's phone.
0: It's
1: plus
0: the
1: lucky hat.
0: All right, 13-24-10. Are you the sort of person who fervently believes it's what you do that's the what you wear?
1: I'd love to hear. I'm
10: lucky bottles of Chardonnay.
0: Is there something that is such a superstition to you that you don't believe they can win unless you do that thing, that you are controlling the outcome?
1: What's your thing?
0: Because maybe it's not Rove's hat. Maybe it's someone else's.
1: No. Sporting superstitions.
0: Maybe it's Shirley's knickers. We don't know.
1: Well, Shirley, I want to hear
0: she
1: all
0: loves
1: about
0: that. She wears the lilac ones.
1: Those.
10: Of course. Shirley's knickers.
0: 13-24-10. If you've got something, we want to hear from you. Here's David Guetta. Gone, gone, gone.

0: That's Teddy Swimstones and I, and David Guetta with Gone, Gone, Gone. It is 17 to 9. We're discussing, well, Rove thinks that the Doctor's fortunes
1: Rove knows
0: live
1: that.
0: And die on his headwear. But there are, I've heard there might be other people that have just as strong a belief that it's something that they do that will determine.
2: Well, every little bit helps. Superstitious, yeah.
0: Let's go to Lauren in Seville Grove. Good morning.
3: Hey.
0: Hi, Lauren.
3: Sorry, when Jai Amos is going for a goal, I can't watch him. And if I do watch him, he doesn't get a goal.
0: Right.
2: Wow.
1: Does he know this?
2: Mm. You'd be a great...
3: I've been to many games because I'm been in my 11th year of being a member.
2: Yep.
3: And, yeah, anytime I watch him, he does not get a goal.
0: So you have to avert your eyes, like look away. Do you spin all the way around in your seat? What do you do? What do you look at?
3: Pretty much shut your eyes. Look at the ground. I can't look at the screens. I can't look at him. I can't look at anywhere near him. He will get a goal if I don't look at him.
2: Amazing.
1: Eyes off.
2: What a great
0: player
2: coach you would
0: specific.
2: Be.
0: Very player specific.
2: Yeah, so for no other players.
0: Yes, but that, you know, Jai Amos kicking goals does have a lot to do with the Doctor's winning.
2: It could be a difference maker,
0: yeah.
2: So make sure you look away, please, Lauren, on the weekend.
1: Is that your favourite player, Lauren? Like, is that your favourite?
3: I'm actually an Eagle.
0: Lauren, what are you doing? In that case, look at Jai Amos all you like.
1: Keep looking away, Lauren. Keep looking away.
0: So funny. Thanks, Lauren. Let's go to Ashley in Frio. Hello.
4: Good morning, everyone.
0: Oh, hi, Ash. Morning. Okay.
2: What are you doing to help your team?
4: Me. I'm it. I've got to be there or it doesn't work. And
2: please.
4: I have flights and I have accommodation. But I don't have a ticket to the grand final, but I know I will be there.
2: Ashley.
4: The universe will provide.
2: Okay, Ashley, this is so important right now for us. Okay. When you say you need to be there, are you saying you need to be in the ground, in a seat, looking at the game, or just in the general precinct?
4: No. I have to be actually watching the game, and I know that I will be there on Saturday because I know the universe will provide.
0: You just got to look down and find a ticket on the ground. It's going to be amazing.
2: Or steal someone's phone and just use theirs out of their Apple wallet.
0: Ash, so you didn't go to the game, the qualifying final against Hawthorn?
4: I did not, no.
2: Yeah. So does that mean you went to the game against Sydney?
4: I'm going to be there this weekend. You guarantee it, and we are bringing it home.
2: Okay.
0: All right,
2: Ashley. Right.
0: And if she doesn't get in there and they lose, now we will know for sure. So
5: I know. Yeah. Oh, God.
0: Especially if you're wearing your hat. Because then we'll know it wasn't that.
2: Yeah. Well, this is where the question becomes. I did have a text message exchange with my sister-in-law who barracks for Geelong. She had her lucky Geelong socks. And the question was going to be very scientific. Mm. Does a lucky hat outrule a lucky sock?
1: I say yes because you can see it.
2: I think because my hat was playing on home ground.
0: If my hat was on
2: the away team, no. When it comes to lucky items of clothing.
0: Let's go to Tim in Byford. Morning, Tim.
1: Hi, Tim.
6: Morning.
0: I know, we're being very rational about it.
2: It's all very scientific.
0: What are you
2: doing to help your team and hopefully it's the Dockers?
6: Well, I've been a member all year going to Optus Stadium with my Dockers polo shirt and I hadn't washed it all year.
0: Oh, Tim.
2: God bless you, Tim.
6: My husband washed it when we played against the Hawks at home.
1: Husband!
5: Oh, no.
0: I hope you left him.
5: That good luck musk.
2: So then how quickly did you have to get your musk back onto it?
6: I haven't washed it ever since.
5: Great, good.
6: I was packing to leave out, fly out tomorrow, and he tried to wash my polo shirt.
1: No, hands off.
2: Is he an Eagles supporter? Is he a Brisbane Lions supporter?
5: Those lucky people sitting next to you on the plane.
0: Tim.
2: You'll know if you're sitting next to Tim.
0: Yeah. Objectively, Tim, how much does it stink?
6: It doesn't stink that bad. Like, the Hawks game was only a few
0: Can you
6: weeks
0: put your
6: ago.
0: Husband on, please? I need an objective voice. All right, Tim. Well, all the best. And also to the people sitting near you. Good luck.
5: Wow.
2: Well, that would be great, though, because I went to the opener for the AFLW to support the Dockers. I was wearing a white T-shirt, much like I am today, and stupidly didn't think, as soon as I walked in, I've gone, I'm going to support the local charity, and bought myself a sausage from the sausage sizzle.
5: Yum.
2: And both sauce and mustard on my white shirt.
0: Amazing.
2: If you good are wearing,
0: you are, you know what you are? A McManus. Keep going.
2: So if you are wearing your disgusting, filthy Dockers top,
0: stay away from
2: at
0: pies.
2: The grand final. No, who cares? It's filthy anyway. You want
5: it
2: filthy.
5: It ain't going anywhere.
0: I see what you're saying.
2: It's not a pristine top that you need to worry about. That thing would be rancid.
5: Well, maybe if
2: it's
5: we put
2: like,
5: ash...
2: You should lie down like a picnic blanket and let people eat off you.
0: And then afterwards, burn it. Let's go to Ashley in Rolling Stone. Morning, Ash.
7: Morning.
0: Okay, Ash, talk to us.
2: What's your sports superstition? What are you doing?
0: In your life who's like this?
7: It's my mum and dad. So they have a Fremantle Dockers LED light that you would find in a pub.
2: You would.
7: And the light has to be turned on before the game. Not too early before the game. Can't be more than an hour. And mum and I go to the games together, and if we are down in the first quarter, she'll be messaging dad saying,
0: turn the light
7: what
0: on.
7: Are you doing?
2: Turn the light on.
7: What
2: is the light on?
0: Even for a day game?
7: 100% had to be on for every game.
2: And is there anything better than a purple glow an LED light?
7: Exactly.
2: Burning into your retina.
7: And I can guarantee when we're at the grand final on Saturday, she'll be messaging dad from Melbourne saying,
2: be at the game?
7: We will be at the game.
2: Now, dad. A lot of pressure on dad.
0: Does dad barrack for the Dockers?
7: Oh, absolutely.
0: Just checking.
2: No one's
0: otherwise he might be.
2: Here's the big question. Here's the big question, Ashley. Does it run off batteries? Does it have a direct power source?
0: Do you need to change
5: generator?
0: The bulb?
7: It is a plug-in light, but they do have generators.
0: Okay.
5: Wow.
0: So just in case the power goes out in Rolling Stone, you can't be too careful.
2: Crank the generator, Dad.
0: Back up, Rove. There's a lot
2: it's
0: riding on this.
2: Time.
0: Your hat's not doing enough.
2: So if you're listening to this and you think, well, it must be when they're down and they hit the wharfie time gong.
0: Yeah, it's not
2: and that gets
0: time.
2: The players up.
0: It's a purple.
2: Oh, I'm going to chill down my spine.
0: Purple light.
2: It's a purple light. It's the skanky jacket, the top,
5: people
2: and it's Rove's dirty old hat.
0: Yeah,
2: that's
0: not the good one.
2: Now. And other players... doing well? Possibly. Nah. But at the end of the day,
0: I don't even know why they're bothering training.
2: We fans are doing our part for Saturday as well. Strength and conditioning and superstition.
0: Yeah, but all together, combining perfectly.
2: Here we go. 10 to 9
0: on Nova.
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0: All right, here we go. Weather-wise, 22, mostly sunny today and tomorrow. 19 and a shower or two for grand final day. That's here. 17 and up to 15 mils of rain in Melbourne on Saturday.
2: It's a lot of mils. Too many mils.
0: Do you have a lucky rain jacket?
2: It's just like I'm going to feel like I was at the Hawthorn game where I bumped into Rob. Too many mils there for my liking.
0: Millsies everywhere,
2: So many millsies of rain.
0: All right. Let's get a traffic update. Here's Christy.
10: Factor in the crash in Orange Grove, Tonkin Highway southbound before Kelvin Road. The right lane's closed by incident response. Police are on site. Traffic heavy back past Welshpool Road East. Still debris in Malaga Reed Highway eastbound after Alexander Drive. That's affecting the left lane. A breakdown too in Bertram, Quinata Freeway northbound to the exit to Thomas Road. It's in the left emergency lane and towing services are on site. Freeway southbound underspeed Burns Beach Road and Cedric to Vincent. Freeway northbound Angatel Road to Rolley Road and South Street through to the Narrows Bridge. Anything else, call 9489 1777. 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
0: Thanks so much, Christy. It's 8 to 9 tomorrow on the show, Rove. You know how, because Sean, your cousin, is going to be presenting the cup.
2: Absolutely.
0: But he had shoulder surgery this year. 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
2: Now, if he doesn't, I'm around.
0: Is there an angle of this match that we are not covering?
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0: It's called
1: I can't
0: joy.
1: Wait for joy come the weekend. I need some joy.
2: She's
1: Ray.
2: My favourite one on The View. I love Joy. That's exactly Joy that was my next thought.
0: Yes, she's everyone's favourite Joy.
2: So
0: let's
2: what
0: face
2: cares?
0: It. We're going to get out of here. We'll tell you what's on tomorrow's show next, but yep. It is going to be a big one as we head into the grand final. Guess what? It's going to be somewhat football related.
1: What? How did this slip through the net?
0: Can you believe it?
2: I was getting that. Nathan, Nat, and Sean. Get up in the morning. Yeah. 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
18: 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A crash on the Panana Freeway northbound before Millpoint Road, South Perth, blocking the left lane. Still that crash on Tonkin Highway southbound before Kelvin Road, Orange Grove, blocking the right lane. Police on site, heavy traffic coming back past Welshpool Road East. The traffic hazard with debris, Reed Highway eastbound after Alexander Drive, Malaga in the left lane. The Mitchell is under speed at Burns Beach Road and Hunt Street to Vincent Street inbound. The Quinana busy, Thomas Road merged to Rowley Road, Leach Highway to South Terrace. Anything else, call 9489 177. 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Mostly sunny and 22 today. Right now it's 18 degrees on Nova 937.
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19: Good morning, it's Mike Humphrey with you. Investigations are ongoing with the Prime Minister revealing a government Medicare website has been breached. Albo says an agent using OpenAI has hacked the site for over 3 months. He's recently been on the blower with OpenAI boss Sam Altman.
20: Evidence currently available is there is no broader compromise to the Services Australia network.
19: Qantas says it's expecting no disruptions from today's strike of over 650 ground crew. Staff are walking off the job over better pay and conditions. $1 million reward has been posted for any information leading to the whereabouts of Gus Lamont. The four-year-old went missing in South Australia almost a year ago, his parents speaking publicly for the first time, pleading for information. Half of Australians under 30 are living at home with their parents. It's up from 39% at the start of the century. Increasing housing costs and stalling wages pointed to as the why. Overseas, and US President Donald Trump has greeted Xi Jinping in Washington. It's the first visit from the Chinese president in over a decade. The pair set for extended talks over AI, trade and global security. And Taylor Swift has more news for fans this morning, announcing the extended edition of her chart-topping album, The Life of a Showgirl. Titled The Encore, it'll feature three bonus tracks along with her new single, Patient Zero. All that dropping on Friday here at first on Nova. Nova Sport is up next. Nova Sport. The Brisbane Lions will throw the proverbial kitchen sink at today's appeal for co-captain Lachie Neale. The club's attempting to overturn his suspension ahead of Saturday's grand final against the Dockers. Meanwhile, the league has given the green light for both the Dockers and the Lions to play celebration songs in Saturday's game. Isaac Heaney says he's extremely thankful for the opportunity to apologise to Sydney Swans players and staff. The Pullman Five fronting the club for the first time yesterday. And Mitch Marsh will lead out the Aussies in tonight's first one-dayer against South Africa in Durban. And now you're up to date on Nova.
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21: It's 9 past 9, time for us to get out of here. Tomorrow on the show, leading into the grand final, we're going to...
22: there's a grand final?
21: I know. You know how Sean is presenting the cup if the Dockers win? Well, if the Brisbane Lions get up again, Simon Black is going to be doing the job. No,
22: absolutely. Another call West Christy Australia. Boyd. His own Simon Black.
21: Yes.
22: But yes, he's a Brisbane Lions, former Brownlow medalist and premiership player himself. Went to high school, one of my brother's best friends.
21: And he was on Survivor.
22: Survivor, of course.
21: So we're going to catch up with him. We'll catch up with Jonathan Brown.
22: Oh, that's going to be massive.
21: Caitlin Bassett will be joining us. We're going to find out what life's like as the wife or partner of a grand finalist. Kelsey Brown's going to join us because, of course, she's Luke Jackson's partner.
22: So happy to go to the Kylie concert.
21: Yes, very
22: happy to go to the Kylie concert.
21: And will Sean's shoulder hold up to the cup-holding activities? We're going to ask his surgeon tomorrow as well.
22: Speaking of shoulders holding up, I was rammed at the supermarket.
21: Are you
22: checkout.
21: Okay? Yeah,
23: that's an interesting statement.
22: I copped the full Lachie Neale, like just a side by.
21: Fair bump play on?
22: With a child. Like, it's not every day someone uses their child as a weapon.
21: Battering ram. Battering ram.
22: And then I turn and, well, hi, Ross, what are you doing?
24: Hello, Rove. Well, stop coming to IGA Wembley, which is my hood, and I see you there, and I just want to surprise you. And yes, I did have my four-month-old baby in a pram, and I use a pram to just nudge you hello.
22: Yeah, I had a lot of stuff.
24: Yeah, you did. I wasn't going to get behind you because you had way too much.
21: Were you in the 12 items or less?
24: No,
22: I wasn't. I was doing the right thing.
21: You would never.
22: But I was very pleased because last time we crossed paths, it was you who was looking very pumped.
24: Yeah, I had my singlet on.
22: And I'd just come from doing a little something.
21: Oh, really?
24: Yeah.
22: Not only did you have your child with you, I felt the need to lift up my sleeve and flex to you to go, it's my turn today.
25: Yeah.
22: My initial reaction, Joel, not to go, hey, very good to see you again in these wonderful supermarkets around it.
24: Joel, the people of Wembley just think Rove shows off his biceps to random people while he's
22: shopping. Ram their babies at him.
21: Take that, Hot Ross.
22: Anyway,
21: Hot Rove.
22: Now, I have signed babies in the past. I was a bit disappointed you didn't ask me to sign your baby.
24: Yeah, that's a big call.
22: Anyway.
24: Thank you, but...
22: I guess I'll see you next weekend.
24: Yeah.
21: Unless that restraining order kicks in. Hey, Rosie.
22: Royal show tickets to go a little bit later.
21: Hit me up.
22: Benson Boone in Japan. Ella Langley, though. One of your favourites, right, Ro? Bit of country.
21: Texas. Of course.
22: Choosing Texas.
24: You got to choose Texas.
21: For Mason Cox, right?
22: Oh, yeah. Correct. Well, big Mason. Who knows? Could be a big weekend for the big man.
24: Have a good one, T.
22: Yep, mate. Just when...

is all happening 2 days out. Dockers Grand Final, of course, and Pertrol Show kicking off. I got a VIP family pass to go a little later this morning, sending you to Japan to see Benson Boone as well. Blitz in 6 minutes. Gaga now at Nova. There is-

0: Benson Boone. You and a mate. Japan.
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2: Peter and High Wycombe, you get a plus one for Japan, Tokyo, to see Benson Boone live. Who are you thinking?
3: Probably girlfriend.
2: Yeah, girls trip to Tokyo, Japan. A lot of cool things over there. And you are in the running to win it. Well done.
3: Thank you so much.
2: Tanya and Jandakot in as well. Hello.
4: Hello. How are you?
2: Good, thank you. Hope you're well. Good luck with this one.
4: Thanks so much, bro.
2: And Shane in Rockingham as we count down to the grand final quickly. Any messages for the Dockers?
5: Oh, hopefully this is the year, man. It's been a long time coming. It would be very good to see. It's
2: been a very long time coming. All right, Shane, you're in for Japan and Benson Boone. Good luck.
5: Thank you very much, mate.
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30: Got a breakdown to look out for. Kwinana Freeway northbound exit to Canning Highway, Como. Right turn lane is blocked for traffic moving. Emergency works, Marmion Avenue southbound at Blackwood Meander. Left lane is currently closed. Speed reductions in place and traffic is slow. Debris, Reed Highway eastbound after Alexander Drive. It's an object in the left lane and no delays with that. Not too bad for Graham Farmer Freeway, Northbridge Tunnel. Tonkin Highway flowing well. Roe Highway a little slow northbound at the exit to Tonkin Highway. Anything else? 9489 1777. 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Aldi, good difference. To the weather, mostly sunny today, top of 22. Tomorrow, partly cloudy, top of 23. Right now, 18 on Nova 937.
28: 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Nova!
31: What a Thursday, sunny 22. Also, they recently approved Wharfie time for the Dockers at the AFL Grand Final. In the meantime, Japan, Tokyo, Benson Boone live. Blitz around 10:30. Royal Show tickets to go a little later this morning as well. And music.

0: WG Flip at Nova, Benson Boone in Japan. Blitz in about 15 minutes, but if you're still looking for somewhere to watch the AFL Grand Final, obviously every pub ever around Perth is having it, but some cool places as well. Frio will be going off. They're shutting down streets, big screens everywhere, Fremantle Oval, Leaderville Precinct, Royal Show. They'll be showing it at the main arena as well. Stuff happening at the Camfield, Optus Stadium, Hotel Rottnest. Going to be a great day, hopefully, on Saturday. In the meantime, still to come, 9 minutes to Nova Boy Jams. So this is appropriate. Have we got a good feeling? Flo Rida in minutes.
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0: 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Ladies and gentlemen, Benson Boone. You and a mate. Japan.
1: 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Mr.
2: Electric Blue. Morning, Tony and Warren, bro. Happy 2 days out from the AFL Grand Final day.
3: Thank you.
2: Do you have a message for the Dockers, just in case?
3: Go the Dockers.
2: Great. Didn't really feel it, but I appreciate it anyway. You want to go to Japan to see Benson Boone?
3: 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I would love that.
2: You're in.
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2: All right. You got to have a bit more energy about you. How are you feeling 2 days out?
4: Oh, absolutely fantastic.
2: 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And your message for the Dockers, just in case?
4: Oh, just go the mighty bloody Dockers. Come on, it's our year.
2: Get behind it. 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You could be going to Japan to see Benson Boone as well. You are in. Good luck.
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0: Plus, netball great Kelsey Brown joins us, and your last quarter. 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

0: over. Temper City there. Big show tomorrow with Nat and Sean. A lot of Brisbane guests. Brisbane Lion, legend Brownie. The Lions Cup presenter, Simon Black, will be on the show, but this is classic. Because Sean, he'll be presenting the Premiership Cup at the AFL Grand Final. We're going to check in with Sean's surgeon to see if his shoulder will hold up whilst holding the cup. Big show tomorrow. Next, though, another shot to get to Japan, Tokyo to see Benson Boone live. Also, musical day. Dave Thames in minutes. And do you remember Crazy Town? This one plays next as well at Nova.
1: Rio 2. Too late for lunch. Too early for dinner. Too hangry to wait.
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13: Good morning. There's been a crash now on Canning Highway heading westbound at Douglas Avenue in South Perth. It's down to a single lane in both directions. We've got towing and DFS on site there. The debris's been cleared from Mitchell Freeway southbound on ramp from Erindale Road, Stirling. There is debris to avoid Reed Highway heading eastbound in the left lane after Alexander Drive, Malaga. Emergency works on Marmion Avenue southbound at Blackwood Meander, Yanchep. That left lane's closed for barrier repairs. And smoke over the road due to control burns along Brookton Highway between Conifer Road and Ashenden Road, Carrigullen. Anything else? 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Today in Perth, continuing mostly sunny. Top 22, 19 degrees now on Nova 937.
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0: Happy sunny 22 degree Thursday. Royal show starts Saturday. VIP passes to go before 12. And, of course, Benson Boone in Japan. You want to get there? It's 28 there today. A blitz coming up. And, of course, non-stop feel-good hits all day. Let's get into Dave and Thames.
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0: Sat Nova. I got a special look at the Perth Royal Show fireworks show. There's so much to it. Every night, Hot Wheels stunt cars, the human cannonball. That is going to go off. A dude shot out of a cannon at about 100 k's an hour. David the Bullet Smith. It's on its way, happening Saturday, the Perth Royal Show. More entertainment, more experiences, and more to discover. It's more show for your dough. I have a VIP family pass to go just before 12. Still to come, though, Benson Boone in Japan, Blitz in about 15 minutes. Great music as well, I think. Moving to the Sun coming up. And what a voice. Florence and the Machine in minutes at Nova.
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1: My name is Benson Boone. Mr. Electric Blue. Not going to muck around. You're in. Want to keep it efficient for you. Well done.
2: Thank you, Ross.
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1: 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Wait there. 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
1: Hey, Val. In as well. Could be off to Tokyo. Good luck.
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1: And Nicole and Clarkson, clearly driving somewhere. We're off to...
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1: 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You're in for that.
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0: 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Still to come, another blitz for Japan to see Benson Boone. Bruno Mars in minutes as well. And one of the best songs of the 90s plays next to Nova.
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27: 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Dealing with the crash along Canning Highway westbound at Douglas Avenue in South Perth, it's down to a single lane there. Emergency crews and towing are on site. A breakdown's been cleared now. Kwinana Freeway northbound after Canning Highway, Como. A truck has broken down Great Northern Highway. It's southbound at Roe Highway, Middle Swan, partially blocking the left lane. And we've got a breakdown Leach Highway westbound after Murdoch Drive, Winthrop. Anything else, called 9489-1777. 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Mostly sunny today, top 22 degrees. It's 21 now on Nova 937.
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30: G'day there, it's Mike Humphrey with you. Extreme concerns with an AI agent accessing the government's Medicare website. Tech giant OpenAI was aware of the breach over a month ago. The PM says no personal data has been taken. It's unclear whether the hack was committed by a human using the tech or just the AI acting by itself. Meanwhile, we've signed a new security agreement with Ukraine, which will see renewed commitments to its defence amid its ongoing war with Russia. The pact signed by Albo and the Ukrainian president in New York. Half of Australians under 30 are living at home with their parents. It's up from 39% at the start of the century. Increased housing prices and stalling wages pointed to as the why. Wait lines are snaking through Aussie airports as over 650 Qantas staff go on strike. The airlines say flights won't be affected. And Taylor Swift with some more great news for fans. She's dropping an extended edition of her chart-topping album, The Life of a Showgirl, on Friday. And that's along with a new single. Updating sport, thousands of Freo fans have packed the club's headquarters to watch the team train for the last time in WA before heading to Melbourne for the big dance. It's been 13 years since the Dockers last made the granny. Peter Volandis is closer to becoming the NRL's executive chairman, with the rugby boss vacating his position at Racing New South Wales. And the first one-dayer between Australia and South Africa begins in Durban tonight. Mitch Marsh to captain the Aussies despite the inclusion of Pat Cummins. And now you're up to date on Nova.
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0: Thursday. If you missed it, they have approved.
1: Wharfie time.
0: At the AFL Grand Final. That is awesome. A little bit change of topic. But this time tomorrow, brand new Taylor Swift is coming out called Patient Zero. Round 12:30 though, Blitz to go to Japan to see Benson Boone live. Let's get back to the non-stop hits. Sonova.

0: time. It is the 90s. Brittany at Nova. The new competition, Benson Boone in Tokyo, Japan. Tani in Parmelia.
1: I'd love to go to Japan and I haven't been to a concert before, so.
0: Do you know any Japanese?
1: Konnichiwa.
0: There you go. You'll be fine. Tani could be using that one word. Another blitz on the way. Good luck.
1: Perfect. Thank you.
0: Our blitz in the next 15 minutes. She's from Texas, I can tell. Music all day as well. Ella Langley coming up at Nova.
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0: Benson Boone. You and a mate. Japan.
1: My name is Benson Boone. Mr.
2: Electric Blue. All right, Jess, where are you calling from?
3: East Brio.
2: What's the vibe like down there?
3: Pretty good. Everyone's pretty excited for Saturday.
2: So they got the four massive screens all around Fremantle City. Lots going on. I think they're expecting up to 30, 40,000, your hood.
3: Yeah, it'll be crazy.
2: Sorry, well off topic, but I mean Dockers. Benson Boone in Japan, you are in the running to win that.
3: Thank you so much.
2: And who we got here?
4: Oh, it's Julie.
2: Julie, you're also in. Well done.
4: Thank you very much.
2: Hi,
4: my daughter.
2: Oh, Jesus, all happening. Hello, daughter of Julie. Be good to your mum. She loves you very much.
4: Yes, she will be.
2: Yes. All right, you ladies wait there, okay? Everyone else, more blitzes to come. 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
8: So he calls me up and says, Mum, I'm sending you this money. Can you go and pick up this really cool golf cart for me? Yeah, okay. But it's your birthday. Of course I can go and do it. And he said, I'm going to tell my wife you bought me the best birthday present ever.
9: And now you're part of the crime.
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0: This time tomorrow, we would have heard the brand new Taylor Swift song coming out worldwide around 12 p.m. tomorrow. Patient Zero. I'll get it to you as soon as I can tomorrow. Also, plenty more chances to get Royal Show tickets, VIP packs, and Benson Boone live in Japan as well. We're giving that away. 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
10: 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Got an accident Leach Highway southbound after Oron Road, Welshpool. Towing's on site there. And a crash Wanneroo Road northbound at Bernard Road, North Carrabooter. A breakdown Mitchell Freeway southbound after Power Street, Mount Hawthorne. That left emergency lane is closed by incident response. And a truck's broken down Roe Highway northbound after Great Eastern Highway bypass Hazelmere, blocking the left lane. Anything else, call 94891777. 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Mostly sunny in Perth today. Our top is 22 degrees. It's 21 now on Nova 937.
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1: I'm Stephen Bartlett, the host of The Diary of a CEO. 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
21: Happy Thursday afternoon, Friday Eve. Feels good saying that, doesn't it? I've got you covered with fresh hits and throwbacks. Ready for the AFL Grand Final, G-Flip. Also, Kylie Minogue. We should say the Kylie Minogue concert featuring the AFL Grand Final, right? G-Flip's on straight after Bruno Mars.

0: Nova, that's Adela. And in LA, hello, this is Aaron Rich. I hear you're a Benson Boone fan.
1: Benson Boone, I love him so much.
2: Probably Benson Boone.
3: Probably Benson Boone.
4: To see Benson Boone do a backflip live, yeah.
5: Oh, Benson, baby. Oh, so hot.
1: Benson Boone, I love him so much.
3: Benson Boone.
2: Benson Boone.
0: Benson Boone in Japan. Are you ready to win? I get the phones open to pop you on standby inside the next 15 minutes. And one of the biggest artists this year, he went from sleeping in the back of his car to the world stage. It is Alex Warren. Hear him in minutes.
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2: 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Right, let's do this.
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4: 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You and a mate. Japan.
3: My name is Benson Boone.
0: We do your life-changing experiences. Keep it on Nova to win this incredible prize. When you think Japan, what comes to mind, Teresa?
5: Benson Boone live at all the anime.
0: Oh, well, then let's get you on standby to be there.
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0: Sonia, hi.
6: Oh, hi. Erin, Sonia.
0: Want to get on standby to see Benson Boone in Japan?
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0: You're on standby. Good luck, Sarah. Your name's on that standby list too.
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0: pumping out the fresh hits and throwbacks with Aaron Rich. That is from Sonny Federa and Becky Hill. It's called Say Something. He is the king on the decks. Sonny Federa knows how to do a dance floor anthem. We're approaching the 2 o'clock news. More of your favorite fresh hits and throwbacks with Harry Styles in a minute.
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2: 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Got some delays with the truck broken down on Roe Highway, northbound after Great Eastern Highway bypass Hazelmere. That left lane's closed by incident response. It's slow both directions there. A crash on Leach Highway, southbound after Oran Road, Welshpool. Crash has been cleared now. Wanneroo Road, northbound at Bernard Road, north in Caraboota. We've got the traffic lights on flash. St George's Terrace near Sherwood Court in the city. Anything else, call 9489-1777. 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Perth, continuing sunny today, partly cloudy Friday, shower or two Saturday, 22 degrees now on Nova 937.
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3: With your 2 PM headlines, good afternoon, I'm Michelle Stevenson. Australia's unemployment rate has increased to 4.6% over the past month, but almost 40,000 jobs were still created. The August data shows a drop in full-time positions over the month, but a big jump in part-time roles. The federal government says a breach involving artificial intelligence highlights the need for a digital duty of care. An open AI non-human agent has accessed four government websites, including Medicare. Home invasions in Victoria have dropped by 27% over the past year. The latest crime statistics show there were nearly 625,000 criminal offences recorded in the year to June, which is still higher than 3 years ago. Chinese leader Xi Jinping has touched down in the United States for talks with his US counterpart Donald Trump. And Kylie Minogue says she's still pinching herself ahead of Saturday's grand final performance.
4: I'm like, I'm singing center stage of the MCG. It was just, I just had that little moment for myself, which was amazing and a beautiful emotion.
3: And you are up to date on Nova.
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11: Got your Thursday afternoon covered with your favourite fresh hits and throwbacks. Stella Lefty, she is a brilliant singer-songwriter. Her new EP called Boston playing inside the next 10 minutes. Massive throwback on the way from Nickelback that you pretend to not like, but secretly you love. They're

0: Nova is sending you to Japan to see Benson Boone. You're winning inside the next 10 minutes. And hearing Taylor Swift, we've all got the news by now. Brand new music on the way from one Miss Taylor Swift and kind of a new album with The Life of a Showgirl, Encore. This is what she said originally about the album.
1: It feels like kind of energetically how my life has felt. And this album is about what was going on behind the scenes in my inner life during this tour, which was so exuberant and electric and vibrant.
0: So one can only assume the Encore version is about her getting married. We'll find out tomorrow when we hear new Taylor and I Knew It, I Knew You playing next.
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You want to win? Get on the phone now. 13 24 10. Hello, this is Aaron Rich. Brand new music on the way tomorrow. We're getting from Taylor Swift. Oh, I'm so excited. Feels like Christmas has come early. I knew it. I knew you is on now. This is Taylor at Nova.

0: Teddy Swims playing on Nova for your Thursday afternoon. This is Aaron Rich.
1: Ladies and gentlemen,
2: Benson Boone. You and a mate. Japan.
1: My name is Benson Boone.
0: Let's go. Let's get the phones open on 13 24 10 to pop you on standby to see Benson Boone live in Japan because you're a massive fan, Amy.
3: I love him. Oh, just his mood, charisma.
0: Yes.
3: Just don't expect what you get.
0: Yes. Have you seen him do a backflip? You've seen them on socials, surely.
3: Yeah, the socials. Yeah.
0: Imagine seeing him do it off a baby grand piano in person in Japan. You're on standby to win. Good luck.
3: Oh, my God. Thank you.
0: I'll get the phones open again for you to win after three. And playing Sienna Spyro. She's a massive talent with great expectation. Hear it in minutes.
1: All right. I think we're ready.
2: 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Welcome.

0: 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This is Benson Boone.
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0: It's on Nova, Thursday Arvo with Aaron Rich. Hope you're good. Thanks so much for choosing us. More of your favourite fresh hits, throwbacks next. With Ella Langley, the song that knocked Taylor Swift off the top spot. One of the only ones to do it this year. It's Choosing Texas.
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7: Boating, camping, fishing is BCF and fun. Here's your weather forecast for the days to come. The GF is on Saturday. Warpy time for some. How good, we've still got Monday while the greenbacks are on a run. Boating, camping, fishing is BCFing fun. Chilly lows of 10 degrees, 18 maximum. No matter what the weather, you'll still get plenty done. Because boating, camping, fishing is BCFing fun. Hey!
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24: Hey, it's Christy. An earlier crash in Welshpool on Leach Highway South and after Orong Road. That has cleared. There is a broken down bus in Kewdale Road Highway North about at Tonkin Highway. The left lane's blocked, traffic heavy on the approach. And traffic signals flashing yellow in the Perth CBD, St George's Terrace near Sherwood Court. Freeway North also Anketell Road, Millpoint Road into the city, Erindale Road through to Reed Highway and Ocean Reef Road in Shenton. Freeway South past city to Millpoint Road, then Armidale Road to Russell. Anything else, call 0489 1777. 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Book now at Flight Centre. Down to 12 overnight, tomorrow partly cloudy at a top 23. Right now it's 21 on Nova 937.
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25: Good afternoon, I'm Michelle Stevenson. The opposition has accused the PM of not understanding the risks posed by artificial intelligence. A non-human agent from OpenAI has accessed data from Medicare and three other government agencies. A task force is now investigating potential penalties and law enforcement options. Liberal leader Angus Taylor says the nation needs to bolster its cyber defences.
26: The Prime Minister gave a keynote speech back in July on AI. He made a big song and dance about it. He did not even mention cyber defence and the importance of defence against AI attacks.
25: Almost 40,000 jobs were created over the past month, but all of them are part-time positions. Latest data shows Australia's unemployment rate climbed to 4.6% in August. The increase was mainly driven by a rise in the participation rate, which means more people are actively looking for work, confident they'll land a role. Major crime detectives say they're pleased with the response from the public since a $1 million reward was offered for info about the disappearance of Gus Lamont. The four-year-old vanished almost a year ago in Outback SA. Well, a new survey has revealed the number of young people still living at home with their parents has increased by 10 points to 50%. The Household Income and Labour Dynamics study shows half of workers feel they are overeducated for their job. And Tones and Ice hit back at the NRL amid reports she ditched the halftime show after refusing to perform her iconic tune, Dance Monkey. The singer says it was never about the set list, instead pointing to a clash with a gig date in the US. Now let's see what's happening on 9 News.
27: Thanks, Michelle. Tonight in 9 News Perth, live from the MCG at 6, Fremantle touches down in Melbourne as the Purple Army swarms the East Coast. The AFL Appeals Board decides Lachie Neal's grand final fate. Paddy with the latest live. And outrage after the Medicare database was hacked by an AI agent. The breach kept a secret. 9 News, your news tonight at 6 on 9 and 9 Now.
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0: Hello, Thursday Arvo. I hope you're well. Thanks for choosing Nova as I play your favourite fresh hits and throwbacks. She's coming to the country soon. Next month, I'm excited. Olivia Dean with So Easy coming up. Starting with Ella Langley's Choosing Texas Now. Love.

0: 7.
1: Let's get the party started. 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That's when I knew that your heart was scarring. Friends to lovers need a part to star in. Like, wait, babe, let me.

Olivia Dean with So Easy. This is Nova. Aaron Rich in with your fresh hits and throwbacks and sending you to Japan to see Benson Boone. 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

0: Benson Boone. You and a mate. Japan.
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2: And Rich in this afternoon and getting the phones open now, 13 24 10, so you can win this incredible prize, seeing Benson Boone live in Japan. Hello, is that Lisa?
3: It sure is.
2: You're on standby as well.
3: Bring it on. Thank you.
2: And hello, Kylie. You're keen to win?
4: I wouldn't mind seeing a bit of Benson Boone. I would love to see him do the backflips on stage. And I love his music. He's such a talented young fella.
2: He is. And you're in Japan as well. It's like the cherry on the cake. I'm popping you on standby.
4: Thank you. I would absolutely appreciate that.
2: Oh, good on you and good luck. We'll get the phones open up again after four with Mitch Turi and Nikki Osborne driving you home this afternoon. While I continue through with the fresh hits and throwbacks you love, like Somba Home Record, coming up in minutes.
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13: Hey, it's Christy. The traffic signals that were flashing yellow in the Perth CBD, St George's Terrace near Sherwood Court, they have been restored. And there's a broken down bus still in Kewdale Road Highway northbound at Tonkin Highway. The left lane's blocked and traffic is heavy on the approach. Freeway northbound, so Millplay Road to the city, Stevenson Avenue to Reed Highway, then Ocean Reef Road to Shenton Avenue. And freeway southbound city to Millplay Road on the Mount Henry Bridge and Armidale Road through to Agatelle Road. Anything else, call 9489 1777. 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Down to 12 overnight, tomorrow partly cloudy and a top of 23. And right now it's 22 on Nova 937.
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Hey, thank you so much for doing so. I hope you're having a wonderful Thursday afternoon. They're in for Fitzy Whipper and Kate this week. Mitch Turi and Nikki Osborne driving you home and getting you on standby to see Benson Boone live in Japan.

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4: 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Here's your weather forecast for the days to come. The GF is on Saturday. Wharfie time for some. How good, we've still got Monday while the greenbacks are on a run. Boating, camping, fishing is BCFing fun. Chilly lows of 10 degrees, 18 maximum. No matter what the weather, you'll still get plenty done. Because boating, camping, fishing is BCFing fun. Hey!
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20: Hey, it's Christy. Still that broken down bus in Kewdale Road Highway northbound at Tonkin Highway. The left lane's blocked and traffic is heavy through there. Freeway northbound, so Anchorsale Road, south terrace into the city, Stevenson Avenue to Warwick Road, then Ocean Reef Road and Shenton Avenue. Freeway southbound, Loftus Street to Mill Point Road, Canning Highway, then Belia Drive through to Thomas Road as well. And a few cars in Caribou to Wanneroo Road northbound at Bernard Road North. Anything else, call 9489 1777. These school holidays sighted. One Super Ticket is all you need. One ticket, everything included. Fun for the whole family. Come to SciTech these school holidays. Down to 12 overnight. Tomorrow partly cloudy in the top 23. And right now it's 20 on Nova 937.
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0: The OpenAI hack, bots created by the tech firm, accessed data from four government websites in June, including Medicare. The review will examine the incident, look into cyber vulnerabilities, and set reporting obligations for future attacks. Well, Australia's unemployment rate has jumped to its highest level in 5 years, mainly as more people actively look for work. Latest data shows the jobless rate has come in at 4.6% for August, a slight lift on the July result. Almost 40,000 new jobs were created over the month, but they are all part-time. Employment Minister Amanda Rishworth argues the job numbers are resilient.
1: What the figures show today is we see more jobs added to the economy and, of course, more people either in work or looking for work. We want to see participation high. We want to see more people either in a job or trying to get a job.
0: Well, Australia has inked a historic defence and security pact with Ukraine. The deal stopped short of a NATO-style guarantee to come to each other's defence. The PM signed the agreement on the sidelines of the UN General Assembly, pledging a further $60 million in support. There are warnings that hundreds of Aussies could die in the coming months as a powerful super El Nino pushes temps above normal. Researchers from the Climate Impact Lab forecast an additional 260 heat-related deaths across the country. That's between September and February, with almost half expected to occur in New South Wales. And in true Taylor Swift style, more Easter eggs have dropped, with another announcement expected tonight, our time. It follows the news that the singer will be releasing a new track, Patient Zero, as part of a four-song EP, Life of a Showgirl Encore. Now let's see what's happening on Nine News.
2: Thanks, Michelle. Tonight in Nine News Perth, live from the MCG at 6, Fremantle touches down in Melbourne as the Purple Army swarms the East Coast. The AFL Appeals Board decides Lachie Neal's grand final fate. Paddy with the latest live. And outrage after the Medicare database was hacked by an AI agent. The breach kept a secret. Nine News, your news tonight at 6 on 9 and 9 Now.
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7: Here we go. Happy Thursday, Arvo. Looking sexy, Nikki Osborne.
8: Why, thank you very much, Mitch Cherry. Oh. I really, like, stumbled on your name.
7: Full name, you could get the compliment.
8: It's a Mitch and the Cherry. It's a
7: It's the CHCH, yeah.
8: Yes.
7: Mitch Cherry.
8: That's a challenge.
7: Maybe I should be mononymous and just like Miley and drop the Cyrus and just go by Mitch.
8: No, just be Cherry. I think that's more identifiable.
7: I think so.
8: Just be Cherry. Actually, no, that sounds like a Spanish dessert. It's so good to be with you.
7: It's great to be here.
8: And let's talk about Taylor.
7: Yeah, Taylor Swift. So the news, we heard it with Michelle Stevenson. Sorry, full name again, Michelle.
0: I love it. I love it.
7: So what's happening? So it's a deluxe version of A Life of a Showgirl.
0: Yeah, so there's four songs. There's going to be the new song, Patient Zero.
8: Not Ground Zero.
7: Correct.
8: Zero.
7: Uh-huh.
0: Yep, Patient Zero. But there's been another drop of Easter eggs. So CBS Mornings said, tune in tomorrow morning with a flaming heart emoji. And now they've swapped out the O's with zeros.
7: So for three of them. Zero.
0: Three of them.
8: Okay.
0: And she did the same thing on her bio. Now, a lot of people are speculating there could be another tour announcement.
8: Isn't she tired?
7: No, sorry. I hate to sound ungrateful.
8: No, I know. I'm tired for her.
7: Me too. Did you see the corporate headshot she released for the album artwork?
8: I know. It looked like she was straight out of drama school and she got, like, her uncle to take a photo up against the wall.
7: Yeah, that's my theory that she didn't make it into NIDA, so she's just given us these deluxe versions of albums for eternity.
0: Guys, I will not accept any anti-Taylor Swift
8: chat. We're not.
0: Okay, okay.
8: Tired for
0: just
8: it.
0: Checking.
8: Because, you know, she's busy with her new hubby and that would be exhausting because he's a man mountain.
7: He is, isn't he?
8: You know what I mean? Honeymoon period. Like, how is she getting writing in there? Honestly, when you're with that guy, I wouldn't be writing anything. Anyway.
7: Just thought I'd let you ride that one out. Sorry, pun intended.
8: Yeah, no, I know. But what was I going to say? Now I've got to get Mitch, you talk. It's got visual now.
7: I'm pretty happy not talking. Do you think so, Madison Square Garden, because we don't know much about their wedding, do we? Do we think they went back to a hotel room that night? Like, we still don't know what went down the night of that wedding.
8: No, I reckon they just went to bed. That's what I did.
9: Well, didn't Brad Pitt... He was up all night and into the wee hours of the morning.
8: This is going somewhere where no, let's not go there. But we are playing her new song first tomorrow at 2 p.m.
7: Yeah, Friday we're going all out Taylor Swift to celebrate. And we should play some now, don't you think?
8: We should. And after that we're going to talk about a terrible proposal.

0: a big day this afternoon in Australian music. The ARIA Award nominations were released.
1: Oh, yeah. Yes. And G Flip.
0: Yeah, our very own led with 5 ARIA noms. Yeah, they're so good. At the AFL Grand Final this weekend too, huge time to be G Flip. Here at Nova, Mitch Jury, Nikki Osborne.
1: Now segue, because there's a viral video at the moment that just absolutely cracked me up. Now, proposing, Mitch, it's a scary thing.
0: Yes.
1: For a lot of people. I'd say a lot of men, but now, you know, women are, they're getting down on the knee as well.
0: Yeah.
1: The odd woman. But there's also the element of, you know, where do you do it? Do you do it in a public place? Do you do it at home? Do you do it in front of family?
0: Do you film it? Do you post it on TikTok?
1: Yes, all of that. Yeah. Do you go viral like this person has? Because you've also got to work out the framing of the shot.
0: Yeah, it's important.
1: It is. And who's in the shot? So this person has proposed in front of family, just at home. However, the person videoing it has it locked on, so they're in profile. He's down on one knee. He proposes, but he's got his auntie plonked right in between the two of them on the couch in the back with a handful of cheese and a wine.
0: Yeah. Oh, so she's right in the middle.
1: She's right in the middle of the shot. And
0: she dives down.
1: She just completely dives to the side.
0: And she's got no shoes on, so you see her crusty bare feet.
1: It's just feet. It's just a feat. And then you can see her over the back of him trying not to spill a wine with a scrunched face trying to get out of the shot.
0: But would you not just say, hey, hold 10 seconds while Aunt Jill gets off the couch?
1: Oh, yeah, or just go, hey, Jill, come out here in the kitchen for a minute, you know? But no, Jill is plonked there on a Copenhagen couch from Freedom, by the way. I actually have that couch. Which makes me think maybe it's in Australia.
0: Yeah. But maybe we get them on. If that's you, if you're Aunt Jill, 302410.
1: Oh, yeah, you Aunt Jill, we'd love to talk to you. But, you know, it is hard. I remember when my now husband, he tried to propose several times. Like, I remember meals out where I know he was going to do it, but then he'd go, nah, and freeze up because he can just tell.
0: But did you know he was doing it? Did he tell you or you just
1: No,
0: had
1: no,
0: that?
1: I just had the vibe. Yeah. I had the vibe. And then anyway, I started to get really cranky because we'd gone 18 months and he still hadn't proposed. Mm. And I was quite a traditionalist back then. And I believed that, you know, because he wanted to buy a house. I'm like, no, you've got to put a ring on this finger first before we get property together. And I started calling him all sorts of things because I was really cranky that we weren't getting married.
0: You can see why he wanted to tie it down.
1: I know, the poor thing. I look back, I'm insufferable. And 21 years later, I still am.
0: Do you think he's into that? Is that what he's into?
1: Maybe.
0: Like foot on the neck kind of vibe?
1: Yeah, maybe.
0: Maybe.
1: I do wear the pants.
0: Mm, you definitely do.
1: I do now.
0: Yeah.
1: Yeah. I like it like that too. But
0: so
1: that's not
0: to psychoanalyze it, sorry.
1: But the way he ended up doing it was he was going to take me out to this fancy restaurant and I was cluing on. I'm like, oh, I can't wait. Oh, I've got my nails done, yada, yada. Mm. Then he cancelled it last minute and I was furious. And the next night he goes, let's just go for a walk and get some gelato. And we're walking along the beach and then we'd had a curry beforehand and it kind of hit.
0: Oh, stop.
1: And it was quite late at night and we were walking past the Brighton Baths, which is where we used to have dinner dates. Yeah. And I'm like, I'm just going to duck in here and use the toot. And
0: the curry had gone through you.
1: It had hit hard. And so I ran in and then I couldn't see anyone around to say, I'm going to use your toilet. Yeah. So anyway, I ran in. That happened. Then I came out of the toilet and they'd all gathered, all the staff, for a post-staff meeting. Oh. And the way I'd run out sweaty, they thought I'd robbed the joint. So they start kind of yelling at me going, oi, you, what are you doing? I go to run out the door and Jeremy's on one knee.
0: Stop.
1: Yes. So I've just punished the porcelain, been accused of theft, and then he's on one knee and this is my moment?
0: Oh, no.
1: Anyway, 13, 24, 10, when have your proposals gone wrong? We want funny stories about proposals.
0: And you said yes.
1: Yeah, I said yes.
0: You said yes.
1: Yeah.
0: Yeah.
1: Yeah.
0: And here you are.
1: Oh, no.
0: All these years later.
1: Not resentful at all.
0: No, I can tell.
1: We're very
0: 13, 24, 10, terrible proposals. Call us.

0: I'll let you say it, Sean.
1: The mighty Fremantle Dockers are in the grand final, baby. It's Wharfie time!
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1: Go Freo!
0: Settle down, Sean.
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4: 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There are ducks on the road in Bayswater, Tonkin Highway Northbound up to Guildford Road. Be mindful through there. The broken down bus in Kewdale Road, Highway Northbound at Tonkin Highway has cleared. And there's a crash in Jandakot, Kwinana Freeway Southbound at Berrigan Drive. The left lane is closed by incident response. Anything else, call 0489 1777. 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Down to 12 overnight, tomorrow partly cloudy and a top 23. And right now it is 20 on Nova 937.
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0: Dua Lipa, Troye Sivan, 4:30 Thursday afternoon. It's Nova Drive, Mitch Turi and Nikki Osborne. Hello.
1: Hello. Before, we were talking about this viral proposal where the auntie's plonked right in the back of the shot while he's on bended knee and she's got a large, Sauvignon Blanc in her hand, and she quickly ducks on the couch and then you just see her feet.
0: Yeah.
1: And then I told you about my proposal.

0: Well, now, hang on. Didn't your parents have a funny one?
1: Yeah, my mum got proposed to by my dad on Sydney Harbour on a boat full of friends.
0: Amazing.
1: Celebrating, had a few too many champers. She dropped the wedding ring off the side of the boat into Sydney Harbour.
0: Oh, no.
1: Thank God. Best friend, a diver.
0: No.
1: 8 hours into the night, they found the ring at 10 p.m. He dove all the way to the bottom of the harbour, found the ring with a torch.
0: Are you joking?
1: Isn't that incredible? And
0: was he the best man?
1: Yeah. Well, mum, she left dad for him. She's like, that's a real man. That's
0: Did she actually?
1: No. He is my godfather.
0: Maybe
1: my godfather.
0: For a little bit. Maybe you are the actual child of that.
1: I am good at holding my breath. Yeah.
0: That's funny. Now, Laura, how did your proposal go wrong?
2: We were on holidays in Hamilton Island. He suggested we go for a nice walk to one of the secluded beaches. I'm not a fan of walking, so I replaced my water with vodka. Absolutely tanked by the end, by the time we got there. It was low tide at Hamilton Island, so it was a mud flat. So it wasn't the picturesque setting he'd imagined. I kept complaining and just saying, oh, it's hideous.
0: Yeah.
2: And in my intoxicated state, I decided to go streaking.
0: So hang on. You're drunk, you're streaking in mud, like mud flats.
1: Yeah.
0: And then he still
2: had a ring in his pocket the whole time.
0: And did he do it?
2: No. He waited. We went up to the cafe at the hilltop where you can view the sunset. And then I decided to surround myself with cockatoos and biscuits. And he was like...
0: She sounds like Pigeon Lady from Home Alone.
2: So
1: you had he waited for you to sober up before he decided to lock it down for life.
0: And hose her off.
2: And we even left the cafe and drove off, and he spun the buggy cart around and said, I'm doing this now. And I'm like, what's wrong with you? Because he was mad as hell, and then he turned around and he had the ring out. I'm like,
1: so good.
2: Oh, my bad.
1: True love.
0: A cranky proposal. That's what happens.
1: Yeah.
0: Like, yeah, it was meant to happen the day before for me, and it didn't work out because he didn't get paid by his employer to pick up the ring.
1: Get out.
0: He was cranky. He's like, just marry me here.
1: So good. Jimmy, apparently your wife almost ruined your proposal?
3: Yeah. I booked a weekend away, romantic weekend away in Blakemans Bay.
1: Yeah.
3: And on the last night...
0: Sounds like you just laid back in your bed, arms behind your head. Yeah, let me tell you a tale. This is a quick story, isn't it, Jimmy?
3: It is. On the last night, I booked a dinner to go out and propose, but unfortunately she broke down in pre-dinner drinks, crying, went off to the toilet to bawl it, to say, why aren't you committing to me?
0: Oh, no!
1: Oh, no, she jumped the gun.
0: Yeah,
3: she jumped the gun.
0: That's what happens because we have a sense... We know it's coming, and when it doesn't happen on the moment, we fall apart.
1: When it's right, you know? Don't push. How long were you together, Jimmy, before you proposed?
3: A couple of years. I guess she wanted to move pretty quick.
1: She wanted to move it on. Right, so did you decide that night to do it, or did it sour the night?
3: No. So I proposed as she came out of the toilet because I didn't know how else to, like, cheer her up.
1: You're pressured into it, which is what he's saying. his hand.
0: He wanted to salvage the lobster he just dropped $100 on.
1: Jody, hello. What happened with your engagement?
4: Well, I ruined my poor husband's engagement. 26 years ago, I was an athlete and he was a nurse. And we were in Canada, and he thought it would be romantic to propose to me in a fun run, which I was doing for training.
0: Oh, no.
4: And he tried to get me to stop 3 times. In the end, he just grabbed my arm, pulled me down, proposed, and I just said, yes, grab the ring. He thought we'd go skipping off into the sunset. I grabbed his arm and said, come on, let's go.
0: You made him run. What?
4: We've got to keep running. And I'm like, yeah. And we ended up winning the fun run. And the poor man, he's never forgotten it. That I dragged him off, made him run, and he's like, I'll just stop. Don't worry, I'll just stop. And I'm like, no, you're all right.
0: Yeah,
4: come on, keep going.
0: He's the fathead who interrupted your, like, sport. Mm. Like, you're out there to win, and he's...
4: I was there to win, yes.
0: He should have waited for the finish line. Yeah, like, that's what you're meant to do.
1: Yeah, but what I'm taking from this, so many of these proposals were just... people were forced into it.
5: Yeah.
0: Well, yes, and that's how
1: that's
0: it should
1: love,
0: be.
1: That's marriage.
0: All
1: right, Cara, take this home for us. What happened to your engagement?
5: Well, my dad actually ruined our proposal. I was on the way to pick up my husband, my now husband, to go on a weekend away. And on my way to pick him up, my dad called me and congratulated me.
6: Oh, and I said, no!
1: You'd be so mad!
5: Dad, what are you congratulating me for? And he went,
0: Uh-oh.
5: So my poor husband proposed to me with me knowing he was going to propose.
1: Oh.
5: And afterwards, I couldn't help it. I had to tell him, and he's never quite forgiven my dad.
1: Oh, that's brutal.
0: Oh, that is such a dad thing. My dad's told me about, my Christmas presents and stuff.
1: Yeah, ruined it ahead of time.
0: We love you, dads.
1: We do. Shout out to dads.
0: Oh, that was a great story, Kara. So you good. Win.
1: All right, we have a guest joining us in the studio next.
0: Christian Wilkins.
1: Yes, yeah, so if you don't know, I'm on the next season of Australian Survivor.
0: Is it a comedy version?
1: Well, I don't know what it is, actually.
0: It's so weird that you're in it.
1: It's a hybrid of Biggest Loser and Survivor.
0: When I think of Survival, I would not send you first when the aliens come. You know what I mean?
1: Totally. But I think I'll shock you. And my rival is Christian Wilkins. We go head to head. His dad is Richard Wilkins.
0: Yes.
1: From the Today Show.
0: Yes.
1: And he's in studio next. If you're a Survivor fan, you're going to love it after Harry Styles on Nova.

0: this afternoon on Nova. I don't think we've mentioned yet. Benson Boone live in Japan. Nikki and I are giving you a shot at that before 5:30.
1: There's so much that makes up Christian Wilkins.
2: Reality star,
3: model, MC and hashtag fitness girl.
1: One of the most photographed people on any Australian red carpet.
2: Christian Wilkins.
4: Christian Wilkins.
5: Welcome. Christian Wilkins.
6: Oh, it's exciting because there is a new season of Survivor coming out early 2027, and Mitch Turi, you are in there.
0: Yeah, don't sound so shocked.
6: Well,
0: with that.
6: Well, you did survive.
0: I survived.
6: How long? I really question how long you were in there for.
0: Really?
6: I mean, you have lost a few kg, so I figure you went long enough to lose them.
0: Well, I think I'm the only person in the history of Survivor to come out fatter than they entered the game.
6: No.
0: The rice and beans, I'm like, this is amazing. I was carb loading.
6: No, you've got some chisel in your face. But I'll tell you who's fully chiseled in the face is Christian Wilkins, who we have here right now.
7: Thank you very much. No, it's actually the coconuts. Do you know how many calories coconuts have?
0: Yeah.
7: I'm like smashing a coconut every single day. Plot twist, they have like 2,000 calories.
0: And you had to crack your own coconuts.
6: I was going to say, did you have to go and find them?
0: Yeah, you had to go out and find your own coconuts, pick them off trees. Climb up palm trees.
6: Because that's really, they do that over in LA now. It's like a trending fitness thing that they're doing.
7: They climb trees.
6: They're climbing palm trees.
7: There were monkeys. We learned from the monkeys.
6: Did the monkeys creep you out a bit though?
0: The monkeys were fine. It was more the contestants. So to set the scene, Survivor Rivals is the new season. Mm-hmm. And the premise this year is really cool. Every contestant has a mirror on the other tribe. There's two tribes. And for example, the rivals, Christian and I.
7: Gay rivals.
0: Gay rivals.
7: Who will come out on top?
0: Yeah, well. Well,
6: now, which one of you, emotionally broke first?
7: I cried day one.
0: I cried day one too, actually. Yeah,
6: really?
0: I cried day one.
6: So you get hit with a massive challenge on day one?
0: Well, we both land on the island. We come off these little catamaran dinghy boats and we're seated together because we're rivals. So we do start the game right next to each other, don't we?
7: Yeah, and it was nice to actually, people didn't realize, but we've actually known each other for a really long time.
6: Okay.
7: And we definitely tried to downplay that. So it was nice to actually go in there with a friend.
6: So the producers didn't know you were sneaky.
0: We went to school together and no one knew.
6: Get out of town.
0: Acting school in 2015.
7: In New York.
6: Did you go to acting school as well?
7: Yeah.
6: Oh, we've all got so much in common.
0: I know.
6: And we're all pretty.
0: We're all busty blondes. With a great
7: leggy blonde.
0: So I just want to say.
7: Great melons.
0: Why don't I read through.
6: Start on melons.
0: Not with Nikki. Let's play Shoot, Shag, Marry. So this is the cast. I'm going to run you through some of the cast that we're in. So we had Christian and Mitchell, who are the red carpet rivals. Mm-hmm. Actors Lincoln Lewis, Bernard Curry.
6: Oh, interesting. I've got my money on Lincoln.
0: Josh and Louie, these guys are rebels. They're lovely boys. Alyssa and Lissandra from The Block. They won The Block.
7: Them. Do you remember The Block? That was like 15 years ago. Twins.
0: They're interior design powerhouses.
7: But they're twins have that ESPN. You know, they can talk to each other.
6: Oh, okay.
0: They're sort of gay. So we kind of had that up our sleeve.
6: So wait, were they against each other? The twins were against each other?
0: Rivals.
7: Yeah, rivals.
6: Oh, that seems unfair.
0: Yeah, Robbie Farah and Adam Ashley Cooper, the NRL stars.
7: Well, he's Adam Ashley Cooper's the rugby that you play overseas.
6: Rugby union.
0: The show is great without the two of us trying to connect to
6: see,
0: these
6: now
0: athletes.
6: I have a theory that the bigger dudes struggle more on these shows because they struggle the most with the calorie deficiency.
0: Yeah, well, I'm 130 kilos, 6'3". It was brutal.
7: I felt like we were at an unfair advantage because I've gone through my fair share of Mardi Gras. So I've been starving before on a beach.
6: Yeah, you've had... you've gone without, so then you've got the pout.
0: I'm excited for people to see it. And we can't say much, can we?
7: No.
0: But I
6: know, because I really want to know now.
0: I had the time of my life.
7: Absolutely.
6: So you haven't left hating anyone?
7: Oh,
6: there we go.
0: Why don't we play some songs and we'll tell you in the break. But I believe you're putting our rivalry to the test.
6: Yes, I have a quiz for you guys. I want to see which one of you is the biggest red carpet diva. So I'm going to ask you questions about diva-ish things.
7: Okay.
0: All right, when we come back, rivals head to head.
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11: Hey, it's Christy. The earlier crash in Jandakot, Kwinana Freeway South, at a Berrigan Drive, that's clear, but still some delays there. Freeway northbound, busy Anketell Road. South Terrace into the city, Stevenson Avenue to Warwick Road, then Ocean Reef Road to Shenton Avenue. Freeway southbound, Loftus Street to Mill Point Road, again at Canning Highway, then Bedia Drive through to Thomas Road. And pretty active too, Stirling Highway southbound between Wellington Street and Canning Highway. Anything else, call 94891777. 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Down to 12 overnight. Tomorrow partly cloudy and a top of 23. And right now it is 19 degrees on Nova 937.
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1: And we have Christian Wilkins here, who will be on the next season of Survivor with our very own Mitch Turi.
0: Did you remember, and I don't know if we're going to get in trouble for saying this, I remember, you know how the opening credits of Survivor play and we're all doing something?
2: Yeah.
0: They took me aside to film that moment. Did they do that for you?
2: No, I just hope that I look really hot.
0: Yeah.
2: I hope that my hair's flowing and I hope that my DMs just get flooded full of like 40-year-old rich men.
0: Yeah, I'm sure that will happen.
1: Okay. All the yacht-owning ones.
2: Yeah.
1: Let's put that out there.
2: But yachts in like Monaco.
1: The proper yachts, the med yachts.
0: Not yachts in the Murray River.
1: No.
0: Very different.
1: Now, speaking of which, because you are behaving like a diva right now, I'm going to give you a red carpet diva quiz and see which one of you is the biggest diva. Now,
0: okay.
1: I want you to buzz in with your own name.
2: Okay.
0: We can do this.
2: I'm so nervous.
0: So this is to see who's the ultimate what, bitch?
1: No, because I win. No, diva. The ultimate diva.
0: Okay, here we go.
1: I'm nervous. Question number one. Which singer released the hit song Flowers in 2023?
0: Mitch.
1: Yes.
0: Miley Cyrus.
1: Correct.
0: Yes.
2: I thought we were waiting till the question was over.
1: No, you're just going to have to jump in because I actually think they're too easy.
2: Okay.
1: Here we go. Number two. Which luxury brand is famous for its Birkin and Kelly bags?
2: Christian.
3: Hermes.
1: Ding, ding.
0: Oh, and he even said it right.
1: He did. Not Hermes.
0: Hermes.
1: That sounds like something you'd catch. Oh.
2: Yeah.
1: Well, I'd happily catch him.
2: Hermes is the Greek god of messengers.
1: Oh, really?
2: Yeah.
1: All right, number three. The viral beauty treatment used by celebrities like Kim Kardashian contains DNA extracted
2: from... Salmon.
1: Yes.
0: Oh,
2: you got it the other day.
0: I got it last week. Salmon sperm under the eyes.
1: I saw you talking about that on your pod.
0: Yeah. Do I look good?
2: Yeah.
0: Yeah, sperm on the face. It works.
1: Do you inject it in it or just rub it on it?
0: In.
1: Oh, in.
0: Well, it depends what
2: I just rubbed it on.
1: You got salmon sperm in your skin.
0: Yeah.
1: What if you get things hatching in your skin?
0: No, I'm fine. The only side effect is I do have a sudden urge to swim upstream.
2: I wish it was like alien and like a little like fish like came out of your tongue.
1: I'll let you know if something starts moving in your forehead.
0: Hey, what's the score? Anyone keeping score?
2: I think
0: two to Christian, one to me.
1: No, look, you're both winners. Here we go. Number four. What city is the Met Gala held in? Oh, that was definitely Mitch.
2: Yeah.
0: New York City.
1: Yeah, it is.
0: Oh, sorry. I celebrated too early. Sorry. Too old.
1: Which celebrity founded the makeup brand Fenty? Oh, Mitch is so loud.
2: Mitch is such an easier name to yell than Christian.
1: I know. That's unfair. Yes, Mitch.
0: Rihanna.
1: Yes. All right. So it's 3-2.
0: 3-2.
1: See if we can bring it to a draw.
0: Oh, my God.
1: Which singer is married to Jay-Z?
2: Christian. Beyonce.
0: That was so easy.
1: I know. I looked at him too and kind of gave it to him. All right. So we need a tiebreaker.
0: Oh, this is so dramatic. Wow. I love it.
1: Okay. What color... like, you know, bronze, silver, gold, platinum, allows you priority boarding.
0: Oh.
2: I'm a Qantas girlie.
0: Yeah, so am I.
2: I'm going to say bronze.
1: No.
0: I'm going to say silver. Silver?
1: No.
2: I'm going to say gold.
1: Yes.
0: Look at that. All right. Christian's the ultimate diva.
1: But the fact that you said I only fly Qantas, see, you should have won anyway. You are the ultimate diva.
0: Survivor Rival, starring, yes, me and Christian Wilkins as my rival, is airing Channel 10 early 2027. I'm excited for everyone to see you. You were brilliant and I loved playing with you.
2: Oh, that's a huge honor from you. You were exceptional. I felt rude being his rival. He's so smart and funny and I've just got long hair and I was like, oh, okay.
1: Yeah, no, I like you. It's all right. You can stay.
0: Isn't he divine?
1: Yes.
0: Yeah, I know.
2: That's
1: he's really
2: you're
1: humble.
2: A hot blonde. Game knows game.
1: Oh, I love that. You can stay. Yeah.
4: Nova. Driving you home.
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18: Way. It's Christie, Freeway North, Banslow, Anchorsell Road, then South Terrace into the city, Hutton Street to Warwick Road and Ocean Reef Road to Shenton Avenue. Freeway South and Loftus Street through the city to Milpo Road, Canning Highway, Villa Drive through to Thomas Road, Tolkien Highway, so north at Hale Road, again near Leach Highway, and between Greatiston Highway and Collier Road as well. A few cars in Balcatta, Reed Highway in both directions at Erindale Road. 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Tomorrow, partly cloudy at a top of 23. And right now, it's 19 on Nova 937.
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0: This is Nova.
1: It's 5:02. Good afternoon. I'm Michelle Stevenson. The federal government has released the terms of reference for its review of an artificial intelligence breach. In June, an AI bot created by tech firm OpenAI was able to access data from four government websites, including Medicare. The review will examine the incident, look into cyber vulnerabilities, and set reporting obligations for future incidents. Government Services Minister Katie Gallagher says no personal health records were compromised.
2: Completely different system, a public-facing website, as opposed to one of those systems of government significance that Services Australia run. And of course, the cyber protections associated with that are quite different.
1: Australia's unemployment rate has increased to 4.6% over the past month, but almost 40,000 jobs were still created. The rise is on the back of an increase in the participation rate, which means more people were actively looking for work. Now, that August data shows a drop in full-time positions over the month, but a big jump in the part-time roles. Donald Trump will be ordered to restore access to the White House for three media outlets. Judge Tim Kelly says the restrictions put on CNN, MS Now and Politico were probably unconstitutional. A bus detected out in Fremantle, decked out in the colours, has arrived at the MCG after an over 3,000-kilometre journey across the Nullarbor. Now, the bus left Frio Monday night carrying former Dockers Hayden Ballantyne and Brock O'Brien and a group of diehard fans. It wasn't all smooth sailing, though. A burst oil line brought the journey to a stop for around 12 hours halfway through. And speaking of the AFL, well, Kylie Minogue says she's still pinching herself ahead of Saturday's grand final show, adding that it feels surreal to be performing on the hallowed turf of the MCG. The singer, however, remaining pretty tight-lipped on the set list.
4: I can't give much away, but for songs, I tried to choose songs that people know, a little bit of nostalgia, a little bit of fun, a few surprises.
1: Now let's see what's happening on Nine News tonight.
24: Thanks, Michelle. Tonight in Nine News Perth, live from the MCG at 6, Fremantle touches down in Melbourne as the Purple Army swarms the East Coast. The AFL Appeals Board decides Lachie Neale's grand final fate. Paddy with the latest live. And outrage after the Medicare database was hacked by an AI agent. The breach kept a secret. Nine News, your news tonight at 6 on 9 and 9 Now.
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29: No! 5 past 5. I'll tell you what, Nikki Osborne, Kylie Minogue at the AFL Grand Final feels so right. I'm so excited to watch.
30: It is so nice how everyone's supportive. I remember last year there was divide about the entertainment.
29: Who was it? I forget.
30: It was Snoop Dogg.
29: Oh, yes, it was. Snoop Dogg.
30: Yes. And everyone was like, umming and ahhing, whereas Kylie, everyone's just like, yes. Well, and I love that she said in the news there, sorry, Michelle, that she's going to give the people what they want.
1: Absolutely. And she is Melbourne's darling. So I think that that kind of helps. But I did a deep dive on Reddit. Yeah. We all love a little Reddit deep dive. See what the incels have to say. It'll be a 20-minute medley, apparently, featuring 8 or 9 songs rather than just a 3 or 4-track performance.
30: Amazing.
1: She will be backed on the field by roughly 100 dancers.
29: That's so many
30: dancers.
29: She's
30: going big. She's doing like a Shakira.
29: Yeah. No, she's doing Super Bowl.
30: this is... So she should. This is amazing.
29: Do you think that this is the turning point in the Australian culture? Because we don't really have a Super Bowl. This is it for us. AFL is bigger than the NRL as well. So do we think this is when we realise that we need to up the budget and Kylie's the first to have the sort of Super Bowl level budget?
30: I do. I actually think it's pivoting because we had the NFL in Melbourne earlier in the year. And I feel like we've gone, wait, we're missing a whole other element here. This should be massive. And the fact that we got Kylie and she is just, no one hates Kylie. It's the best.
3: And the G is perfect for it. And there's been a lot of chat about what she's going to play.
29: I think she'll do Padam.
3: Yes.
29: She'll have to. This put her back on the map.
6: So good.
30: And you know her Christmas track. I know you won't have that at hand.
29: Oh, God. I asked Nikki in the news. Give me a song.
30: I'm so sorry, Mitch. Here,
29: what's it
30: find
29: called?
30: It now.
29: What's it called? I can try.
30: Was it XOX or something? It was
29: XOX.
30: It was a Christmas song and she was number one. She was the number one Christmas song and it was a banger. Like, I loved it.
3: I don't even remember it.
30: No, it was really, really good. I'm a Christmas nut. You'll learn this.
29: Yeah, okay.
30: But, she's got to do Spinning Around, surely.
29: She'll
30: I reckon
29: have to.
30: It'll
29: That's
30: finish
29: it.
30: On that.
3: Or Locomotion. She has to do Locomotion.
29: Nah, no, Locomotion is too dated.
3: Come on.
29: Locomotion.
3: She has to do a classic.
29: I want Better the Devil You Know.
30: Oh, that'd be good. That'd be a good opener because you could hear it like, I wonder if she's going to run out of the tunnel. Oh, so many things. Will they fly through the air like Nikki Webster? Will she explode out of the ground?
29: I think we've done that.
30: Where is Kylie going to go?
29: Should we do some Kylie?
30: Yes. Definitely.
3: 100%.
29: Let's do Spinning Around. It's
30: and
29: so good.
30: After Kylie, there is another viral video that I've got to tell you about. It's the funniest thing on the planet.
29: Your For You page?
30: Oh, it's the best. It's always embarrassing. You're going to love it.
29: We'll get it after this. Our AFL legend, Kylie Minogue, Spinning Around.

0: voice of a generation, Olivia Dean. This afternoon, Nova. 13 past 5, Nikki Osborne, Mitch Turi. Benson Boone, too. If you want to go see him in Japan, Nikki, we'll put someone on the standby list, what, before 6?
1: Yeah, let's do it. And nice. We'll play his song, yeah?
0: Yeah, sure.
1: And that's when you call in, right?
0: Yeah, so when you hear the Boone boy. I was going to say Booninator, but I thought that's...
1: No, that sounds like cricket.
0: Okay, Boonster.
1: Yeah, the Boonster.
0: When you hear the Boonster, 13, 24, 10, we'll put you on the standby
1: list.
0: But
1: you got to wait for the Boonster. Yeah, now. Yeah.
0: Oh, the Boonster.
1: I'm hoping. I sent the group chat today.
0: Oh, one of the great DMs today from you. This is good.
1: Because, you know, everyone's posting which stories we should talk about, and this popped up in my feed, and I just had the biggest giggle ever. It popped up.
0: It flopped out of your feed.
1: Oh, my goodness. Now, we know it's always precarious. We learnt this during COVID when you're doing Teams meetings, to always double check whether you've got your camera on or your camera off.
0: Yeah.
1: You know, camera off, you're free to do things, be in your pajamas, whatever. Blow your nose, pick your nose. We don't care.
0: Work from
1: camera
0: home.
1: On, very careful. Well, this old mate in an Aussie work Teams
0: mate.
1: Meeting didn't realise that his camera was on, and he is in the bathroom and it is pointing at him, and midway through he drops trowel, shuffles back, sits on the dunny.
0: Stop.
1: Now they've tried to pixelate it.
0: Can we get it up?
1: They've tried to pixelate it. Yeah, put it up.
0: So to speak, sorry.
1: They've tried to pixelate it, but
0: get it up.
1: The old sausage has hung down.
0: Okay, hold on. Here we go. So he puts it on the toilet floor. He's in a turtleneck too.
1: Yes.
0: He's an evil genius.
1: I know, he's well-dressed.
0: Okay, he opens the toilet seat.
1: Yes.
0: And there's a baby on the other call too. There's a baby watching.
1: Yeah, there are six people watching this.
0: There
1: he goes.
0: My God, and the shock on everyone's face.
1: So the dude with the babies got up, walked away. Old mate Fred's just looking like nothing's happened.
0: This is the moment. I mean, you got to watch it. But
2: sorry, Rod, your screen's still on.
0: He's laughing. He just thinks it's hilarious.
1: Rod by name, Rod by nature, because he didn't fit in the pixelation.
0: Sorry.
1: We just saw it in slow-mo.
0: Che on the social team, he moved the pixels.
1: Oh, Rod. He's doing well, though.
0: Rod, if you're listening to this, because this was in Australia, 13, 24, 10, good on Rod.
1: Are you Rod?
0: Are you?
1: If you're Rod, please call.
0: Rod's Rod, huh?
1: I'd love to hear from Rod.
0: We've
1: all had embarrassing, professional embarrassing moments. You're not immune from this, Mitch Turi.
0: I know.
1: You had a massive guest on the end of a Zoom guest.
0: Yeah, careful.
1: You had Miley Cyrus on a Zoom interview.
0: I did.
1: And you were not aware of it at the time, and it has gone very viral. Do you have the audio
0: I have the audio. So just to set up, this was 5 in the morning because I had to match LA time, and this was Miley Cyrus. This is when I had a big interview with Miley. This was a few years ago. And they said, get on the Zoom, and there's going to be 100 people that will join, then Miley will join. Like, she's very famous. She doesn't join on her own computer. Someone will let her in. I go, amazing. So I'm sitting there at 5 in the morning, and the first person to join the Zoom is Miley Cyrus. And I was expecting her to be last. So I sit there with my head down, not realizing that Miley's joined, and this is what happened. I'm sitting there coughing. It's up there sneezing.
1: Did you sneeze?
0: Yeah.
3: Hello.
1: And did you take a selfie?
4: Oh, hey.
3: Hey.
4: There you are. How are you? Good morning.
0: Bad.
1: And you have had so many views on this because it's your cute little face and your little snuffle and your sneeze.
0: I know.
1: And the shock.
0: I know.
1: But I feel like my profession is just permanently embarrassing myself, but I had an oopsie recently. I was hosting the Women in Media event and there was one man in the audience that I could see. And so, you know, I'm talking about people in the crowd and then the event organizer just whispers in my ear just quickly going, no, that's Bryce Courtney. Make a big deal. And I'm like, and everyone, we've got Bryce Courtney in the room. Mm. Amazing. Bryce, I was in your miniseries, Jessica. It was just prolific. Then I'm saying this and then I realized Bryce Courtney's dead. It's not Bryce Courtney. It was Bryce Carson, a completely different person.
0: Oh, you got him switched around. Yeah.
1: No, but they said Bryce Courtney, and then they let me die.
0: Are you sure? Yeah.
1: Yes, no. She came up afterwards. She's like, Nikki, I'm so sorry.
0: Threw you under the bus.
1: I'm like, because he's not alive.
0: At a women's in media event, huh? Another woman threw you under the bus.
1: Yes, she did.
0: Disgusting.
1: They do that, don't they?
0: All right, 13, 24, 10. We're both so excited. Jinx. When did you embarrass yourself, at work or on Zoom?
1: Yes.
0: Yeah.
1: We want your stories or a work party.
0: Anything. When did you make a fool of yourself? We'll take it all.
1: Do it. Nova. Driving you home.
5: 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Freeway northbound on the brakes at Anchortown Road. South Terrace into the city. Hutton Street to Warwick Road. Then Ocean Reef Road to Shenton Avenue. Freeway southbound Loftus Street to Mill Point Road. Canning Highway through to the Mount Canning Bridge. 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Down to 12 overnight. Tomorrow partly cloudy and it's on for 23. And right now it is 19 on Nova 937.
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0: Before 5:30, Thursday afternoon, you're hanging out on Nova with Mitch Turi and Nikki Osborne.
1: So Prince Harry was doing a speech, and before we were talking about embarrassing yourself professionally, he was doing a speech and then midway his teleprompter stopped prompting, and here's the audio.
2: Oh. The damage was already done to a generation of children and parents. We do not have years for what comes next. And that's it.
1: We also don't have words for what comes next.
0: And that's it. Surely he could have recovered better than that.
1: No.
0: That's PR 101.
1: It's so funny. He just walked off and that's it. But then he came back and finished. But we put the call out before if you've embarrassed yourself professionally. We've got Cheryl. Cheryl, how did you do it?
0: Hi, Shez.
3: So basically I'm on a Teams call. I've got a background on. Like we always do. It was a bit hot, so I stood up, I moved back, went, took my jumper off, not realising that my T-shirt had stuck to the jumper. And in the meantime, whilst my head was stuck in the jumper, taking it off, the camera had refocused itself and found me. And when I finally got it off and realised what had happened, I'm standing with my bra and my stomach showing in the camera with half the background.
0: Oh,
1: you've given them like a little peep show.

0: Bit of skin.
1: But that's easily done because the jumper gets static, right? And so it sucks the T-shirt up with it and you're none the wiser.
2: Exactly.
1: And yes, until you do the big reveal and go, oh, I'm a little bit nipply.
0: How embarrassing.
1: Oh, I'm sorry about that, Cheryl.
0: Samantha, hello. What happened to you? Did you embarrass yourself?
2: Oh, my God. I love the show, guys.
0: Oh, we love you.
1: Thank you. That's thank our you, first Sam. I love the show.
0: Yeah, give her a prize.
1: Yes, let's give Samantha a prize.
0: Let's bribe. Congrats, babe. What do we give you? Why don't we give you some Archie Brothers, $250 at Archie Brothers.
2: Oh, thank you so much. But I've got a great story.
0: Yeah,
1: tell us.
2: I was on a Zoom meeting through COVID and, you know, everyone was sort of doing naughty things and I had my hairdresser come over and do my hair, which was a full head of foils.
0: Yeah.
1: Mm-hmm.
2: And I was trying to log on to the meeting and I accidentally hit the camera and I turned it on and I had a whole full head of foils.
0: Oh, no.
2: And everyone just went, whoa.
0: What are foils? The rolls? What's a foil
1: no, when
0: look
1: you're getting,
0: like?
1: Yeah, like they color. Literally put alfoil in your hair to make you go blonde.
0: Oh, so like the little slices of foil.
1: Yeah, the little slices of foils.
0: Oh, but so you can recover from that. That's not having
1: full
0: balls out. That's
1: not too bad. No. Like my husband moved into state during COVID, didn't tell his boss.
0: Mm-hmm.
1: So that was a whole other thing. But I probably shouldn't have said that.
0: Yeah, does
1: moving
0: he know
1: on.
0: Now? Yeah. Hi, Heather. How did you embarrass yourself at work?
2: Well, I was going camping with a friend of mine and her name was Chris and my manager's name was Chris also.
1: Oh, no.
2: And I text who I thought was my friend saying, hey, mate, get the campfire going. The old dragon's letting me finish early today. No, it gets worse.
0: Oh,
2: I went through the office to say goodbye to my manager and tell her to have a good weekend. She said, yeah, I will. She said, you have a good weekend too, you
1: frickin'
2: dragon.
1: Oh, did you keep your job after that, Heather?
2: Oh, yeah, I still had a job. We had a good friendship.
0: Yeah, she's not that honest with each other.
1: The old dragon.
0: You know what I've just remembered? My old boss, who is my current boss here at Nova, Tony, we love.
1: Yeah, we love Tony.
0: We do love Tony, who's listening. I did nights radio years ago when I was a kid, and I was meant to be on air till 12 every night live. Some nights you get tired.
1: You pre-record.
0: You record the last hour, you know, you learn what you do, you record. Anyway, this is when, you know, when you're driving and you're in CarPlay and your phone's connected to your car and if you text someone while they're using CarPlay, you get a text back that says I'm currently driving so I can't reply. He texts me at 11:30 going, hi, mate, how's the show going? You're sounding great. And he gets a reply back that says, sorry, I'm currently in the car driving. I'll text you when I get to my destination.
1: Oh,
0: I outed myself.
1: You can't have those auto things.
0: It's
1: they
0: bad.
1: Can really do you in. I want to hear, Reese, you bring it home, baby.
3: Well, I used to work in a call centre and was in one big room and we're all like chickens in our coops, with little dividers between us.
0: Yeah.
3: And when people would call and say, I want to speak to your manager, put me through now, that was me. So I took the escalated calls.
1: Mm-hmm.
3: So a co-worker rang and introduced himself and said he had a Karen on the phone. And I was like, okay. Oh, that's a name I haven't heard of. Are you new? And he said, yeah. I said, oh, great. Stand up and give me a wave. And he said, I can't. I'm in a wheelchair.
0: Oh, no.
1: That's tough. That's up there with the there was a Paralympian who was gifted a watch and he was missing his arms.
0: Yeah, no, you can't do that, can you?
1: No.
0: You can't have that.
1: Oh, that's an honest mistake, though, but that's a good story.
0: So good. All right, listen, the Dolly Parton estate currently in a real big legal battle. I'll tell you all about that.

0: Aussie boy there, Dom Dolla, tonight performing sold-out Marvel Stadium.
1: I did not realise they were Australian.
0: Yeah, Dommy. Yeah, he's got the little seedy moustache. His mum's at all the tours with him.
1: Oh, I love that. Yeah. I love how trendy the DJs are getting. Like, I think Macklemore might have started it when, you know, talking about popping tags, hanging out with your parents and all of that. I feel like now they're all drinking herbal teas and taking their family.
0: I know. It's a different era.
1: I love it.
0: Yeah, it's cute. It's
1: what else is going on? You're talking about Dolly Parton?
0: Oh, yeah. Oh, yeah. There's a lot going on. And this is what we do on this show. I like to get Nikki across the celeb stories with this.
2: Mitch. Please.
0: All right, Nikki Osborne.
1: Learn me.
0: Aria noms came out today.
1: Okay, so yep. I know G Flip has 5.
0: Yeah, G Flip did really well. So actually, it's the 40th anniversary of the Aria Music Awards this year. It's a big time to celebrate Australian music. They had the nominee luncheon today. They're taking place November 18 in Sydney. 8 nominations each. These are leading the pack. Genoa Owusu and Tame Impala leading. And then Song of the Year. This is pretty big. G Flip nominated with Bed on Fire.
1: Yes.
0: We play that.
1: It's Kelly, such a good song.
0: Good song. Kelly Holiday. For dancing too. That had a cultural impact, that song.
1: It did.
0: You know, the dance, and he went viral on social media. Then,
1: if I really liked him, I'd cheer him on.
0: You're not a fan.
1: Why not?
0: I like Kill. I think he's a real man.
1: Is he?
0: Yeah, have you not seen that chest hair?
1: Oh, I have seen the hair. I just thought he ate his crusts.
0: Can we get the chest hair up on the screen, please? I want to see what you think of it live. It's pretty. It's something else.
1: Who else is up?
0: Sonny Federa, Tame Impala, Kid Laroi, and Vance Joy, all nominated for Song of the Year.
1: Kid Laroi, which song was that? Was that about the girls want to be like?
0: Yeah,
1: whatever
0: they do.
1: It is?
0: Girls just want to just dance. Yeah, and he's dating Tate McRae, on again, off again, and he's from Redfern in Sydney. Like, it's such a good story.
1: And he's pulled Tate McRae.
0: Yeah, can you believe that?
1: That's impressive.
0: But he got full teeth reworked and he had a bit of a nose job. Like, he's had the full Hollywood.
1: Yeah, but still, she's an Amazonian, like, she's amazing.
0: She's gorgeous, yeah. But I think the winner will be this song. It was so big. Tame Impala, Dracula. This is my pick to win. You know this.
1: You know what would be funny?
0: Yeah, yeah.
1: If you ask me to actually write down what I think he's saying, because I have no idea what he's saying.
0: Yeah. Do you want to have a stab?
1: But it's a banging track.
0: Yeah, it's a good song. It's a good song. Also,
1: he likes Pablo Escobar.
0: Yeah, no, we're moving on. Sorry, okay. we don't have the time. He sings about Pablo Escobar.
1: Okay,
0: that's a Mitch slap. He's got Mitch slap.
1: I did.
0: Dolly Parton's estate is getting really messy. So
1: I hate this because she's so loving.
0: Yeah.
1: That now she's gone. There's no one to go. Now settle down, kids. Now
0: that's
1: everyone
0: a good
1: gets
0: Dolly.
1: You get your fair share.
0: Yeah, it's really sad. So her estate has had a stab taken at it by Brian Seaver, who is her nephew. He's demanded money and he's making legal threats, saying that Dolly said that he would get money when she passed. Now she's passed. No, she's not here to defend
1: it. But she would have had a will, right?
0: She's had a will, although when people are that wealthy, people come out of the woodwork and say they've been owed things and they claim.
1: If he's not in the will, then, and she was very prepared. She did a speech before she died in case she didn't make a speech. So her will would have been pretty firmed up.
0: Yeah, and a judge has ordered he has to stay away from the estate staff and the properties because he's approaching the house. He's entering the house trying to claim money and fight with the family.
1: Oh, go away,
0: I know.
1: Brian.
0: It's going to court October 7. It also came out today that on her final days, Dolly's final days, none of her family were with her, and it was her longtime hair and makeup stylist that was there holding her hand when she passed.
1: Now, why is that? I know she said something about this. I don't know
0: Dolly
1: if she
0: didn't.
1: Said it. No, because, you know, those last few days, they're pretty harrowing.
0: Yes.
1: And they often recommend that families aren't there for those last few days. So it's possible she said, you know, I don't want you to see me like that.
0: Like this, yeah.
1: I want you to remember me the way when I'm vibrant. It makes sense. The hair and makeup artist would have kept her looking fabulous all the way.
0: 40 years they worked together too. So they were more than just like co-workers.
1: Oh, my God. My hairstylist knows everything.
0: Like, we've worked together 2 weeks, a week and a half.
1: I already know or not.
0: I don't know if I'd beg for you there in my deathbed.
1: No, thanks.
0: I've talked to you before, but I don't know.
1: Trust me, I'll send you to your deathbed after the next week.
0: Sure you will. Mitch Slatt. All right, and finally, this man. Guess what man has asked to be the halftime entertainment at the NRL Grand Final? Because we broke to you on Monday that the NRL have revealed that the discussions with Tones and I fell through. They don't have an act to perform at the NRL Grand Final. One Aussie superstar has said, I'll do it for free.
1: So funny. Do you have the audio?
0: Yes, yeah, Shannon Knoll. That's what he said. Do you think he just called the NRL and just played this?
1: Yeah, probably.
0: He's said, I'll do it for free.
1: Oh, bless.
3: You know what?
1: Is he doing like the kind of pub circuit at the moment?
0: Yeah, that's his bread and butter. Yeah, he does that. He does every pub in Australia all year.
1: Oh, he just like signed like a lotto ticket for life when he brought out this song.
0: Oh, yeah. He says it's disappointing that the NRL cancelled the pre-game show instead of finding another artist. And he says the grand final should be a big spectacle, deserves live entertainment. And he said, I'll do it for no fee. Good on you, Nosey. Hey,
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13: Hey, it's Christy. Freeway northbound slow at Anchortel Road, Millpay Road into the city, Hutton Street to Warwick Road, Ocean Reef Road and at Shenton Avenue, freeway southbound from the city out to Millpoint Road, then Canning Highway and Russell Road to Anchortel Road as well. Delays in Balcatta Reed Highway in both directions at Everendale Road, in Rivervale Orong Road at Francisco Street and in Subiaco to Thomas Street northbound at Hay Street. Anything else, call 94891777. Double demerits apply from midnight tonight to midnight Monday for speeding or using a mobile phone or radar detector while driving. 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Down to 12 overnight. Tomorrow partly cloudy and a top of 23. Right now it's 19 on Nova 937.
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0: and slow it down. This afternoon at Nova, it's Mitch Turi, it's Nikki Osborne. It's time to send someone to Japan.
1: Ladies and gentlemen,
2: Benson Boone. You and a mate. Japan.
1: My name is Benson Boone.
0: So good.
3: He is so good. He sings like he's like he will not need auto-tune. Every note is so clean. Like John Farnham.
0: Yeah, he's a Farnham boy.
3: He's got those like searing vocals.
0: Yeah, he does. And listen, what we're going to do is flights accommodation, sending you to Japan to see Benson Boone live. He is coming to Australia. He's bringing the Wanted Man tour to Oz in November. Tickets are on sale now. For details, head to frontiertouring.com. Otherwise,
3: we want to send you to Japan because then you get a holiday too, right?
0: Absolutely. John, you heard the song, right? You thought I better call.
3: John.
4: Yeah.
3: Hi. G'day, John. You called the radio.
4: Yeah, sorry. You got me?
3: Yeah, we got you, John.
0: Well, do you have us, John?
4: Sorry. Yeah. All good. I've rung on behalf of my 14-year-old daughter. I was very impressed that I even recognised Benson Boone myself, to be honest. But she'll be very excited when I get home and tell her that I got through.
3: Oh,
0: you did it for your daughter. Well, you're on the list. Congrats, Johnny boy.
3: And it sounds like you went well out of your comfort zone as well, John, for your daughter.
4: Thank you.
3: We love your spirit. All right, you are on the list. Now we've got Tanya.
5: Send me to Japan, guys.
0: Now that's what we were after, to be honest. Yeah, you're on the list. Congrats.
3: Tanya came in hot.
5: Thank you.
0: Why do you love him? Is it the backflipping? Is it the jumpsuits?
3: Or is it the sushi?
5: It's a bit of column A, it's a bit of column B, and it's a bit of column C.
3: Are you having happy hour right now, Tanya?
5: Not yet, but I'm not far off.
3: Oh, gee, imagine her a few pints in. Woo!
0: Pour yourself a
3: drink. With Tanya.
0: Should we? What time is it? Oh, we've got a couple minutes. Let's
3: Who's she going to take? I'm going to take myself.
0: And a bottle of whiskey. Julie, are you there? Jules?
3: Julie?
5: Yes.
0: Hey, Jules.
5: Yes.
0: You're on the list, Jules.
5: Amazing. Thank you.
3: Does it annoy you when people call you Jules?
5: No, I love Jules. I'm Jules.
0: She likes it.
3: Well, that was a
0: risk. I shorten names.
3: You do. What am I, though?
0: Nickster.
3: Nickster.
0: Nickster. You're a Nicole, aren't you?
3: No.
0: I am.
3: You're
0: a Nicole.
3: I'm not, but I am.
0: On this show, though, you're my Nickster.
3: I like that.
0: You like it?
3: I'll take it. Yeah. That's likeable.
0: Congrats, Jules. We'll get you there. You're on the list. Exciting.
5: Amazing.
0: That's the end of the show. That's us done for today.
3: God, we're good.
0: We really burn, we churn, and we burn. You can podcast it too, by the way. If you search Mitch Turi, Nikki Osborne on all your podcast apps, you'll be able to listen back if you're just tuning in.
3: Could you imagine if that outdid our podcast?
0: Both our podcasts.
3: Yeah.
0: Can you imagine?
3: Oh, we'd be a force.
0: We would be. Could you get the Prime Minister on this podcast?
3: Yeah. Let's get Trump.
0: Oh, let's aim bigger.
3: Yeah.
0: The first one got pressed. All right, we'll see you tomorrow for your Friday. Goodbye, everyone. See you, Nikki.
3: Ciao.
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30: Hey, it's Christy. Freeway north and a bit sticky still. Mill Point Road into the city, then Stevenson Avenue to Reed Highway and Ocean Reef Road, and again at Shenton Avenue. Freeway southbound, so Loftus Street through the city to Mill Point Road and approaching Russell Road as well. Delays in Caribou to Wanneroo Road north and at Bernard Road north. Also in Valcatta, Reed Highway in both directions at Erindale Road. And in Rivervale, Orong Road southbound at Francisco Street. Anything else, call 9489 1777. 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Down to 12 overnight. Tomorrow partly cloudy and a top of 23. And right now it is 18 on Nova 937.
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0: Good
1: evening, I'm Michelle Stevenson. The opposition has accused the PM of not understanding the risks posed by artificial intelligence. A non-human agent from OpenAI has accessed data from Medicare and three other government agencies. A task force now investigating potential penalties and law enforcement options. Liberal leader Angus Taylor says the nation needs to bolster its cyber defences.
2: The Prime Minister gave a keynote speech back in July on AI. He made a big song and dance about it. He did not even mention cyber defence and the importance of defence against AI attacks.
1: Well, some analysts believe the latest unemployment numbers are an indication the Aussie economy is slowing. Latest data shows the jobless rate has climbed to 4.6% over the last month. The rise mainly due to an increase in the participation rate as more people actively look for work, confident they'll land a role. A US judge has temporarily ordered Donald Trump to restore access to the White House for three media outlets he banned. CNN, Politico and MS Now will immediately have their press passes reinstated for at least 14 days. District Judge Tim Kelly says the ban was likely unconstitutional. Major crime detectives say they're pleased with the response from the public since a $1 million reward was offered for info about the disappearance of Gus Lamont. The four-year-old vanished almost a year ago in outback South Australia. And Tones and I has hit back at the NRL amid report she ditched the halftime show after refusing to perform her iconic tune Dance Monkey. The singer says it was never about the set list, instead pointing to a clash with a gig date in the US. Here's what's leading Nine News tonight.
3: Thanks, Michelle. Right now on Nine News Perth, Fremantle touches down in Melbourne as the Purple Army swarms the East Coast. The AFL Appeals Board decides Lachie Neal's grand final fate. Paddy with the latest live. An outrage after the Medicare database was hacked by an AI agent. The breach kept a secret. Don't worry, you haven't missed the news. Start over on Nine Now when you get home.
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0: Right, it's Mitch Jury. I'm still here in studio hanging out to give you the Nova Top 6 at 6. So each night at 6, what I'm doing is I'm giving you a taste of all the different Nova stations you can get on the Nova Player app. So the Nova Player app, free, download it, little red one. It gives you a bunch of little mini Nova stations. If you like country music, there's one for you there. If you like throwbacks, you got Nova Throwbacks. And tonight, we're doing the Nova Boy Jams Top 6 at 6. Now, these songs, the best, the biggest six songs in the country, and a little taste of what you'll get on Nova Boy Jams. I will say the top three songs tonight, I think, are the best three songs we have played on Nova in the last week. They're so good. Let's kick it off. Number six tonight. This is beautiful. It's Dave. It's Rain Dance. And it's live around the country for your Thursday night on Nova, number six on the Nova Boy Jams, top six at six.
7: Let's get the party started. See you at the bar, you was hardly talking. That's when I knew that your heart was scarring. Friends to lovers need a part to star in, like, wait, babe, let me.

0: Hey, it's Shakira, Burna Boy, Die Die. Number three tonight on Nova Boy Jams. Top six of six. We're counting down the six biggest songs in the country that you'll get on Nova Boy Jams, the digital station you can get on the Nova Player app. If you don't have the app, download it. It's just little mini baby Nova stations, all yours for free. The top three songs tonight, oh my God, a little tease. There's a bit of Bruno Mars in there and Beyonce, all after this on Nova.
1: 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In Wilson, a brief breakdown has cleared very quickly along Leach Highway, westbound before Centenary Avenue. The left lane is now clear with traffic flowing. In Hammersley, emergency works, Wanneroo Road northbound at Campbellwell Road. The left lane has been shut with speed reductions in place. Watercorp are on site to fix up some water mains that have burst. Anything else, call 9489 1777. Score a win at Dan Murphy's. 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Down to 12 overnight. Partly cloudy tomorrow with showers possible and a top of 23. Right now it's 17 degrees on Nova 937.
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0: appearing, "Hey boss, well done for going with ANZ," or "You picked a winner, Andy." 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
2: 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Watch out for emergency works underway in Hammersley. Wanneroo Road northbound at Camberwell Road. Speed reductions are in place with the left lane shut. Watercorp are working on site to fix up a burst main. And not long now until the NBL's on at RAC Arena. Doors have opened for the Wildcats taking on the Adelaide 36ers. Expect delays before and after that on Wellington and Milligan Streets. For children, fighting cancer is one thing, fighting adult treatments is another. Donate to the Children's Cancer Foundation to help fund gentler, kinder treatments for children. Down to 12 overnight, partly cloudy tomorrow with showers possible and a top of 23. Right now it's 16 degrees on Nova 937.
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2: Nova 937.
3: It's Dylan. Well, it's a bit slow through Hammersley with emergency works underway. Wanneroo Road northbound at Camberwell Road. The left lane's shut with speed reductions in place. Watercorp are on site there fixing up a burst water main. Exercise caution. The NBL's on at RAC Arena from 7:30 with the Wildcats taking on Adelaide 36ers. Gates have opened, so expect delays for now and after the match on Wellington and Milligan Streets. 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Dropping down to 12 overnight, partly cloudy tomorrow with showers possible and a top of 23. Right now it's 16 degrees on Nova 937.
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1: Hey, it's Dylan with a final look at the roads for your Thursday evening. Emergency works underway in Hammersley, Wanneroo Road, northbound at Camberwell Road. Speed reductions are in place with the left lane shut. Watercorp are on site fixing up a burst main. Also, the NBL's not far away at RAC Arena. Wildcats taking on the Adelaide 36ers from 7:30. Expect delays before and after on Wellington and Milligan Streets. Anything else, call 9489 1777. 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
1: Oh my God, I'm obsessed with this one. 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Maybe I-

0: off before I head to Bali and Sean struts into the MCG for the AFL Grand Final.
1: Oh, let's go, baby. 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
23: It is so good to be back. Thursday night, this is your all-Australian music show here at Nova. My name is Matty Rowe, and tonight there is so much to celebrate. It feels particularly like a big week for Australian music. Today, ARIA nominations dropped. We'll cover all the highlights next. What else is going on? Dom Dolla is currently playing his biggest ever stadium show at Marvel Stadium in Melbourne. It's all going down as we speak. We'll talk about that next. What else is on? We've got the incredible Penyao on the show. Peter from Penyao. You might know them from this Elton John remix of Cold Heart. There we go. And if Penyao are working with Elton John, what other big names are they working with? Diana Ross, Elvis Presley. I saw Nick Littlemore from Penyao in the studio with Martin Garrix recently. We'll cover all of that with Penyao in the next 30 minutes or so. Plus, we have to celebrate the woman of the moment. It is officially Kylie Minogue Eve. Saturday, she takes to the MCG for the AFL pre-show. I'm calling it the Kylie Minogue Show, featuring some men with a ball. This is Padam Padam to start the Oz Music Show at Nova.

0: Kendrick Lamar. This is the Matty Rowe Oz Music Show on Nova. Coming up in 10 minutes, I get you across the biggest Australian music news headlines, including ARIA nominations, which dropped earlier today. But first, let's do this.
1: Hey guys, Dom Dolla.
0: All right, Dom Dolla, as we speak, is playing a huge sold-out show at Marvel Stadium in Melbourne. A couple of Nova colleagues are there right now, which I'm very jealous about. But hey, I've got an Australian music show to do. What I know about the Dom Dolla show right now at the stadium is he is rolling through all of his biggest hits. Saving Up, Rhyme Dust, yeah, Dreamin'. And I also know that Dom Dolla is playing the biggest ever electronic stadium show Australia has ever seen currently. I don't know if Guinness Book of World Records is a thing for Dom Dolla, but put the man on the book. Miracle Maker, Dom Dolla, plays now on the Oz Music Show.

0: eclipse Delta Goodrum on the Matty Rowe Oz Music Show on Nova. Eclipse, not only a song, it is now going to be Eclipse by Delta Goodrum. The perfume, which apparently smells like strawberries, it officially hits Chemist Warehouse stores next month. Not sponsored, but if anyone from Chemist Warehouse is listening or somebody from Team Delta Goodrum is listening, I would love a bottle. I would love a bottle. Hey, let's get you across the biggest Australian music news headlines now. Thursday night, let's start with the biggest Australian music news headline.
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3: Goes to...
0: ARIA nominations dropped earlier this morning. It is always one of my favourite days of the year, mainly because I love seeing all the artists react to their nominations, and it's just so wholesome and sweet. This year, the ARIA celebrates its 40th anniversary. Back in 1986, Elton John hosted the awards, which is so crazy. This year, there are four categories where the public can vote. This involves you, Best Live Act, Best Video, Most Popular International Artist, and Song of the Year. 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Voting is open until November 9, and winners will be crowned for the 40th edition of the ARIAs on Wednesday, the 18th of November. It's going to be streamed live on Paramount Plus. It is one of my favorite days of the year. What the hell am I going to wear? We're going to break down the nominees for the ARIAs on the show very soon. We might even call some of our Oz Music Show faves to wish them a congratulations. In the music minute, after Tones and I pulled out of performing, Knowlesy has put his hand up to play the NRL pre-show. We'll just ignore the fact that he used ChatGPT to make a really shitty poster to announce that he'd be keen. He was on the Today Show earlier today, and they asked whether he'd heard back from the NRL about his request to perform.
4: Have you heard anything yet from the NRL?
5: No, I'm not holding my breath, mate. I don't think there'll be too many phone calls, but I think one thing, there'll be probably plenty of money left over for grassroots footy if they got me instead of Tones and I.
0: Whether Knowlesy will perform at the NRL Grand Final, I don't know, but he's trying his best. The John Farnham Tribute Show will be showing in Hoyt's Cinemas as an encore. Following the success of the live broadcast, the John Farnham Tribute Concert will once again take over cinema screens. The concert took place at Melbourne's Rod Laver Arena last week. It was simulcast at Hoyt's Cinemas across the country. They're going to re-edit the show and do a re-edited version created specifically for big screens at participating Hoyt's Cinemas, with session times and ticketing info for the encore season being announced very soon. All right, giddy up. Yee-haw. CMC Music Festival dropped their lineup today. They will celebrate 20 years of the festival in 2027. Brooks and Dunn, Eric Church and Ashley McBride will headline the festival in Willowbank in March next year. Tickets are on sale tomorrow from 10 a.m. Let's keep rolling through the music minute. The Strokes are coming to Australia. I know our friend Tim Blackwell is going to be happy about that. They will headline Centennial Park on Feb 20 next year for the Sydney Summertime Festival. It's going to be the Strokes' only show and will mark their first headline tour in Australia since 2022. Pre-sale starts Monday with GA Tuesday.
6: Hi, this is Kylie Minogue.
0: And happy Kylie Minogue Eve. The AFL have three teams this year, the Brisbane Lions, the Frio Dockers, and Team Kylie. I received a Team Kylie tote bag with a footy in it and some armbands and some Kylie t-shirts today. The Kylie merch is truly incredible. Kylie spoke at an AFL press conference earlier today about how she feels about performing at the AFL pre-show.
7: They're getting a Melbourne girl performing in a hometown, which is wild to me. There's so much about this moment for me that's hard for me to grasp. So I'm kind of in awe and wonder myself at this moment. And the fact that so many viewers have been on this journey with me for perhaps as long as I've been doing it. Of course, there's other generations who've come in more recently. So I hope there's something for everyone. I don't know if anyone saw my documentary, but I talked about it in that as well, that you're all part of my journey. So it will be hopefully a celebration for all of us.
0: You'll be able to watch Kylie and the Brisbane Lions and Fremantle Dockers take to the MCG on Saturday from 10:30 a.m. And that is the Music Minute. And as promised, I will deep dive on all the biggest ARIA nominations from earlier today, including the top spot. Eight nominations, Genesis Owusu and the incredible Tame Impala, who is here in Australia on tour next month. Let's do Dracula on the Matty Rowe Oz Music Show tonight at Nova.

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0: obsessed with that song. Mardi Gras 2027 looks good with the Rogue Traders and Danny Minogue as headliners. I don't curate the festival, but I'm just saying that would be perfect. That is Dirty Dirty Disco on the Matty Rowers Music Show tonight at Nova. It has been a huge week and a huge day for Australian music. Today in particular, the ARIA nominations dropped, and I want to get you across everything you need to know. Let's do it.
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2: Goes to...
0: ARIA, yeah! All right, happy ARIA's nomination day to all who celebrate, mainly the artists, the incredible Aussie artists who listen to this show. And for people who love Australian music, it is such an important day. The nominations for the 2026, the 40th edition of the ARIA Awards, are officially out today. And leading the nominations, it's a tie between Genesis Owusu and Tame Impala. Noting that Dracula by Tame Impala has the full 8 nominations. It's Kevin's highest charting single and it spent 18 weeks in the ARIA Singles Top 10. Next up in the ARIA nominations highlights, Eka Vandal also had a huge day for noms, close behind Genesis Owusu and Tame Impala on an incredible 7 nominations. Eka Vandal debuted at Coachella earlier in the year. She also opened for Deftones across Australia. There are also some other huge names in the mix. Oz Music Show Sweetheart, G Flip, up for 5 nominations for Bed on Fire. The same number of noms also for Baker Boy, Boy Soda, Miss Kanina, who was on the show last week talking about her incredible EP Black Print, and Nina Jirachi, while Troye Sivan, Dom Dolla and DMAs have 4 nominations. My favourite part about every ARIA nomination day is seeing the beautiful artists react to their nominations. One of note was Becca Hatch, who was nominated for Best R&B Soul Release today. She basically jumped out of her window in Ugg boots.
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0: G Flip was also nominated for a few arias, including one for Best

0: music video. Their brother-in-law worked with them on the video, and this was their reaction.
1: Bit on fire. Yeah. Yeah. Yeah. Funny.
2: Funny. You're
0: The best. There are also four categories this year which you can get involved in. One of the categories is Song of the Year, which is publicly voted. Let me play a bit of some of the songs so you can get a taste of what your favourites are. The nominees for Song of the Year at the 2026 ARIA Awards are Fisher with Blackberries, G Flip's Bed on Fire, Kelly Holiday's Dancing Too. Sonny Federa's Think About Us. Tame Impala's Dracula. And Vance Joy's Divine Feelings. The Kid Laroi, Lithe, Ocean Alley and Royal Otis are also nominated for Song of the Year. You can vote on the ARIA's website now. And just quickly, I want to celebrate Best Pop Release, which is very on brand for the Oz Music Show. We've played and celebrated all of these artists this year, and the category is stacked. You've got G Flip, Kylie Minogue, Tame Impala and Troye Sivan all going head-to-head alongside my favourite girl group, Blusher. Miranda from my favourite girl group Blusher on the line next to celebrate their first ever ARIA nomination. Voting opens today. You can vote every day until November 9 through Spotify or the ARIA's website. And the winners are going to be crowned on November 18th at Sydney's Horton Pavilion as the ARIA celebrates its 40th anniversary. This is Rager and we talk to Blusher next on the Oz Music Show at Nova.

0: Usher with Raja. ARIA nominations dropped earlier today, and on the Matty Rollers Music Show, we're celebrating the best pop release for the Raja EP from one of my favourite girl groups out of Melbourne.
1: Best pop release. Usher, Raja.
0: Usher is here, and I feel like I have to give you a round of applause for your nomination today. Cue the sound effects. Oh my God, how do you feel?
2: Oh, thank you so much. Yeah, the sound effects are really, yeah, that's what's happening in my brain right now as well. So that's fitting.
0: You've had a few hours to live with this nomination now. It's your first ever for Usher. That must feel really special.
2: It's so crazy. Yeah, I think it's just like so beautiful, and what a crazy category as well. Like, it's literally all of our favorite Australian artists in that category.
0: G-Flip, so, Kylie Minogue, yeah. Tame Impala, Troye Sivan. When you saw your... Because you Usher came up first in that best pop release category, and then you see the artists that follow. What was your immediate reaction?
2: I feel like seeing our, like, faces come up was kind of like a jump scare in the best way. I was just like, whoa. Yeah, one of my friends texted me and was like, oh, congrats. Like, obviously you already knew before the nominations come out, like, they would have given you a heads up. And I was like, no, girl.
0: Oh,
2: like,
0: you don't know? See,
2: out.
0: I thought that too.
2: No, we had no idea. So, like, people are just texting me, like, congratulations. And I'm like, oh, my God, is this what I think it is? Like, no way. So it's really unexpected, but so exciting for us. Yeah, it really
0: so
2: means a lot.
0: Cool. Imagine telling Usher in 2022, who were just starting to release music, that 4 years later they would be nominated for an ARIA.
2: So cool. Honestly, a few weeks ago we were talking about, like, plans for the next couple of months and stuff, and I was just thinking, like, oh, I hope we get invited so at least we can, like, go and wear something nice.
0: Of course. You girls always look incredible, and I saw you on the ARIA's red carpet last year looking amazing. But, like, now to be nominated, even telling, like, little Miranda and Jaden Lauren growing up watching the ARIA's that as kids, and now you're nominated and you're going to be a part of Australian music's biggest night as a nominee. That it actually gives me goosebumps, Miranda.
2: Me too. I've been, on a high, like, all morning. So, yeah, it's really nice. All of my plans for the day have gone out the window now. I'm just, like, taking it in.
0: Yeah.
2: So, yeah, I think younger us would be so proud. And obviously, like, awards are not why we started making music, but it's just such a beautiful, like, recognition of Australian music, and just to be nominated and see those other names, like, next to your name.
0: Dude,
2: you're like,
0: I know.
2: Oh.
0: It's crazy. Like,
2: wow.
0: you are making world-class music on par with a Kylie Minogue and a Tame Impala and a Troye and a G-Flip. Like, congratulations. Usher nominated for Best Pop Release at this year's ARIA's on tour with Robin through November as well. I just cannot say congratulations enough. It is when I saw your names up there, I felt so elated for you. So, yeah, congratulations.
2: Oh, thank you so much. Thank you for all the support. It really means a lot. Coming up.
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0: You might have seen him support Guy Sebastian across Australia. He also did his own headline tour recently. That is Sam Fisher, This City, on the Matty Rowers Music Show tonight at Nova. Oh,
1: this city's gonna break my heart.
0: Sing it, my guy.
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0: 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Let's do it.

0: 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I don't want
1: it. Peter from Pinal is here. Number one dance record arcade. You're looking LA fresh right now. You've got a nice LA looking haircut. Yeah, right. You live in LA.
2: Do I?
1: Yeah, I think so.
2: This is an LA looking haircut.
1: I don't know, and I mean that like with good intention. You look fresh, is what I want to say.
2: Thank you. Thank you. I'm pretty jet lagged, but I was going to say I really like your jersey.
1: Oh, thank you.
2: It looks like the Real Madrid.
1: It's
2: colors,
1: Arsenal.
2: But it's not. It's Arsenal.
1: Yeah, it's, yeah. And it's a Steph Catley jersey. She's at one of the Matildas. I'm a big fan.
2: Oh,
1: so,
2: cool.
1: Yeah.
2: Respect.
1: How is it coming from America to Australia? How's it all feeling? What's the first
2: it's
1: thing
2: great.
1: You do
2: I
1: when
2: love,
1: you get back?
2: I love coming to Australia. The first thing I do is get a coffee.
1: Of because, course. You, know, you have
2: and,
1: to.
2: And bacon. I get a like a breakfast sandwich.
1: Yes, because American bacon doesn't hit the same.
2: It's not the same.
1: It's kind
2: like
1: of
2: a completely
1: like
2: different part of the pig.
1: Am I allowed to say that? Yeah, of course.
2: Yeah, it's not the same, but they don't cook it the same. Like, it's you have to burn it.
1: Oh,
2: like
1: God.
2: Pretty much,
1: disgusting.
2: It's crispy bacon.
1: Yes,
2: you get used to it.
1: Okay.
2: But yeah, but that's the first thing I do is have a coffee,
1: bacon,
2: and a breakfast sandwich.
1: Some coffee. And you've left one of your members behind, Nick. Poor Nick from.
2: He's actually on the plane right now, so he's coming
1: on.
2: In. Yeah.
1: Because I heard that he had a sinus infection, and I have flown with a sinus infection before,
2: it's
1: and
2: not
1: I burst.
2: Fun.
1: I burst both my eardrums from doing it.
2: Oh
1: so
2: my God! Holy. Crap.
1: So he's looking after himself, and he's waited until the right time, obviously.
2: Yeah.
1: And you tend to take on all the ailments, especially when you're on tour. You kind of just have to push through it. But you seem to, you boys seem to have like mastered the art of tour now. You kind of space your shows out now. You did a regional tour across Australia.
2: That was, in terms of schedule, like one of the busiest ever. Like, you know, 6 gigs in a week. That was like a bit more of a test for us, but it was fun. Because we got to drive everywhere.
1: Okay.
2: You know, we didn't have to, like, go to the airport every day and, like, it's, like, old school jump in the van style. It was really cool. We're still, obviously, you know, we've grown up a lot and we have, like, families and stuff. But musically, it's still kind of that, you know. It's still that magic period where you just go crazy and nothing matters except for, like, the synthesizer and the drum machine and the crazy warehouse party that's just, you know, out of control, really.
1: Right.
2: It's the only way to describe them. They were pretty fun. It's very easy to think of it as like a job, and it definitely is a job in the sense that that's what we do every day. But you have to just remind yourself of that feeling of when you were young, and, you know, every morning when you wake up, you have to remind yourself of how it felt to discover something. And, you know, obviously that we didn't have YouTube and all that stuff, so we had to like find something at the record store, or DJ mixtapes was a huge thing.
1: Do you have a recent memory of how you felt like as a kid where you go, oh, I really like this artist, I've discovered this new bit of music for the very first time?
2: Yeah.
1: What was your recent memory of that?
2: Terrible with names, like in the streaming age, because everything used to be like, you know, like a big record cover and you had this kind of visual association. So I can't remember any names, which is terrible. But yeah, and it's also, it's discovering a new artist or an old artist or whatever. You know, it's something, it's there's just so much music out there, and it's so great to find something that you haven't heard or that you haven't heard in a while.
1: Yeah.
2: You know, that was like, because, you know, you always remember, I always remember like the melodies or whatever, the groove. And to find something again is so great. And to just, yeah, it really does. Music really takes you back to a time, and it's that intangible thing. You know, you can't hold it in your hand. So you remember, yeah, what you were doing and, well, you know, what the party smelt like,
1: right.
2: You know, like what the smoke machine, like what juice they put in it that night or whatever.
1: Yeah. We're hanging out with Peter from Pinal right now. This is Tu Corazon here on the Oz Music Show at Nova.

0: movimiento.
1: From the number one ARIA charting dance album, Arcade, that is brand new music from Peñao here on the Yours Music Show on Nova. Peter, from Peñao, still hanging out. When was the last time you felt that buzz by an artist where an artist rolled into your studio and you went, this person's going to be massive?
2: A lot of the time these days you don't actually get in the room with people. A lot of the time they're sending you things. But I mean, it's also sometimes you meet someone, like we worked with Chris Martin. We did a Coldplay remix. But normally when you do a remix, they just send you the parts and you do the remix and you maybe you have a bit of contact with the artist, but it's normally just like, oh, here it is and whatever. But he was so involved and he was like, oh, come out to our studio in Malibu. And
1: he's old school.
2: Yeah, he is. And he's really actually cares about everything. And so we did a session with him, which is really unusual for a remix. And we played it to him for the first time in the studio and he was like, oh, I love it. I just don't like this section. So let's just get rid of that sound and I'm going to like play piano. And like he did some extra vocals which weren't on the original mix. You know, it was amazing to have that level of finesse, you know, from an artist. Cool. And that, and yeah, it's so interesting. Like I've never done that with like someone who remixed us.
1: Is there a song that you've always wanted to put a Peñao touch on?
2: Stevie Wonder would obviously be amazing. There was a time when that like almost happened.
1: Wow.
2: To the point where I was like going through the whole catalog and like making notes and like really delving into it. And you just remind yourself how incredible he is. He's also just incredible. And he played all that, like every instrument on a lot of those records. You know, like Bowie, David Bowie, like definitely. Like there's just so many people.
1: Yeah, the icons.
2: So many. And the incredible singers, you know, because you're going to, depending on how you approach it, you're probably going to like, you know, I don't know, change a lot of stuff in the music. But if you've got that voice
1: Diana
2: that speaks
1: Ross?
2: To people, it doesn't, oh, absolutely.
1: Elvis.
2: Definitely. Elvis, yeah, we did Elvis. Yeah, that was great. That was, and also that was with Baz Luhrmann, which is, you know, he's amazing to work with. So fascinated by music and knows so much about music, which is not every director is like that. You know, some directors are very hands off and yeah. So that was great. That was kind of deep in the pandemic. We did that.
1: So cool. You've done so many cool things as Peñao. You're on tour currently playing a couple of shows before the end of the year.
2: Yeah, we're playing tomorrow night at Manly Barracks.
1: Hell yeah. And you've got a Wollongong show.
2: Yes, Yours and Ours. And we already did Brisbane, Your Hood.
1: Yeah, last weekend.
2: Last weekend, yeah. And that was great. It was really fun. Really excited about the album. Really excited for you guys to hear Change. And really excited for you guys to see us tomorrow night. In
1: Ooh.
2: Manly, because we've never played, we're at Manly Barracks on the headlands.
1: So
2: it's
1: going to
2: be really loud, Jimmy.
1: Always.
2: It's going to be really loud.
1: I have seen you guys
2: always.
1: Before, and you are loud. And Nick has also mentioned that sometimes he cries during a show. Does that still happen? Is he crying?
2: I don't know. I hope so.
1: Okay.
2: I hope he's
1: in
2: brought
1: like wonder
2: to tears.
1: Like
2: in,
1: awe.
2: In a
1: beautiful,
2: beautiful
1: way.
2: Yeah.
1: Yes, exactly.
2: Yeah. I don't know. Maybe he does that without me noticing. Well, I'm like more behind him with all the nerdy stuff. So maybe, I don't know, maybe he's doing that secretly.
1: Yeah.
2: Maybe I...
1: Nick's over there having a moment and you're just vibing out on the synth.
2: I'm just, yeah, exactly, nerding out in my little cubbyhole.
1: You're the best. Thanks so much for always giving such beautiful answers to every question and always a beautiful chat.
2: Okay.
1: Peter from
2: Thanks
1: Peñao.
2: For having me.
1: Arcade album is out now as well. Congratulations and good luck with the shows.
2: Thank you. And thanks for supporting Australian music. I love your show.

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2: Bus Network great Kelsey Brown joins us and your last quarter. Chance to see the Grand Final in style in the heart of Frio.
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0: All right, it's Maddie Rowe here on the Oz Music Show. We have to celebrate the queen of the moment, Miss Kylie Minogue. I am currently in my Team Kylie jersey, which I purchased online. I also got sent a bunch of Team Kylie merch, including the iconic pink Sharon Kylie football. I don't know if you've checked out the Kylie merch, but it is truly iconic. You can grab it now on the AFL website or at Yarra Park at the Kylie Village, which they've set up a whole village dedicated to Kylie Minogue. In this year's grand final, three teams, the Brisbane Lions, the Fremantle Dockers, and Miss Kylie Minogue. She's already gotten around the MCG before her big performance on Saturday. She was seen kicking a football in pointy high heel boots.
3: Today might be the day that I learn how to kick a football. She's got a good grip. She's small.
4: Watch this footy.
3: Small and mighty. 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
4: Bang.
3: I think I had the feel of that one.
4: Bang. 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
5: It's too easy.
3: I think I'm better on the move.
0: She's an icon. That video featured the Wizard Watson. He's a Hawthorn player, one of the shortest people in the AFL, and Kylie Minogue looked so miniature next to him. So, Kylie Minogue is going to take to the AFL pre-show this coming Saturday with G Flip on support. 20-minute set. I'm predicting, and I don't know if you know this, but her Brit performance back in 2002 where she came out on a big CD singing. I feel like maybe she'll do an ode to this because it's a song that turns 25 years old this year. So I thought we could start 9 minutes of Kylie with Can't Get You Out of My Head. I feel like this is going to be a good opening song for her, and I have seen some secret footage of her performing this with all the lovers, and G Flip even makes an appearance. So here we go, 9 minutes of Kylie at Nova.

0: Robbie Williams enters the AFL pre-show stage with Kylie Minogue as a special guest. I am potentially manifesting that as a possibility for this Saturday. We are in the middle of 9 minutes of Kylie Minogue on the Oz Music Show tonight.
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1: 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Kylie Minogue.
0: She could, in fact, open with On a Night Like This, even though it's on a day like this. I think Kylie Minogue is going to take to the AFL pre-show stage at approximately 1 p.m. Australian Eastern Standard Time. I am calling it today the eve of the Kylie show. The set is going to go for 20 minutes. Kylie Minogue's been doing a lot of promo. There's Team Kylie merch and a whole village set up at Yarra Park. And you can buy the Kylie official team merch on the AFL website right now. Let's do this. 9 minutes of Kylie Minogue with Light Up on the Oz Music Show to celebrate her iconic AFL pre-show performance this Saturday.

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0: another banging remix of Christina Aguilera from an Aussie DJ by the name of Levi. That is Genie in a Bottle, the Levi mix, on the Oz Music Show at Nova. Let's get you this. Maddie's Music Minute. Thursday night, let's start with the biggest Australian music news headline.
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2: Goes to...
0: Aria nominations dropped earlier this morning. It is always one of my favourite days of the year, mainly because I love seeing all the artists react to their nominations, and it's just so wholesome and sweet. This year, the Aria celebrates its 40th anniversary. Back in 1986, Elton John hosted the awards, which is so crazy. This year, there are four categories where the public can vote. This involves you, Best Live Act, Best Video, Most Popular International Artist, and Song of the Year. 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Voting is open until November 9, and winners will be crowned for the 40th edition of the Arias on Wednesday, the 18th of November. It's going to be streamed live on Paramount Plus. It is one of my favorite days of the year. What the hell am I going to wear? We're going to break down the nominees for the Arias on the show very soon. We might even call some of our Oz Music Show faves to wish them a congratulations. In the Music Minute, after Tones and I pulled out of performing, Knowlesy has put his hand up to play the NRL pre-show. We'll just ignore the fact that he used ChatGPT to make a really shitty poster to announce that he'd be keen. He was on the Today Show earlier today, and they asked whether he'd heard back from the NRL about his request to perform.
4: Have you heard anything yet from the NRL?
5: No, I'm not holding my breath, mate. I don't think there'll be too many phone calls, but I think one thing, there'll be probably plenty of money left over for grassroots footy if they got me instead of Tones and I.
0: Whether Knowlesy will perform at the NRL Grand Final, I don't know, but he's trying his best. The John Farnham Tribute Show will be showing in Hoyts Cinemas as an encore. Following the success of the live broadcast, the John Farnham Tribute Concert will once again take over cinema screens. The concert took place at Melbourne's Rod Laver Arena last week. It was simulcast at Hoyts Cinemas across the country. They're going to re-edit the show and do a re-edited version created specifically for big screens at participating Hoyts Cinemas, with session times and ticketing info for the encore season being announced very soon. All right, giddy up. Yee-haw. CMC Music Festival dropped their lineup today. They will celebrate 20 years of the festival in 2027. Brooks and Dunn, Eric Church and Ashley McBride will headline the festival in Willowbank in March next year. Tickets are on sale tomorrow from 10 a.m. Let's keep rolling through the Music Minute. The Strokes are coming to Australia. I know our friend Tim Blackwell is going to be happy about that. They will headline Centennial Park on Feb 20 next year for the Sydney Summertime Festival. It's going to be The Strokes' only show and will mark their first headline tour in Australia since 2022. Pre-sale starts Monday with GA Tuesday.
1: Hi, this is Kylie Minogue.
0: And happy Kylie Minogue Eve. The AFL have three teams this year, the Brisbane Lions, the Frio Dockers, and Team Kylie. I received a Team Kylie tote bag with a footy in it and some armbands and some Kylie t-shirts today. The Kylie merch is truly incredible. Kylie spoke at an AFL press conference earlier today about how she feels about performing at the AFL pre-show.
6: They're getting a Melbourne girl performing in a hometown, which is wild to me. There's so much about this moment for me that's hard for me to grasp. So I'm kind of in awe and wonder myself at this moment. And the fact that so many viewers have been on this journey with me for perhaps as long as I've been doing it. Of course, there's other generations who've come in more recently. So I hope there's something for everyone. I don't know if anyone saw my documentary, but I talked about it in that as well, that you're all part of my journey. So it will be hopefully a celebration for all of us.
0: 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And if you missed anything Australian music news, we have a podcast available on the Nova Player. The Maddie Rowe Oz Music Show here at Nova plays you the very best in Australian music. 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

0: That is the Guy Sebastian on the Maddie Rowe Oz Music Show on Nova. I am the Maddie Rowe. And every weeknight, well, Monday to Thursday from 9 p.m, I play you the very best in Australian music. 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
0: Do you like R&B music? Do you want to be up to date on the very best R&B artist in Australia right now? Her name is Larissa Lambert. She put out this incredible album last week called Yearning. The title track from it is Yearning, which we're about to play for you tonight. But before I do, I need to put you on to Larissa Lambert because Justin Bieber is up in her DMs praising her. SZA loves her. And so does Jason Derulo. I played Jason a bit of Larissa Lambert last week, and here's what he had to say.
2: I think her voice is fantastic. I've heard her. I've come across her on the social media. She's fire.
0: She's fire. If Jason Derulo thinks so, you can too. This is Yearning from Larissa Lambert. Fresh Find tonight at Nova.

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got Teddy Swims and Lady Gaga lined up for you. But first, can I put you onto a brand new artist? His name is Jamie Miller. This song is popping off online. It's a bit soulful, Motown, R&B vibes. Meghan Trainor and Jesse McCartney are dancing to it too. It's called Baby Doll.

0: song could ever say.
1: Olivia Rodrigo here on Nova into another Olivia who is here in the country next month on tour. And I have to say this, I am currently seeking 2x Olivia Dean tickets for the Brisbane show. If you have a hookup, if you know someone who knows someone who knows someone, let me know, because I was in the queue with 200,000 people waiting for Olivia Dean tickets. I don't know if you experienced those horrors earlier today when Calvin Harris tickets went on sale, but look, a girl's got to do what she got to do. Man, I need Olivia Dean. Need to see it live. Come on. This is going to play for you next. Hook me up.
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8: 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One Heineken, please. 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

0: Black Eyed Peas with a little taste of the Pulp Fiction theme. Very soon, if you moon a park ranger, you will get in trouble. But we got details on that very soon.
1: The fact that this is an actual story, come on, Australia. This is Australia. Like, it makes me, I know it's the person is in trouble and they got fined, but it's funny.
0: You know what you should do, though? Before you moon, read the fine print because you will get charged for indecent exposure.
1: Kelly Clarkson has just told a really funny story on stage that she has banned her daughter and her son from watching a movie that she was in after Australian Idol because she's the OG winner of the very first American Idol. And her and Justin, is it Guarini? I think that's how to say his last name. And they were both contractually obligated, which they didn't really know, to do a musical comedy type thing after the show. So after she won, she had to do this movie and she didn't really know she had to do it. Have a listen.
2: Oh, man, read the fine print, you know? Because, I didn't know if you won, you had to do a movie. Not all of us want to be Meryl Streep. We just like watching her, okay? And I was like, I don't want to be in a movie. And they were like, yeah, but you won. And I was like, and I feel like I'm losing.
1: She really didn't read the fine print in her contract that she had to do an actual movie.
3: From Justin to Kelly. What a name.
1: I know.
0: Well, you know that happened with Bill Murray. Because Bill Murray was the... Because everyone was like, why did Bill Murray, amazing Bill Murray, voice Garfield.
1: Yeah.
4: I hate Mondays. Hate them.
0: So he voiced Garfield, right? Yeah. Because it was written by a guy called Joel Cohen. Now, okay. Bill Murray signed on straight away because he thought Joel Cohen was the same Joel Cohen as in the Cohen brothers, Fargo and the Big Lebowski and all those guys. Just a guy with the same name. And because he signed the contract, he had to go through with voicing Garfield.
4: I hate Mondays.
0: So there you go.
4: I hate
0: him. He didn't read it. He just signed on.
1: But surely, there would have been a very large fee attached to doing something like that.
0: Of course. I think it was a very easy gig for Bill.
1: Yeah. You just go in and say, I hate Mondays.
0: Lauren?
1: Hi. When didn't you read the fine print?
5: Well, I don't know if you guys are familiar with this tea called Ballerina Tea.
0: I can't say I am.
5: Okay,
1: well, what is it?
5: It's essentially a laxative tea.
1: Okay.
0: Oh.
5: So it really clears you out. Anyway, I bought a big box of it. This was a couple of years ago. And when I was still living at home, had it in the family cupboard. Unbeknownst to me, Mum just, plucked a tea bag out one morning, had a big old cup of it and went off to work. She gave me a call a couple hours later and she goes, Lauren, something horrendous is happening to my body. And Mum had pooed herself at work, so I had to go pick her up from the local shop toilet with a towel around and put her into the car.
0: Why is it called Ballerina Tea if it makes you do that?
5: I think because you're skinny like a ballerina,
0: Of course.
1: But you're such a man. It's so cute. Why would it be called that?
0: That's weird.
1: It's weird. Oh, but that's so sad. Imagine not knowing. You're just thinking you're having a cup of tea.
0: Just having a cup of joe and all of a sudden.
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0: Goodera, we are on record. Cannot write a bad song. I love that. Let me be in your arms tonight on Nova.
1: This makes me happy. All the time, any and every Sunny Federa song makes me happy.
0: Very soon, speaking of happy, we're going to meet your brand new colleague. Morgan Evans has been announced as the new judge on Australian Idol. Is here in a second. We love him.
1: We do love him.
0: He's done Nova Red Rooms. He's living in Nashville from Newcastle.
1: Doing the damn thing.
0: Doing the thing. He's here in a sec. He's not mooning, though. I know that.
1: Do you? Well, he could be a secret mooner.
0: I'll see you at the rap party for Australian Idol next year and I'll let you know. Now, this is a lost art, and I want to know if anyone's involved in this, because we love Toby Rudolph, right? Cronulla Sharks star Toby Rudolph has been charged and will face court for mooning a park ranger. Now, he was walking two of his dogs when a council ranger reprimanded him. The pair had an argument about the dogs. Now, Toby allegedly pulled down his pants and showed his backside to the ranger and was caught on camera. Now, I want to know, let's ask the question, have you mooned or have you been mooned? I have never mooned.
1: That surprises me.
0: I don't want to do that. Do you have to pull it apart to moon, or can you just pull your pants?
1: No, you can just pull your pants down and bend over. No, you don't have to really show the dot. I mooned Rich the other day. So much fun.
0: Well, Toby Rudolph has been charged and will face court.
1: What's the charge? Is there an official charge for mooning?
0: Is it a code brown?
1: A code brown, a blue moon.
0: River wine. Josie.
1: To moon or not to moon?
2: Hello.
0: You've been mooned?
1: That is the question.
2: I've been mooned by a stranger on the street riding a bike.
1: While you were riding a bike.
2: No, he was riding the bike.
1: And mooned.
2: Yeah, and then he just, so one hand was on the, the steering one, and then the other hand was on, like, the waist part of his pants, pulled that down, and he mooned me.
0: He rolled his lycra down. Gave you a little show. Obviously, we're not condoning this.
2: You know what the worst part was?
0: What?
2: He had, like, poo.
1: Oh, yeah.
0: Okay, all right. Thanks, Josie.
1: Yeah.
0: That's what I'm...
1: Oh, yuck.
0: Trish, g'day.
3: Hey, guys.
1: Have you been mooned or are you the mooner, Trish? Mooner.
3: No, I've been mooned. We were on a family holiday as kids. And my brother thought it was a great idea in that we had two cars. So we drive past the car that he was in and we saw his big white butt hanging out the passenger side window.
1: Why is it so juvenile and so funny?
0: I'm really on Toby Rudolph's side here. I feel for the council ranger, obviously, but.
1: Obviously.
0: But, you know.
1: I just want to know what the charge is.
0: Indecent exposure.
1: Oh, yeah.
0: Now, Sophie.
1: What happened?
4: This is my daughter. She was the mooner. We were on a family holiday on Carnival Cruise and we got off at New Caledonia and had the day there. And then when we got back on, we had an ocean view cabin. And so my daughter mooned everybody that was getting back on the boat from our window.
0: How old was your daughter, Sophie?
4: Maybe like six.
0: Oh, my God. Okay, that's cute. It's a cute moon.
1: A cute moon. Oh, it's so funny.
0: It's so funny.
1: See, the thing that brings us all together.
0: I really did.
1: It's a bear bum.
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0: Lee, Be Her tonight on Nova. Ricky Lee and Tim. Morgan Evans here in a second. Brand new Australian Idol judge will be taking you on in Quick Draw. He's played Quick Draw before. I don't think he did that well.
1: No, okay. Well, he's just like a lovely, soft, beautiful gentleman of a man.
0: As opposed to you that yells like, Pecorino!
1: Yeah, I'm a big angry bloke, you know?
0: Speaking of big angry blokes, there are some blokes out there who are turning to something called voice maxing to attract the opposite sex.
1: Yuck!
0: Come on, guys, I need you to call. I don't need you to do anything. I just want to hear your voice because apparently blokes are voice maxing to boost their dating game.
1: Okay, so if you are a man, give us a call right now on 13 24 10 because we just want to hear your voice. Isn't there a guy that calls us and he's got a really sexy voice?
0: Well, they're saying that the deeper that the voice is.
1: Well, that's why you're making your voice deeper.
0: The better for ladies. Don't you think?
2: I think so.
1: Jermaine, that's not how you really talk.
0: Yeah. Come in like you normally talk.
1: Yeah, say what you normally say.
0: Come in like you normally say without the swearing. Hi, guys.
2: Ricky and Tim, everyone.
1: Woo!
0: Yeah. There are apps and websites that have been suggested for exercise to help train young men's voices.
1: Oh. You do have a very deep, big voice.
0: Do I?
1: You do.
0: Yes.
1: This voice you're putting on now is weird.
0: I'm not putting on a voice.
1: It's really weirding me out. Can you just talk normal? Can you be normal, Tim?
0: Remember our loudest man, our town crier that we had?
1: You did.
0: Remember him?
3: You're listening to Ricky Lee and Tim.
1: Can you be normal, Tim?
0: Remember our loudest man, our town crier that we had?
1: You did.
0: Remember him?
3: You're listening to Ricky Lee and Tim live on your radio.
0: I mean, does that get the ladies? I don't know, maybe.
1: It was really voice maxing.

0: thing. You've got a hot, sexy voice, so that's why he's not single.
1: What about this?
2: Darkness, my old friend. Come to talk with you again.
1: Who is that?
2: Because the visions.
1: That's Disturbed. Doesn't sound Disturbed. What about Johnny Cash?
3: I hurt myself today.
1: Or this.
0: That's good. I like this.
1: All right, Glenn, just say good day in your best voice.
0: Oh, it's Glenn in Glenwood.
4: G'day, guys. How are you?
0: Oh.

0: I'll let you say it, Sean.
1: The mighty Fremantle Dockers are in the grand final, baby. It's Wharfy time!
2: Officially turned purple.
0: For this week only.
2: And we're getting behind the Fremantle Dockers to become the AFL Premiers for 2026.
1: Go Frio!
0: Settle down, Sean.
2: Nova 937.
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0: Ricky Lee and Tim on this Thursday night. We're almost done. Nova Boy Jam's coming up. The Matty Rowe Show too. We'll see you for a big Friday show tomorrow. But it's time now to meet our next quick draw guest.
1: Our next guest is one of our great exports. Let's get taking his blend of country from Newcastle to Nashville all the way to the Australian Idol hot seat.
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1: 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Please welcome Morgan Evans.
0: Good to see you.
3: You too.
0: It's good to be here. Congratulations.
3: Thanks, mate. Yeah, it's pretty exciting, isn't it?
4: How cool.
3: Very cool.
4: I'm very excited to have you part of the Idol family. And to celebrate, we got a little day drunk yesterday.
3: We did.
4: It was kind of fun, wasn't it?
3: How'd you pull up this morning, right?
0: You did, I think. Wasn't Morgan on the Asahi Zero?
4: Yeah, you were very good to start with. You were being like, you know, a professional. And then I feel like I kind of really got in your head and I got you to...
3: Yeah, we graduated. I feel like we graduated right throughout the afternoon. I was trying to be professional. I also had to talk to a few people on the phone.
0: Now, where are you going to sit? You got Marsha and Amy on either side of you. Have you worked out your seating plan yet? Like, what's the go?
3: I don't know. I have no idea. Do you know?
4: I don't know the where you will all be sitting, but I think that'll be fun. You guys can fight it out.
3: I think Marsha's sat in the middle since 2001.
0: Don't touch her spot.
4: Don't do that. Yeah. Don't mess with Marsha. When you got the call, like what were your thoughts? Like, did you, when you got the call to be a judge on Idol, what was your initial feelings about that? What did you feel?
0: You said no first, right, and threw the phone against the wall.
3: Well, the call kind of came very recently. Honestly, this has all happened very quickly. So it was posed as like, would you ever be interested in something like this?
4: Mm-hmm.
3: And very quickly, I was like, yeah, you know what, I'm interested in that, mm-hmm. and I wonder what that'd feel like, and would that be fun? And I guess we're going to find out really soon. But
0: I would love to see a spin-off series, though. Like, I would have loved them to really milk it, and like, you get the contestants to audition, you have a whole series on auditioning for the new judge.
4: Yes.
3: It's a pre-show.
0: That would be
3: the pre-show.
4: That would be fun.
3: Yeah.
0: Well, you are going to take on Ricky in a little game of Quick Draw, because it wouldn't be a radio show without a little game.
1: Ricky Lee and Tim's Quick Draw.
0: Morgan Evans is here, brand new Australian Idol judge. You performed on the last series of Idol too, so that's kind of almost like your audition. Maybe they were all in there going,
4: lighting up the screen like that.
3: I've been auditioning for this my whole life.
0: Yeah, that's right. All right, let's play Quick Draw. You're up against each other. You lost last time you were here, but that's okay.
3: Yeah,
0: okay.
3: Solidly lost, I think.
4: Yeah, but that's all right.
3: It was brutal.
4: It's
3: You're fine. Very quick.
4: You're winning in life.
3: You're winning in life.
0: Okay, between Newcastle and Nashville, we need another N. Where else can he go? Okay, name a pizza topping starting with P.
4: Pepperoni!
0: All right.
4: What's your favourite pizza?
3: That's my favourite food.
4: Pizza, same.
3: I'll take anything. Right now, there's this one near my house in Nashville, and they do like a pickle pizza.
4: What?
3: And it's crazy, so salty, but it is epic.
0: I thought Nashville was all just brisket and smoked meats.
3: I'm down with that too.
0: Yeah, of course.
3: Don't get me wrong.
4: Okay, a pickle pizza is your jam.
0: Question number two.
3: Current jam.
0: Name a kitchen appliance starting with T.
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19: Jody and Hazy. In the
20: morning. We don't talk about this enough. It should be an open talking space where everyone can feel free to talk about their tiny penises. That's right, micro penises. We're doing it. 13-24-10, we'll take your calls next. Share your stories. I'm just going to read this article word for word because I like some of the words and I don't really understand. A North Carolina man who dubbed his sex appendage as the world's smallest penis. Hell of a claim too, by the way.
4: Yeah, it's a flex. Oh,
20: what a title. Is that on your bio on Instagram? He might finally get a happy ending as he had an enhancement operation that was financed by crowd donations. And this is the words that I've just discovered, which I'm going to try and add to my vocabulary. Tiny tallywhacker owner Michael Phillips, tiny tallywhacker, told TMZ that his operation will inject his 0.38-inch manhood with semi-permanent dermal filler to increase its girth. He's claimed that the operation will set him back approximately $4,000. Let's just sort of rewind a little bit there.
4: Okay.
20: 0.38-inch. That's what we're talking about. That is prime micropenis territory, and that's what they're saying is the smallest penis in the world.
4: They didn't even make it to half an inch, did he?
20: No, he didn't. I've done some calculations as well because we deal in centimetres. That is just under 1 centimetre.
4: Oh, are you kidding?
20: Yeah, 0.96.
4: Right.
20: That's how long it is.
4: Yeah, okay.
20: But with more than $13,500 in donations from boosters of his GoFundMe page, Phillips will have more than enough to get him across the finish line. The surplus cash, meanwhile, will cover doctor's fees, meds and any follow-up appointments.
4: Of all the things to donate to on GoFundMe, can you imagine just people looking going, oh, look at this poor man with a tiny, teeny willy.
20: So, but then, I'd feel for him.
4: Yeah.
20: If you've got the balls, and I say that so loosely because maybe he doesn't, or if he does, they're very, very small. Well, it's a good question too, by the way. But what sort of plums sort of suit a little micro penis anyway? But if he's got the plums to do that, then good on him. Yeah. Like for putting it out there, then he probably deserves some cash.
4: So is it going to make it, from your understanding, is it going to make it longer or more girthier?
20: Girthier. Right. It's going to give it just a little bit more girth. Mm. But what it does, because it's filler though,
4: yeah.
20: I mean, it's probably going to be semi-permanent in terms of it's going to have no flexibility.
4: Right.
20: Do you know what I mean?
4: Yeah.
20: Is what I understand. Producer Lucy, you're probably more knowledge in this area. Oh, someone's gone suspiciously quiet. Okay. Did I just accidentally suggest that perhaps your boss is a micro-apprentice? Who's our boss?
2: I hope you didn't. You didn't just do that, did you?
20: So.
2: Oh my gosh, she's gone very quiet.
20: So there you go. 13-24-10. Jeez, there is next. No, calls aren't coming through. What we can do though is, can we seamlessly merge from that into Jodie and Hazy's split or steal next, please?
2: Sure.
20: I think we can do it.
2: I think you did it.
20: All right. Family passes and golden tickets. Do you want one set or two sets? Let's play split or steal right now. 13-24-10.
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21: 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See you at the bar, you was hardly talking. That's when I knew that your heart was scarring. Friends to lovers need a part to star in. Like, wait, babe, let me ask.

0: Nova's Jodie and Hazy.
1: Oh, I remember hitting the clubs. Do you remember what you were wearing at the clubs as well?
2: Oh, God.
1: In terms of clothes and also cologne, etc.
2: Mm.
1: And just how much you were overdoing it, but just how cool you thought you were.
2: Yeah.
1: And turns out you weren't.
2: Mm-hmm.
1: So my prime going out era, I was sort of mixing it up with my T-shirts between, I would wear this sort of peach V-neck industry shirt. It was my favourite. Yeah, exactly. Producer Lucy's scrunching up her face like, wow, how unarousing. It's a very good response.
2: Yeah, correct.
1: But gosh, I thought it was cool.
2: Real feminine vibes about that.
1: And also, I worked at Globalize back in my prime. Remember Globalize?
2: Yeah.
1: And I would get access to the first new batch of travesty T-shirts that would come in. So this guy was the man.
2: Oh, my God.
1: All right. No one was cooler, in my opinion. Can we do this? 13-24-10. What did you think used to be really cool back in the day and now in reflection? Gosh, it was awful.
2: Can I chuck a couple in the mix?
1: Yeah, yeah.
2: Okay, Producer Lucy. Did you ever wear a choker? Can you remember when chokers were a thing?
1: I remember the chokers.
3: Yes, they were big in my day. I refrained from the choker.
2: Did you?
3: But I did wear the coloured wedge heels that often went with the choker.
1: Okay.
2: Right.
1: When did the choker lose its way?
2: I don't know.
1: When was it put into retirement?
2: I don't know, but whenever I see a choker on someone, you just want to lead them around like a little cat. You know what I mean?
1: If someone's wearing a choker now, it's more like it's more bondage sort of areas, isn't it?
2: Oh, okay, you're telling the story.
1: You just don't see chokers like you did back in the day.
2: No.
3: Yeah, I think there are trends that won't come back.
1: Okay.
3: I really hope.
2: The choker's not coming back anytime soon.
3: No. Thank God.
2: Yeah. Can I throw another one in the mix?
1: Yeah.
2: Really teeny tiny sunglasses that covered like 14% of your eyes. You know?
3: Yeah, you remember them? They're back now.
1: Yeah, they're kind of back. Oh, yeah, I've seen them around.
2: Not the Oakleys though.
1: No, not the, they're almost sort of the drug dealer, Sonny. Yeah.
2: So I was married to a cricketer and he had an Oakley sponsorship. So we had all the Oakleys in the world.
1: But also the Arnett's.
2: Yes.
1: Remember the Arnett's?
2: Yes.
1: They were very dodgy glasses.
2: Yeah. And you look back now and you think, oh, they were truly god awful.
1: Yeah. Aquadegio for me. Sort of mix between that and Jupe. Oh, gosh. And not one or two sprays. And not sort of spraying it in the air and jumping into it. It was like a good there, face, groin. Why on the groin?
2: No, you didn't.
1: You know what I mean?
3: You never had the chance to ask a girl later that night about that because it clearly didn't work, right?
1: Yeah, it didn't work. And then what was going to happen if it did work? She'd go down there and be like, wow, your groin smells fantastic. great stuff, Daddy.
2: There is nothing.
1: Good work down here.
2: Nothing worse than hugging a man or kissing them hello or whatever and their aftershave is so strong that you smell of it.
1: Yeah.
2: For the rest of the day.
1: It's overpowering.
2: Yeah.
1: Unfortunately, us blokes, we learn that extremely the hard way.
2: Yeah, right.
1: Yeah, we think you can't put enough on.
2: I would have picked you for a Jupe guy.
1: Massive Jupe guy. Huge Jupe guy. Who was it? 13-24-10. What did you think was really cool back in the day and now you realise it was absolutely lame? My last one is the skinny leg jeans.
2: Oh, yeah.
1: Yeah, because my wife sent me a thing the other day and it was like this AI thing where all of these sort of baggier pants with comparisons of the same shot, same person in skinny leg jeans.
2: Yeah.
1: And I'm like, oh, wow.
2: Oh.
1: Why did I think that was so cool? So maybe I am off the skinny legs.
2: You still rock a skinny leg jean every now and then.
1: That's because I don't own any other jeans.
2: Right. Okay.
1: But I'm not as invested as I was because it was only like 6 months ago. I was like, nah, it'll come back around. It'll come back around. I don't think it will.
2: One more quick one.
1: Yeah.
2: Did you ever pop your collar?
1: Big time. Yep. Did anyone go through the phase where you're wearing a Ralph Lauren shirt that was popped at the collar? Oh, my God. You can smell them a while away because they got Aquadegio on as well.
2: It's so very Adelaide test, isn't it? Just
1: oh my God.
2: Private school boys walking around with pop collars.
1: Oh. Jodie and Hazy. In
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1: It was cool back in the day, but in hindsight, gosh, it's embarrassing.
2: Mm-hmm.
1: Yeah, some good ones coming through.
2: Yeah.
1: A lot of fashion ones as well. So my little peach industry t-shirt that I used to wear out in the clubs, which for some reason I didn't see much. I didn't get much love at all.
2: No.
1: Must have been then, not me. Do you know what I mean, Jodes?
2: 100%. Mm. You would have had a low V. Or would it have been like a big scoop? Was it a big scoop?
1: No, it was a V. So I only just got over the scoop phase like 20 minutes ago.
2: Yes.
1: So the V, the V thing though, the V back in the day, like come on.
2: Yeah.
1: And a real low V as well, almost for a male.
2: You would have been
1: A V with cleavage.
2: Yep.
1: Come on, bro. What we were talking about.
3: So, shock, that is not how you met your wife, is it?
1: That is not how I met my beautiful wife, Cara. I don't know what I was wearing, but there was no tight peach-coloured V-necks involved.
2: Got that.
1: Text line, busy as well, 0400 919 919.
3: Yes, Mel from Port Nolunga used to wear the layered tank tops.
2: Oh, yes.
3: You could see the different colours under the straps.
2: Yeah.
3: Covered in impulse spray.
1: Okay.
3: The girls, the body spray.
1: Yep.
2: Oh, I don't wonder. I was going to say, what flavour? It's not called flavour, is it?
1: You shouldn't taste the body spray, Jodes.
2: Yeah.
1: Okay? You shouldn't be eating the body spray.
2: No, definitely not. Oh, dear.
1: How old were you when you realised you shouldn't be eating body spray?
2: I shouldn't be eating.
1: God damn it.
2: The old impulse.
1: Hey, someone from our team is in the studio as well. His name is Matt. We call him Sexy Matt.
2: Sexy Matt. We're not supposed to do that.
1: Come get us, HR. Anyway, so some of the pants that he wears are so baggy that they've found other people living inside his pants.
3: You know what? Today's,
1: that's how baggy they
3: today's
1: are.
3: Today's aren't too bad on the Matt baggy scale.
1: Oh, they're not too bad, but also they're dark, so maybe that hides baggage just a little bit.
2: You've worn
1: one pair of pants and it was denim where it was two skirts. You were wearing two skirts at once in each leg.
2: Do you know what the fashion is also, correct me if I'm wrong here, is to show your ankles with your jeans now. Is that right?
1: Is that a thing, Matt? Okay.
2: All right. Well,
1: I see a lot of ankles as well. Yeah. You cut them up just a little bit higher.
2: And then some guys rock it without the socks as well.
1: Yeah. Mm. Yep. Liam, good morning. Take us through it.
4: So when I was younger, I used to think it was really cool to walk around with my pants hanging down at my ass. And my dad and my pop used to always tell me, they used to say, Liam, what are you doing? Pull up your bloody pants. And I used to think it's the coolest thing ever. And nowadays, I just look back and I think, what the hell was I thinking?
1: Oh, that was so right, weren't they? That was so right. Hey, Liam, so what was the motivation? Like, was it Eminem, do you reckon? Like, why were you doing it?
4: Oh, it was definitely stuff like that, yeah, for sure. Like, you know, music videos and all that, yeah.
1: See, I never had a problem with it, but now at this age, and I don't want to age myself, but I'm like, pull your pants up, young man.
2: Yeah. You're from the school of E17, aren't you? They were the worst at it.
1: It was E17.
2: They always had their pants around their ankles, basically, so to speak.
1: Well, at least Liam now is looking back and be like, that was a genuine mistake.
2: Mm-hmm. Debbie, what used to be cool
5: morning,
2: back
5: guys.
2: In the day?
5: How are you?
2: Good.
5: Good. So my bad fashion was my daughter. We were travelling to Europe. And she wore these baggy trousers that had the tight ankles and the crutch that was halfway down her knees. And they were awful. They were awful. And I've got three children, so it's five of us were travelling. And every time we went through the airport, she'd get pulled over because, you know, you could almost stuff anything down those pants because they were so big and bulky. And they were the ugliest things ever.
1: I thought you about launching into there, Debbie, that she got pulled over by the fashion police every single time.
2: It's the old drop crotch, I think they call that.
1: The drop crotch.
2: It's a drop crotch.
5: That was shocking.
1: Everything that Debbie described there, it feels like it's working against what the point of pants is.
2: 100%.
1: Super baggy, tight at the bottom, wear them down near your crotch. Like, what? That's not what pants are designed for.
2: Kristen, hello. What did you get around in back in the day?
6: So, the good old hypercolour T-shirt.
1: Oh, yes, the hypercolour T-shirt.
2: Oh, my gosh.
6: So, the hypercolour T-shirt came in right around the time I was kind of going through puberty.
2: Oh, no.
6: And I was quite an early developer and a bit self-conscious about that. So, but the hypercolour T-shirt would literally highlight kind of the chest area.
2: Yeah.
6: But so committed to the hypercolour T-shirt was I that I just continued wearing it, but the entire time I'd just lean forward a little bit to take the fabric off of that area.
2: Yeah. Because
1: was it a hate thing?
2: Yeah, for the uninitiated, the hypercolour T-shirts changed colour where you got hot or sweaty.
1: So why do you want that? So people look at Kristen like, wow, she's got quite a heated boob. Is that, why are you drawing attention to that?
6: Yeah, literally, it turned a different colour.
2: No. Thank you, Kristen.
1: That's good.

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1: Jody and Hazy's.
2: Your 60 seconds starts.
1: Gone in 50 seconds.
2: Now.
1: If you can't remember the last time your brakes were checked, it's been too long. Switch and save. 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Feel the difference.
3: I mean, how many times this morning can you score yourself $1,000? Two times a birthday payday, and then once this morning with our good mates, Automasters, for Gone 50 seconds. Let's go.
4: Yes. Felicity from Finland, I'd like you to meet Fitzy. That's a lot of F's in a row, isn't it?
5: It's a lot of F's.
4: Isn't it?
6: Hi, Felicity. Did you get the nickname Flick? Do you get Flick?
5: Yes.
4: Nice.
6: Where do they get Fitzy? Flick? Where do they get Flick from? From Felicity?
5: From just a...
3: Holly, as in Holly Valance.
5: Holly Valance, yeah.
4: Valance
3: or Valance? Valance, sorry.
6: Hasn't she gone full right wing Holly Valance?
3: Wasn't she married to and then divorced from a billionaire or something?
6: Yeah, Russian billionaire.
4: It hasn't gone well. The divorce has gotten very nasty, Felicity, or Flick, as we like to call you.
3: Russian billionaires.
4: Bloody Russian. They're tough to get along with, to be fair. Oligarchs, aren't they?
3: Yeah.
4: Isn't that what they call them? Oligarchs.
3: Yeah, I think so.
4: Okay. Yeah.
3: Anywho, how are you, Flick?
5: I hope there's no questions about that.
4: No.
6: Hopefully that's first question for you, because now you'll know it, Felicity.
5: Yeah, I know, right.
3: All right. $1,000 up for grabs. You've just got to have the power at the end of the minute. Flick, are you ready to go?
5: Ready to go.
3: Let's go.
4: All right. Flick, what is Fruity Lexia?
5: What was it? Tropicana?
4: What is...
5: Tropical?
4: Incorrect. It's wine. Okay, question two. Fitz, the characters Velma, Daphne, Fred and Shaggy are from what cartoon series?
6: Scooby-Doo.
4: Yes, Pinky Flat is on which river?
6: Walker Flat?
4: Incorrect.
6: Murray.
4: The Torrens. Shut
6: Damn.
4: Up. Shut
6: well.
4: Up, Flick. In the movie, who played the Wolf of Wall Street?
5: Leonardo DiCaprio.
4: Yes. What breed of dog is usually white with black spots?
5: Dalmatian.
4: Emirates is what type of company?
5: Aeroplane.
4: Yep. If you want to make a dirty chai latte, what do you need apart from chai?
5: Gin?
4: Incorrect. It's coffee. Fitzy, where does SA Schoolies Year 12 Festival take place at the end of the year?
6: Victor Harbour?
4: Yes. Who wrote Pride and Prejudice? Back to you,
3: Hey, let's make a ruling here. Okay, it's up to you, producer. Here we go.
4: $1,000 does indeed go to Felicity from Finland.
6: Oh, yes, Felicity! Daniel! Well done, Felicity.
4: Oh, I have to say, you didn't deserve that because you did not know that was Jane Austen.
6: No.
4: You had no idea.
6: I tried to hold on. Felicity, half a second, you got yourself $1,000. Congratulations.
5: Thank you so much,
3: Felicity.
6: Well
4: done. Oh, did I say in a dirty chai latte you also need coffee?
3: Yeah, or...
6: Yeah, you did.
5: I don't drink coffee.
3: Did you say gin?
6: I've had a
5: chai martini before.
4: Oh,
6: so that's okay. But that is a dirty chai latte by putting a bit of gin in it.
4: Yeah. I tell you what, you should treat yourself to a dirty chai gin tonight. Yeah, why not? Well done.
3: Good stuff, Luke. All right, let's play again. $250 it's worth with Gone in 50 seconds. Thanks to Automasters.
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7: This has happened.
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8: 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It's Wharfie time!
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17: 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This is Nova.
18: Morning, everybody. Happy Friday before the grand final.
19: Hello,
18: Friday. Hi,
19: Rove. Well, I couldn't miss out on a day like today. It's grand final EV.
18: You've got a plane to catch today. You're headed east.
19: I'm headed east. I'm going to be there. I'll be sharing it with Mum, which we did in 2013.
18: Oh,
19: and
18: that went beautiful. Well.
19: For a much better result this time around.
20: I came back from America for that one.
18: Maybe because you've discussed that perhaps it's your hat that gets them across the line if you wear the wrong hat.
19: It's a very clear scientifically
18: proven
19: reason.
18: Maybe it's if you take your mum.
19: You know what? Yeah, does Mum's bad luck outweigh my cat's good luck?
18: Got some bad news, Coralie.
19: Let's find out who I'm going to love more by the end of the day.
18: On today's show, so Sean is in Melbourne ahead of the grand final because he's got cup presenting duties and all the rest of it. But Sean trying to get into his Airbnb is a tale you do not want to miss. It's so funny. So funny. You think it'd be easy?
19: Why? Well, no, it wouldn't. He doesn't do anything easily. Mm-hmm. Can I, having not heard this story yet, suggest it's because he wasn't organised and didn't have all his information correct?
18: Well, even the information he was given makes you scratch your head. There was a lot.
19: Too much information.
18: Yeah.
19: How does he not fall over more? I just feel he should be bumping in. He should be. Sean's like a trapped bird in your house. Like, it's just smacking. Like, it should be
18: why
19: smacking.
18: Why don't you
19: just
18: go in the window? Just go out the window.
19: The door is open. Just walk straight out the door. This way. And he's smacking against the glass.
18: You've known him a very long time, Ro.
19: Oh, yeah.
18: All of your life.
19: This does not end well.
18: We also catch up with Kath Lochnan from Fox Footy, who she's a Dockers fan too. So she is up and about.
19: She is. It's going to be a very exciting after party.
18: Yeah. Yes. So, yeah, she's emceeing the after party for the Dockers, which means it's either the greatest gig of your life or the absolute worst.
0: Yeah. I wonder which would drink more.
18: Have you emceed one of those or you've been to one of those?
19: I've been to one of those in 2013, which obviously did not end very well.

0: Nathan, Nat and Sean.
1: Now, when I left the house yesterday, I said to Megan, incidentally, where am I staying? Or where are we staying? And she said, oh, we're staying the place in South Bank. I told you about it.
2: Place in South Bank? Yeah. Okay.
1: I'll send you through the details, but I'm really busy at the moment. I said, can you do it now? And she goes, I'll by the time you get off the plane,
2: yes,
1: I would have done it. And then I get to the airport, I'm telling my brother, and he goes, you don't know where you're staying?
2: Mm.
1: And I said, have no idea. So hopefully when we get there, it'll be all clear.
2: Was your plan just to arrive at Melbourne Airport and yell, Sean McManus is here, and then people would just appear and take you, carry you, perhaps on a sedan chair, to where you were going to be located for the evening? Is that the plan?
1: You know me too well.
2: Good.
1: So the plane was delayed for ages, and this is important because, anyway, it was delayed probably about an hour. When we got into Melbourne, it was 10 o'clock. And then I turned my phone on. My brother's laughing at me going, you don't even know where you're going, do you? And I said, no. I've got no idea. So then Megan sent me a screenshot of the message she got from the people that the Airbnb, I guess we're saying it. And it says, thank you for choosing to book with us at Rainbow. And as soon as I read that, I thought, that's not a hotel or anything like that. Here's the second part of it. You need to go to Hula Hool Supermarket, which is a Chinese supermarket.
2: Yes.
1: And you need to pick up the keys from there. Enter the supermarket, go straight ahead to the freezer section. To the left of the freezer, find a wall with multiple lockboxes. Look for the lockbox labelled Rainbow.
2: Yes.
1: And it gave me a code.
2: Yes.
1: And they send me a pin.
2: Yes.
1: And I'm like, sorry, it's 10 o'clock at night. What time does this thing close? She goes, because Megan was thinking. She goes, about 8:30. And I went, mate, it's 10 o'clock at night in Melbourne. What am I going to do now? Anyway, it turns out they were open to 11. So it's a Chinese supermarket. Picture all the stuff, just walking in the Chinese supermarket and everything's, there's no cans of Coke on the fridge or Scotch fillets that I just saw at Coles. And I walked
2: in
1: there.
2: But if you needed soy sauce, you were set.
1: Oh, litres of it. And I walk in there, and the first person I asked didn't speak much English, so she couldn't help me at all. And then someone else came, and they pointed me down to the freezer section.
2: Couldn't have been clearer, Sean.
1: No, the lockbox were there. I was able to get my keys, and then I said, do you have any idea where this building is? And the person shrugged their shoulders. They didn't have a clue.
2: So their job was just to have the lockbox. Yeah. It gave no indication about where the actual apartment was.
1: Yeah, by this stage, it's 10 to 11, right?
2: Oh,
1: and I'm losing it. And, of course, I've given Megan a spray before then, and I did apologise profusely to her because eventually I was able to Google where this building was because there is an address to the building and go in, and it's quite nice. But all that said and done, it was an event.
2: Imagine, Sean, if your flight had been delayed slightly more and you didn't get to the supermarket in time to collect your key.
1: I don't have anywhere to go.
2: You know what you would have done? You would have rung Andrew Dillon and said, have you got a spare bed at your house?
1: I'm not sure if he's taking my calls anymore.
2: I know, I'm not surprised. The great Nath Valvo, a great comedian, he's done a bit about finding your keys at an Airbnb. Have a listen to this.
1: Okay.
3: No time to relax at an Airbnb. You've got to figure out how to get into the f***ing joint. Welcome to your Airbnb. The quest for your key begins. You must go 6 paces past the willow tree. It is there you will meet a wizard. He will have a scroll and your adventure awaits. Let me in!
1: That's all you want?
2: Actual footage of Sean from last night. Too funny.
1: Oh my God.
2: glad you got in there, big fella. Well done.
0: Nathan, Nat and Sean on Nova.

0: Nova.
1: Oh, what an absolute treat to have in the studio this morning, Fox Footy's Kath Lochnan. Kath, good morning.
2: Morning, Premiership Cup presenter. I'm a little bit disappointed you're already in Melbourne, but I've got the lovely Nat alongside me, so that makes up for it.
3: How did you go watching that announcement?
2: Oh, I watched it about 20 times.
3: Yes.
2: Reshared it, sent it to friends and family. Like, I was like the proud, look at this. I don't know, proud
1: amazing
2: friend.
3: There was a tissue shortage that day, wasn't there?
2: It was so good. You guys did it so well. Simon Garlick was brilliant. Great to have Geordie in the clip too. But I just think you're the most outstanding option to be the Premiership Cup presenter. I really like that they've gone for an inaugural docker. So well done to you, Shawnee Mac.
1: Thanks, Kath. It's been a week, but I really appreciate the good wishes and the great wishes.
4: Yeah, your face is going to hurt from smiling.
1: I know. Yeah.
2: I do have a question, though.
1: Yes.
2: You know, I'm doing the parade on Friday.
1: Yes. Yep.
2: And there's always the talk about which captain, you know, let's go of the cup first. You know, when they present it to the crowd.
3: Yes.
2: Oh.
3: Yeah.
2: And you're always watching, like, who touches it last. What are you going to do, Shawnee Mac? Because you present it pre-game, don't you, on the field, and you put it on the little pontoon.
1: Yes. What am I going to do? I'm going to never let that thing go, Kath. I'm going to take it off the field. I'm going to walk back up to my seat and sit it on my lap.
3: Rise it out of his cold, dead hand.
2: Wasn't expecting that tactic, but I like it.
4: I like it too.
1: Joel, do you think?
4: That's a
1: winner's mentality. Just take it off?
4: Mm-hmm. No, I'm in agreement.
1: Me, Kylie, in the cup.
4: Oh, yeah, you could fit her in there. You could fit the whole family.
2: You can say, play the game. We've already won it.
3: Yeah, exactly. Yeah, fighting Simon Black off, it'll be great. Yeah.
1: We're going to catch up with Simon Black, actually, which will be good for a chat. Hey, Kath, can I ask you, everyone was talking about the game on the weekend, the build-up to the grand final. So the prelim final, Hawthorn-Brisbane, which you were calling, and you with your whole team. How was that? Because people are saying that was the greatest game we've ever seen.
3: It was incredible.
2: I think it was the greatest one I've seen. And then when you hear the commentators such as Jason Dunstall and Gary Lyon, who have been around a lot longer than me and have worked in media for, that's a little drive-by, isn't it?
3: Always ancient men.
2: But when they say it's one of the greatest games they've ever seen, then that really puts it into perspective.
3: Yeah.
2: It was amazing. And the whole time I was watching it going, I don't know who you want to play.
3: Right.
2: Like, they're both so good and this game is off the charts. The Hawthorn crowd was so loud. I don't think I've heard the MCG that loud. And so that made me think, okay, maybe even though they're going for the three-peat, maybe it's going to be a little less intimidating playing the Brisbane Lions.
3: Oh, I see what you're saying.
2: Because the Hawks crowd would have been out in force, even louder perhaps, if they made the grand final.
4: Who won in Brisbane and Freo's last head-to-head?
2: Fremantle.
4: Oh,
2: so we've got the
4: recent
2: history up our sleeves, but it's September. It's a different ball game.
3: Yeah, that's right. And the Lions certainly are September specialists, you'd have to say.
2: What are you feeling? Because you're the neutral, Nat.
3: Yeah, am I though? I don't know that I am technically
4: so
3: neutral.
2: Oh, what, you've jumped on board?
3: No.
2: you're that West Coast hating, don't want to
1: West Coast hater.
4: You jumped on board playing to bar.
2: You and my brother would get along really well.
1: Oh, really? In your household, Kat?
2: Yes, I've got one brother who's mad West Coast.
3: Yes.
2: So we've shipped him off to Texas. He's not in the country.
3: Well, I'll be in Bali, so I won't be in the country. But as a West Coast supporter, I didn't expect and didn't ask of my Fremantle supporting fans that they would support the Eagles in 2018 because I knew that they wouldn't. And so it's tit for tat. Like, it's just the way
2: but
3: it is.
2: I went for West Coast that day.
3: No, but you're an exception to the rule, Kat.
2: Okay.
3: Come on.
2: Okay. Yeah.
3: There are some. But the truest of the true. If you're a true believer, so clearly you're not a true believer, you're a true believer. You know, you just can't switch sides just because it's convenient.
2: What are you feeling now, Shorty Mac, now that you've got the pressure of Premiership Cup presenter, how are you feeling?
1: It's all been too perfect. That's what I'm worried about.
2: Like this
1: it's too perfect in the way that my brother was talking to me yesterday. How all our family is going to be there. There's going to be a lot of our kids and mates and stuff have just descended on this place, and I'm doing the cup. Something's got to go wrong.
4: Maybe it's good karma coming your way, you know.
3: Nobody was saying it was too perfect when he got belted by Hawthorn in that first final.
1: No, that's too perfect. Actually, it's a really good point.
3: So, yeah, remember?
1: It's a really good point.
2: I think because my algorithm's all Shawnee Mac now. the old clip
3: you've seen some stuff.
2: the old... The old clip of Shorty back, I think it was the morning after that qualifying final loss. And there was sad music to it, and you just looked like you wanted to die.
3: Staring into space.
2: And I was like, gosh, how times have changed.
3: Right?
2: But yeah. Maybe I need to start searching something else on Instagram.
3: Yeah, it is some baby floss or something.
4: Yeah.
2: Something. Do that, Kat. Or something.
1: Do that for sure. Nathan.
3: Nash. And Sean. Nova. Get excited, Perth. It's Royal Showtime.
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11: Never mind. High grandstand rectangular arenas can block low-level wind streams, while stadiums with open corners catch ambient wind streams and funnel them diagonally across the turf, which cause sudden drift on conversions from the touchline.
0: Meaning?
11: 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So, yes, different stadium wind patterns significantly impact goal kicking, high bombs, and tactical position kicks.
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14: Barnadette, is that you purring or is there a bulldozer downstairs?
15: It's me.
14: You're on the food from Pet Barn, right?
15: Yes, and something's happening and I can't make it stop.
14: Your purring is making the windows shake. Wait, are you feeling good?
15: No further questions.
14: And she's gone. Took off up the curtains. I think that new food's really working for her, actually.
15: Talk to the Pet Barn team about the right nutrition and get that feed-good feeling today.

0: Anna Cully's one named after Shawnee Mac.
1: I did see that.
2: Yeah, because my algorithm's all Shawnee Mac. I didn't say that because I'm not missing anything Shawnee Mac.
3: So when do you get on ground in Melbourne? Because there's also big, I was saying to Sean, there's big Wharfie Time billboards in the Melbourne CBD at the moment as well.
2: I feel like the neutrals in Melbourne are getting on board the Dockers. I mean, a lot of my Fox Footy colleagues are.
4: Yes.
2: We've got Eddie Betts, Geordie Lewis, Tom Hawkins, they're all wanting to.
4: You can see why, because, you know, Brisbane have had their time in the sun.
2: Exactly.
4: You know, a three-peat's always fun, though.
2: Yeah. It's funny, isn't it?
5: Like, oh, Natalie Locke.
2: How did I not even react to that?
3: I know. It took me a moment.
2: I'm under Nat's spell. I just like her so much that I'm like, that's okay.
3: Give me a call after. I'll tell you some things.
4: I'll tell you some things.
5: How's it going to be for you? Are you actually working on the day?
2: Yes. So I'm doing, I think we might actually be in the same room, Shawnee Mac, because you will be with the AFL in the Olympic room.
5: Hey, I'm going to be late. I didn't know who to tell. Can you say something?
2: Well, you'll probably miss my good MC work.
4: In a big surprise, Shawnee Mac's going to be late. Yes.
5: And what are you wearing? Second question, what are you wearing?
2: Oh, wasn't expecting that question from me.
4: Well, this is a valid question because do you, as somebody who's actually working on the day, do you fly the flag? Will you be a little tiny little streak of purple somewhere?
2: I think I'm wearing a red suit. And I think I'm going to have a bit of a lilac shoe to go with it.
4: Hello. What a lovely combination.
2: It's a little bit of party down the bottom. Let's go, Frio. Still yet to confirm that one. But, yeah, that's what I'll be wearing. What are you wearing, Shawnee Mac?
5: I'm going to have to get a suit. I'm going to get a suit tomorrow, I think.
4: Did you think to take one with you? No? Okay.
3: No, we're popping out of Chadston after this. Gonna, you know, hit up all the designer boutiques. Balenciaga, Zara.
5: It's going to be a whole lot of bedazzling going on. And I look forward to it, Joel.
2: What else are your commitments? What other events? I did say there was a Friday night.
4: Yes, you're
2: Fremantle
4: doing. Yeah, but you're emceeing, Sean.
5: Oh, yes, that is. That has got everyone that's ever played for Fremantle.
2: You know what? All of a sudden, I'm nervous for the event people working on that because he sounded like he didn't know.
4: Welcome to Amy's hell. So, Amy all week has been going, so, Sean, what have you got on? Can you fit this in? Can you do this interview? Because a lot of people want to talk to him, obviously. It's a big deal. And he's like, I don't know. And then he gets his phone out and kind of stabs at it and says, oh, no, there's nothing in my calendar. That's because he doesn't put anything in his calendar.
5: Yeah, perfect way, Joel.
3: Yeah, out of sight, out of mind. Ignorance is bliss.
5: Yeah.
4: Now,
5: yeah.
4: We did wonder, Kath, how you ended up. What's the Kath Lachlan OG Fremantle Dockers supporter story? How did it happen?
2: Well, it's my dad. Followed my dad. He was mad. He jumped on board the Fremantle Dockers when they started.
4: Yes.
2: And I remember my dad and my eldest brother would always go to the Dockers home games. And it would always be Sundays. And we had this house and backyard which had a truckload of trees and leaves. So Sunday was gardening day.
4: Oh, fun.
2: And, you know, everyone had to, mum would always be like, an hour in the garden, all of you. And I hated gardening. Hated gardening. I'm like, I'm going to make money when I'm older so that I can hire.
4: She's concreted her whole yard now.
2: So we would all get in the garden. Dad and my brother would go off to the Dockers games. And I was like, well,
4: what
2: this is unfair. And so I thought, well,
4: the only way out of the gardening. So basically, you supporting the Dockers is to get out of the gardening.
2: Yes, exactly. So I'd go to the Dockers game and be like, how good's this? My other three siblings stuck back home gardening. Have fun. I'm off at Subiaco Oval.
4: You're like, go Dockers.
2: With my hot chips.
3: I've got a purple
2: thumb. Dad's buying me a scarf. I'm like, this is sweet. And I fell in love with the Dockers and I fell in love with Shawnee Mac's blonde locks.
4: Yes.
2: And remember the old school tradition of those, the anchor coming
5: the
2: out
5: anchor
2: for
5: that
2: a
5: came
2: game?
5: Out.
2: And
4: on the big rock, they tow the big rock in. All the...
2: It was so tragic, but I'm also like, bring it back. So that's
3: the original
2: Wolfie
3: time.
5: So, Kath, if the game's close and we're able to get over the line, how do you reckon you will react? I will be bawling, right? I just know that it'll be too much for me.
2: Yeah, I mean, I'll be crying. I can't relate to you. Side note, I've loved all the past players' stories this week.
4: Like, it's been great, hasn't it?
2: Also, Paul Hazelby wrote a great
4: Hayden Ballantyne on the bus.
2: Yeah, it's so good. You just remember, like, you know, because you see the past players and you just go, oh, I used to love watching him play. But you forget how much they invested their whole life to the club and how their family and friends all got on board. Mm. So I'm stoked for the past players. Hope to see a lot of them at the G. But, yeah, I'll be crying. I'll be with you. I'll be a mess. Makeup ruined. Don't care.
5: Yeah, don't care.
2: Crying and then I'm off to. I'll be emceeing the Dockers function.
4: Saturday night. It's either going to be the greatest gig or the worst gig.
2: Yes. Yeah. I'm committed to both. So it could be.

0: Nova.
1: Sean, you're the one we're worried about. I felt like we need to do a welfare check on you on Saturday night.
2: Look, I slept okay. Mainly because I had 1,000 beers. And I think that knocked me out, Nat.
3: What were you up to?
1: Yeah, it's a great question, Joel.
2: My daughter had her first ever dinner dance, Joel, and she was a partner going along to Scotch College.
1: So a boy asked her to a dance?
2: Yes!
3: Wow, oh my Lord. That's good. Like, I never got invited to any dances or formals outside of my own. So that's, you know, that's a win.
2: That's a win. That's a win.
1: Is it a win, though, Sean, that the boys are sniffing around?
2: That makes me nervous.
1: She's not even 16 yet. She'll be 16 next month.
2: Yeah, I know. I was a bit nervous.
1: I've seen the photo. We probably need to send it to Joel because she looks like she's 25 and a model.
2: It's so funny, Joel.
3: Uncle Joel will look after her.
2: I hope you will. It's so funny because we all see when the girls around 16, 17 start going to balls and that, and they all look, you know, like women.
1: Yes, because they put the work in, right? Yeah. So they, you know, they get their eyelashes done, they go the full face of makeup, they get it professionally done, hair, this didn't happen in my day, by the way, but everything, eyebrows are on point, everything's perfect, right?
3: And the fellas are in tarot hash.
1: Yes.
2: And
1: The boys are wearing their dad's ill-fitting suits.
2: It didn't look like many of them had haircuts or put gel in their hair or anything like that. They look so awkward, and I feel for them because I was one of them, and you always... You're second-guessing yourself and, you know, I'm going out with a girl tonight. And, oh, my God, what am I
3: allowed? Certainly second-guessing that.
2: But, Joel, we went to a prees so that girls could all catch up before we actually went to the pre-prees. That was pre-prees before the prees where the boys got to meet their partners. But one of Sonny's friends was saying that she was telling me that she actually has never met the guy she was going to the dinner dance with.
1: So it's just a friend, friend of a friend.
2: It's a friend of a friend who sent her a message on Instagram to say, "Hey, would you come to this ball with me?" And she just went, "Yeah, no worries." She did tell me she stalked the guy.
1: Yeah, of course, you've got to check out his socials.
2: But they never actually met, so it was a blind date for the first time.
1: Did they even like call? Oh, no, they don't call.
2: There's no calling.
3: Wow, yeah, just the Insta DMs.
2: So when we rocked up to
3: both of their behalf.
2: Yes, when we rocked up to the house when the kids got to meet each other and they were going in cars driven by a couple of parents all together, there's probably about 14 kids.
1: Where was it at?
2: That was actually at the school. They had it at the school and they did it all up, spent the money doing it up, which is interesting. Mm. But that was the first time they'd met each other. And when we were walking in, I was wondering if she could actually spot him. She had seen photos of him and stuff. Yes. So that was a bit easier.
1: Can you imagine? Is it you? No,
3: I'm wearing purple. Yeah.
2: Wow. Exactly. A black and white suit with a tie. Yeah. You got me?
3: It would be amazing if they go on to, you know, to know each other for many years or
1: great
3: perhaps become a couple. For many years. That's very cute.
2: But I was wondering if blind dates actually happen.
3: Yeah.
1: Have you ever done one, Joel? You have?
3: Yeah, I went on
1: completely blind?
3: Yeah.
1: Before and after? Yeah,
3: actually, the bloke picked me up. I think he wanted to show off his car. I was really young. And I just moved to Melbourne.
1: So who set you up? How did you find him?
3: Em Rusciano. And she was a friend of his. And he picked me up. We went to see this film, Have You Heard About the Morgans, which is a Sarah Jessica Parker film. And I think I've told you this story. This is when it happened. About 20 minutes in, he said he was going to get a choc top. I was like, yum, get me one. Mm. Boys are very pleased. He never returned.
1: Oh! So he drove you there in his car and then left you there.
3: Yeah, it was like a really proactive Uber.
1: Yes. Now, I've got a couple of questions about this because you're at the movies. You're not exactly talking to one another. So what did you do to put him off severely?
3: Maybe the fact that I was enjoying the film, which
1: maybe that was a test. You're right.
3: Yeah, it was really panned by critics.
1: Yes,
3: but I love first. I always say to people, a really good first date, and this is not me trying to promote what you know I do, but stand up comedy is great to go and see because you can kind of
1: you can interact, you can and the laughter makes you feel good, like you're happy.
3: Yeah,
1: yeah,
3: and you can gauge their sense of humour, and then if the comedy's bad, you have something to bond over, bond over.
2: It's perfect. That's Natalie, blind date.
1: Never been on a blind date.
2: All right, we've got one.
3: Bring
2: him in, Nat. Bring him in, Amy.
3: Yeah. 13, 24, 10.
2: Get in line. Yeah. We're talking blind dates with Natalie. And we're actually talking, apart from that, when you make the offer, and Joel and I will be able to, we'll work our way through what we like for Natalie or not. But secondly, if you've been on a blind date, did it work out? Was it horrible? Did you ask for a boysenberry chopped up.
1: And that turned them
2: off. And they
1: were
2: like, no way, boys. No, thank you. I'm out of here.
3: That's, I think, like the top tier. That's God level chopped up, I thought.
2: Joel, my wife had a box of Boysenberry in the fridge and I said, as if anyone's going to eat them. And that was two nights ago. They were gone within half an hour.
3: Oh, my God. Actually, I think of you last night, Sean, as I smashed a few of our favourite cookies. I thought Sean will love this.
1: Yeah, exactly.
0: Nathan, Nat and Sean. Nathan, Nat and Sean.
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0: is Nathan, Nat and Sean on Nova.
1: We are talking about blind dates. I'm inspired by Sean's daughter's mate who went to the Year 11 dinner dance at Scotch with a boy. She hadn't met him yet. So he just asked her over text because it's a friend of a friend kind of situation. And
2: that's cool.
1: She said, yeah, why not? I'll do it. And she'd never set eyes on him.
2: No, and I guess, Joel, getting back to asking the question in the first place, by text, you feel like you're not, you know, if they said no to your face,
1: yes,
2: that would be humiliating.
1: That's
2: if
1: right.
2: They say no to a text, you go, pretend that you never sent it.
1: Just left it. Yeah. Just leave them on read.
3: But I guess in this day and age, a text is considered quite, you know, formal over, say, a DM or
1: yeah,
3: a Snapchat.
1: Yeah, great point. That's
2: snappy.
3: Yeah, and I've just seen a photo of your daughter, Sean, going to the ball. Stunning.
1: Sean has to buy a shotgun, doesn't he?
2: Yeah, definitely.
3: Yeah, I did say to Sean, does she have a good gay in her life? Because that's very important in these, you know, in these years. Happy to help.
1: She doesn't need the style advice. She's got that down pat.
3: Need
1: she
3: the
1: looks
3: style
1: amazing,
3: advice.
1: Doesn't she?
2: Yeah.
1: Yeah.
2: Yeah,
1: just to talk about boys and stuff.
3: PR. Yeah, yeah. We're your publicist. Yeah.
2: Okay.
3: Get away from her. Not good enough.
1: Yeah, exactly.
2: I love it.
1: Michael's in Darch. Hi, Michael.
4: G'day, guys. How you going?
2: Good
1: mate. Did you go on a blind date? What do you got for us?
4: Yes. Yeah, so probably, 18 years ago. I remember it vividly. A mate of mine was going on a date with a girl and he found out the morning of the date that she was bringing four or five of her friends. So,
3: No, what? Yeah. No, it doesn't work like that.
4: No, it doesn't, but it all turned out well, trust me. He was frantically ringing around. It was a lunchtime catch up. So he was frantically ringing around all of his mates trying to find some tag alongs.
1: Yes,
4: I was one of those people. I had my work Christmas party the night before, so I was
3: feeling pretty dusty.
4: So I dragged myself out of bed, jumped in the car. I was stealing the clothes I was in the night before. Didn't have time to have a shower or anything
3: good
4: either.
3: Boy,
4: so.
3: That's a good friend.
1: Hope it wasn't a fancy dress party.
4: Yeah. No, thankfully not. Went to the lunch date, hit it off with one of the young ladies that was there, and we've been married for 13 years last month. And we've been together for 18.
2: Still haven't had a shower.
1: That's unbelievable.
3: Michael, that's incredible.
4: Yeah,
1: how low are her standards?
3: Yeah.
4: I know,
3: and a lunch date. Lunch? That's friend zone.
4: I know, it was pretty crazy. We sort of started seeing each other after that point, you know, just sort of casual friends kind of stuff. And I went away to America for a month and she was still waiting for me when I came back.
1: Aww.
4: So I thought, okay, cool. Let's make it official. And, we married kids and all that kind of stuff.
2: Mike, what about the other mates who turn up to
1: what about the guy that organised it?
2: Did any of them
1: pan out?
2: Nah.
4: I think the bloke who was set up with the original girl, I think they lasted couple of months. So it was pretty awkward though, because she was coming to all of the all of my friends' parties and stuff.
3: All loved up.
4: A long time after. So it was a good thing to go to.
3: Yeah.
1: It worked out for you, Mike.
2: It would be
1: well
2: thing.
1: Done.
3: And I'm glad you got the United States under your belt first because, you know, have that, you know, month and then, of course, make it official after. Very well played.
2: It's not a bad conversation if you get the call up, you're a single guy and your mate rings, hey, I'm going out with this chick, she's bringing four mates. Can you come? Oh, what?
1: No, but he was hung. He's still in bed.
2: Was he well hung though, Nat?
3: Nat, keep saying hung. I'm like, what?
1: Simone's in Henleybrook. Hi, Simone.
5: Morning.
2: Hi, okay. Simone.
1: Have you been set up on a blind date, Simone?
5: Yes, my best friend decided that after I got out of my marriage that I needed to move on, and so she set me up with this guy, and she said, look, you're going to have to catch taxi there because I didn't have a car at that time.
1: Mm.
5: So he paid for the taxi $75 later.
1: Oh, nice.
3: Someone's doing well.
5: I showed up and I literally never left. I moved in a week later. It's now been 13 years.
1: Out.
5: We built our own house together.
3: Wow. Yeah,
1: Simone? What? What do you mean you moved in 2 weeks later?
3: Oh, no, that's very normal.
5: No, a week later. I literally never left. I got there on a Thursday and stayed with him for the week, and then we just decided, nah, this is it. I moved in and we've been together ever since.
3: Whoa! Simone, I get it because Jack basically moved in from day one, and all I thought was, do you actually have a house?
1: Yeah, no, but Joel, this doesn't happen in our community, is what I'm saying.
3: Yeah, I must say, this is very much more my people. And
1: very unusual, Simone. Very
2: unusual. Actually, this seems unfair.
1: Yes. What, that people found happiness?
2: Are we going to? How many? We got a lot of phone calls. We'll have to ring back the suitors for you.
1: All the ones that called to date me.
3: Yeah,
1: all the melted ones down the
2: phone was going off. You're going to have to start renting your house out in East Fremantle. Apparently, you can just hook up with someone and just move in.
1: Yeah. First, he pays my $75 cab fare.
3: Oh, I'd love that. Yeah, Nat's dating the pool boy. Wow.
0: Nova's Nathan, Nat and Sean.
6: The most embarrassing moments of things that can go wrong.
0: In life.
6: Yeah.
0: Fitzy, Whipper and Kate.
6: I mean, there's so many beautiful moments where you just have to think, oh, my God, did anybody see that? 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
6: Okay.
0: Fitzy, Whipper and Kate. 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

0: Lucy and Susie O'Neill.
1: I saw this one doing the rounds yesterday, guys. I like nothing more than news anchor fails.
2: Yeah.
1: Especially when there's three people on this news desk. This is the team on Fox 2's Good Day Detroit. Right.
2: It's always American,
1: yeah,
2: isn't it?
1: Yeah, always American. Two guys and one lady, and they're talking about the show alone. This one specifically in the Arctic, I believe, and they're talking about what food to catch, etc.
2: That's the Australian one.
1: Right, okay.
2: They're talking about that.
1: That's the one, the food.
2: That's the current one now.
1: Okay. Now, she then talks about a specific animal for the food and has no idea what she's saying. So here's the first bit of audio.
3: If you can provide yourself with food... And again, they're ice fishing because everything is frozen.
4: Uh-huh.
3: And you're looking for fat in the beaver.
4: Yeah.
3: The beaver is the most sought after.
4: It is.
3: Ryan, do you think you could eat beaver? It's fat and then it's meat.
4: It made them all sick, though. They all got sick after it.
3: Diseased animals.
1: So she has no idea, right? And then she doubles down.
2: Does that mean the same thing in America, though?
5: Of course it does.
1: Well, it does because the guys
5: the Naked Gun. Nice beaver. I just had it stuffed. Yeah. From the Naked Gun. Like it's she beaver is very much an American term.
1: She doubles down as well.
3: What about a moose?
6: Yeah. I don't know. I don't know anything about this show, okay. Dina, but you're really funny.
3: Okay.
6: You are a really funny gal.
4: Ryan can't even last through the cyclosporiasis.
1: Just keeps going.
2: That's funny. Oh, that's so funny. Oh, that reminds me of one that went around a couple of weeks ago now.
1: Yeah.
2: And it was a lady, she was selling wigs
5: I saw this yesterday.
2: Yeah. Oh, did you? Selling wigs. I don't know how much to explain.
5: Yeah, I don't know how you're going to explain this.
1: I haven't seen
2: this. I'm going to read it. So US TV shopping presenter has gone viral, and she was selling wigs on the TV. She's been selling them for 30 years on this station.
1: Yeah.
2: And she was talking.
5: It's early, we can do it.
2: And it was, I won't say what she was trying to say, but she was talking about a...
5: What she was trying to say is the least of the problems.
1: Okay.
5: You're too far in, just go for it.
7: I love to show the texture and this wave pattern. Again, it looks like you went and got a blowjob after a blowout at your salon. And it looks beautiful.
1: At least she knows.
5: And she's got her face away from the camera.
2: Yes.
5: Because she's showing the back of her blow-waved hair. She just starts, like, shaking with laughter. And the other poor host has to roll on. Who's facing the camera. Brilliant.
2: It actually works.
0: Nick, Lutzy, and Susie O'Neill. Nova.

0: and Susie O'Neill.
1: There's a viral thing going around on TikTok, which I really want to try for you guys, actually. Because if this works,
2: yes,
1: it means that you have a third eye, which means that you are connected to your intuition, your ability to sense and understand things beyond what you can physically see. So it makes you elite if you can do this.
3: Okay. I'm in.
1: So what you have to do, if you're at home, you can try this as well. You get a lightweight bobby pin.
3: Or in your car. Not in your car. if you're driving, don't try this.
1: Yeah. You get a lightweight bobby pin.
2: Okay.
3: A lightweight bobby pin.
1: Okay, I'll pass it.
2: Is there a heavyweight bobby pin?
3: It's a heavyweight bobby pin.
1: Just a normal bobby pin.
2: Just a bobby
1: pin. Everyone knows what a bobby pin is.
2: Yes.
1: Mm-hmm. Place it vertically, that's up and down,
2: yes,
1: in the centre of your forehead, yeah, above the eyebrows. Oh, you might have to take your hat off, Lutzy.
3: Okay.
2: Do you just hold it there?
1: Press lightly against your skin.
2: Yeah, yeah.
1: I'll just wait till everyone catches up to the same speed. Press slowly against your skin.
2: Yes.
3: Yeah.
1: And let go and see what happens. Let go. Let go. Oh, both stayed. Oh, you're both elite.
2: Oh.
3: Yes.
1: Okay.
2: Maybe it's because we had it stuck there for so long.
3: Okay. We don't shower very often.
2: Yeah, we're sticky. I feel elite.
1: This is the thing that's going around in TikTok. This is the audio of it.
2: Oh, that's all right.
1: Sorry.
4: The middle of my head where my third eye is magnetic. OMG, look at that.
3: Oh, great song.
1: I know.
2: Wait, so they're saying...
3: Electric Dreams, that was the song.
2: They're saying if this sticks to your head and magnetic to your brain, that's your third eye.
1: Yeah, so it means that you're basically elite. It's, you know, you know what's going to happen. You can tell... Does it fall off anyone, actually?
3: Yeah, but what happened... Our producer Ash, did you do that as we were doing it or did you do that after the fact? Because... you can jam it against your head as hard as possible once you know what the game is.
1: Yeah. Actually, mine doesn't stick.
2: Oh, yours doesn't stick.
3: No, you're not elite.
2: Yours not.
3: Awkward.
2: Oh, my God.
3: You can't have a second go.
1: I feel like I would be the most intuition.
2: you're the most elite ever in this room. Yeah, just stumbling across.
3: I don't know. Nick and I didn't even know the game had stuck, so we're obviously elite.
2: We're very elite.
1: Congratulations. TikTok says your third eye is open.
2: Well, there you go. What are you going to see with your third eye today, Lutzy?
3: Oh, geez. We've got a big lunch today.
2: Yeah. What are you predicting?
3: Beer.
2: Lots of drinks.
3: That's what I'm going to choose to see today.
1: I'm a bit worried about your fourth eye.
0: Nick, Lutzy and Susie O'Neill. Nova. When the world's biggest artists drop new music, Nova plays it first. And they don't come much bigger than this. Hey, this is Taylor Swift. The Fate of Ophelia. First. But I knew it.
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0: When Taylor drops new music, Nova always plays it first. So tomorrow, let's do it again. Be the first person in Australia to hear Taylor Swift's brand new single, Patient Zero, this afternoon. Baby, now we got midday
5: on Nova,
0: home of Taylor Swift. 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

0: Clancy and Susie O'Neill.
1: Book week wasn't a thing when I was growing through school. I don't know if your kids, Suze.
2: Well, I think it was a thing for my kids, but because I was working on this show for most of that period when they had to do dress-ups, I wasn't really involved.
1: Well, you'd have to dress them up.
2: Cliff did it all.
1: Oh, I was driving yesterday picking up Flo from daycare, and I have to go through two different school zones, like primary schools.
2: Yeah.
1: Costumes everywhere.
3: Really?
1: Even teachers all dressed up. They take it very seriously.
2: It said that it's actually started in 1945.
3: What?
2: I don't know.
3: Didn't happen in my time.
2: I don't remember Book Week. The only thing I remember about books, which are still brings back good memories, is do you remember you got that little pamphlet and you could order books? You got like a scholastic book order thing and you could
1: order your school books or order like...
2: Fiction books. Right. And then it would arrive, remember, in a week or two later, and it was so exciting if you got a book.
3: That was pretty cool. I do remember
2: fun.
3: That.
2: That made it, like, reading fun.
3: Do you remember the books you read? I have this...
2: Yes.
3: I remember a book, I don't know why I remember it, was called Hating Alice and Ashley.
1: Oh, that was a movie, wasn't it, as well?
3: I think it was.
1: It became a movie.
2: Do you know what the premise was?
3: Yeah. No.
1: Yeah. I remember, producer Ash just went nuts in there. Delta Goodrum, she sang.
3: Yeah,
1: we're
3: right.
1: Going, I've never seen her this excited.
4: Delta Goodrum was in the movie.
3: Yeah, right. I remember that was a big one. And there was another one, this kid ran away from school and he became like a trickster sort of guy where he'd trick people in the city and like a artful dodgy kind of kid, but he became rich or something like that.
2: Like Richie, not Richie Rich.
3: It was like that, but wasn't that, yeah.
2: Oh. Okay, I was into Pippi Longstocking.
1: Oh, Pippi Longstocking.
2: Which was a sort of a tomboy girl who did all...
1: Redhead?
3: That makes sense.
1: Pippi Longstocking?
3: No, that's important.
1: Yeah, doing it for the Reds, mate.
2: And then...
3: Dangerous ground.
2: But anyway. Anne of Green Gables, which is also similar, kind of tomboy girl who did... fun outdoor, not typical girl stuff.
1: Yeah.
3: What was she, Nick Asian?
1: No, she's dark hair, yeah.
2: But Bill, because I remember what he was into pirates, rats that dressed up as pirates.
1: Oh,
3: really?
2: So that was really good for a book. A book week dress up.
1: I mean, 13, 24, 10 book week was, if you're a parent, like, is it a good week as a parent or is it just a nightmare week? You know, having to dress your kids up in costumes. Because I'd imagine that you'd forget about it, then it would roll around, and then it would be like, oh, God, we got nothing, it's tomorrow. Like,
3: but I imagine
1: what are we going to dress her in?
3: It's the whole spectrum because, you know, you'd have certain parents that would see this as a leverage point to, like, stand out from the crowd.
1: Yeah, that's true.
3: And go to town on it, knowing that there are other parents out there that, you know, and I'm sure there's parents out there that don't tell other parents that it's book week, hoping their kid turns up, you know.
1: a little
3: substandard.
1: Stacey and Henry's daughter?
3: Yeah, exactly.
1: Yeah.
2: But there'd be a lot that would be like, oh, no, it's book week tomorrow. What do we got at home?
1: Put her in a cardboard box.
3: Yeah. What do we got?
2: What have we got?
3: We can just throw something together.
1: Yeah, what should we do?
2: What's an easy uniform?
1: My mate tried to dress his son as Ted Lasso from the show. Have you seen Ted Lasso has the visor and the moustache? So he did had a moustache at home from a party he'd been to and a visor, but he didn't have like a good shirt, so we put him in a Hawaiian shirt. He just looks like a drug dealer.
2: Speed sunglasses. Yeah,
3: it's like Tom Selleck. Magnum P.I.
2: Magnum, yes. Hot.
1: Kylie's called in. Good morning, Kylie.
5: Good morning. I think book week is just a day for the kids, but for us teachers, it is a week. We decorate the door of the classroom. We have a book week theme. It is massive at my school.
3: And is the concept, the premise that the kid has to read the book and then do some sort of like a synopsis? What how's it work?
5: Not really. We have a book week. We have a parade. So all the kids come dressed in their costumes. We walk around and... We have a parade. We go and visit each other's classroom store. We vote on it. There's a prize.
1: Wow.
5: So they dress up as their favourite book. And no, they don't have to act it out or anything like that. They just come dressed. Okay.
1: Surely,
5: so
1: Kylie, you'd see some funny costumes, like some really bad costumes.
5: Oh, yeah. There's some shockers, but there are some parents that absolutely go overboard. And, they must. It must cost them a fortune.
3: Again, can you see the opposite of that? Can you see, like, you know, like some kid just turning up in a Broncos jersey and saying, oh, I'm the Darren Lockyer autobiography, you know?
5: Yeah.
3: Like,
5: Yeah. Or you've got, like, a Minecraft T-shirt or...
1: Yeah.
5: You know, you've got the basic things, but then you've got the kids that don't come in a costume, so we've always got our little dress-up staff that we, you know, dress them as a princess or something. No one misses out.
2: Oh, that's good. Is it a fun week? Is it a week that you look forward to?
5: No.
1: Fair enough.
2: Well, there you go. Think about that.
3: That's fairly definitive.
0: Nick Lutzy and Susie O'Neill on Nova.

0: Lindsay and Susie O'Neill.
1: Hey, this is coming out, guys. Brisbane.
2: I saw this.
1: Is officially Australia's running capital.
2: Well, the Olympic City
1: is
2: Australia's running capital. Makes sense when you think about it.
3: Yep. Totally.
2: How cool.
1: Perth is second, then Adelaide,
2: who
1: Sydney,
2: cares?
1: Melbourne is last.
2: What's second?
1: Brisbane.
2: Second, Susan. What's second?
3: Sorry, I just got a text off my husband that...
2: I don't care about that. What's second?
1: She's in trouble.
3: I don't know. I don't have it in front of me.
2: The first loser.
1: Yeah. If you're not first, you're last.
2: God, Susan, get your head in the...
3: I know. Sorry, I'm a bit distracted today.
1: That text seemed a bit rogue.
3: Oh, yes.
2: I don't know what you're talking about. Sorry. I just walked in. I didn't know about the stuff happening at home. Just trying to talk about running.
1: running capital is Brisbane.
2: So how do they come to that conclusion?
1: Spotify sorted the data on running tracks that were streamed, right? So it has which city.
2: Music tracks.
1: Yeah, running music tracks because running playlists. So it has which city uses the most, which is Brizzy, and then what the songs are, the top five or artists.
3: How do they know what are running tracks?
1: Spotify have running playlists.
3: Okay.
1: At a high BPM, 180 BPM and stuff like that.
3: Okay,
1: so you can literally go and search Spotify running playlists.
3: Okay.
1: And it will, I mean, so they're presuming the people that are listening to running playlists
2: are running. Yeah.
1: You'd have to think. But the top five artists have also come out.
3: Okay. Because what are you guys?
1: These are Aussie artists, top five Aussie artists.
3: Okay. Because I have an eclectic running mix.
2: So do I.
1: Me too. I have different moods.
3: Yeah. I might have really slow, depressing songs.
2: Me too.
3: Yes.
2: Me, yes. Most of mine.
1: Sometimes you need a bit of that.
3: Yeah.
1: You know, like someone like Coldplay or like things like that.
3: Or Josh Groban, you lift me up.
1: You,
3: raise me up.
1: But then sometimes it's like the AC/DCs of this world and the Rock.
3: Wolf Thunderstruck.
1: Yeah. Okay. So let's go through the top five.
3: Okay.
1: These are Aussie artists. So number five, my boys. You got me begging, baby. Rufus Du Sol.
3: Yes. They are very good.
1: Yeah. So, and you can listen to these guys in all different types of moods as well.
3: I like this.
2: I don't think I can run to this.
3: Really?
1: This is a bit
3: Why?
1: Dirtier. They've got some more lighter stuff, but...
2: It doesn't bring me up.
3: Okay.
1: Yeah. Well, number four... This is break glass in case of emergency.
3: Yes.
1: Put on AC/DC in the last 2Ks or 3Ks and just go.
3: Played it over the years on and off.
1: Yeah.
3: It came out. God, when did this come out? It was one of their newer ones, wasn't it? It must have come out in the 90s. What is it?
2: It was certainly after
3: early
2: the
3: 90s.
2: After the early stuff,
3: yeah.
2: I can't remember. Somewhere in the middle, I'd say.
3: Yeah, because me and my boyfriend at the time, I had a boyfriend once before
2: interesting,
3: Cliff.
2: Interesting time to bring that up when you're having a fight with Cliff on air.
1: At home.
2: Whatever.
1: Yeah.
3: Did you tell how my mind works?
2: Yes, it's pretty bloody obvious.
1: I think everyone can see how your mind is working.
2: A very strange time to bring up a boyfriend you used to have in the 1990s.
1: Yeah, your only other boyfriend.
2: Yeah. Hey. See, none of these are. I actually have running songs on on Spotify.
1: Yes. Well, let me get through the next three.
2: Yeah, none of them. Okay, go.
1: What about this number three?
2: No, definitely not.
3: That's
1: not on there.
2: No,
3: I would definitely not run to this.
2: I would stop running.
1: Yeah.
2: If I
3: would go to the pub and have a drink.
2: Yeah, exactly.
1: It's because we play this song.
3: Is that why?
1: So much on this station.
3: I'm so sick of this song.
1: And then you're actually funny that we're bringing up this guy. I'm
3: losing it. Fisher.
1: Cliff's favourite, Fisher.
3: Cliff loves Fisher.
1: Yeah.
2: Maybe, but
1: he's number one.
2: I'm losing it, though. It's interesting.
3: Pretty old. Lyric.
1: This is an old one. I mean, he's got a bunch of new tracks as well.
3: Cliff's favourite at the moment is the new one with Tones and I.
1: Yes.
2: For running. So you're bringing Cliff back into the conversation now, eh? It's quite a roller coaster emotionally for me.
1: This is a wild day.
2: Mine's old. I've got Alex Lloyd. Oh, yeah. That's not an upbeat song or artist.
3: What does he do? Beautiful or something?
2: Yeah, sometimes it's a song. Noiseworks, In Excess, Midnight Oil.
1: Yeah. In Excess is good.
2: Gang of Youths, Let Me Down. Yeah.

0: Easy gets me. In This Modern Land, City Calm Down. David Gray, the one I love. That gets
1: really?
0: Me running.
1: David Gray?
0: That gets me running. It gets me emotional.
2: Stop it.
0: And I want to get to the finish line. I want to prove something.
3: I don't mind that sort of motivational kind of...
0: Yeah.
3: I'm seeing if we got any David
0: Gray. I got Shawn Mendes on mine.
3: What
2: does he sing?
0: Wonder is the song. The joke, Brandy Carl. I'm weird.
2: How's that going?
3: Do you have Dido on there as well? Like,
0: I could easily have one Dido song on there easily. That
2: thank you.
0: I can't rest until I'm just resting here with me.
2: This is
3: you all over it. Come on.
0: The other one.
2: There's one I used to play all the time when my first swimming coach died.
0: Mr. Wakefield. I used to play
2: it going to training, and I would remember my old swimming coach, and it would motivate me to train.
0: That's what I'm saying.
2: Yeah. I can't remember the song.
0: Emotion is motivation.
2: I thank you for giving me the best.
0: That's
3: a good one.
0: Yeah, that works.
3: I've run to this before. David Gray.
2: This Year's Love.
0: Down the stretch when your legs are giving out, the lactic's kicking in, you got one hill to go.
3: Self-talk's getting a bit dark.
0: You're crying. There's tears, probably.
2: Tears help. Or just the nearly a tear, like
3: you're choking up.
2: Your throat's choking.
3: You're choking up.
2: Yep. You're breathing.
3: You get to the finish line.
2: Thank you, Mr. Wakefield.
3: Yeah. This is a bit more halfway through the run, you know?
0: Yeah.
3: Yeah. So we're
0: number one in the country.
3: Yeah. We're number one in the country for running.
0: Rock on.
3: That's what we do, baby. It's how we do it.
2: Right. So sad.
0: Let's just go out with this. Yeah, just Dido, not you two.
4: Nick Lutze and Susie O'Neill on Nova.
5: Oh, well, I can't believe this has happened.
6: Yes, fella!
5: They've gone and done it.
6: Let's go!
5: I'll let you say it, Sean.
6: The mighty Fremantle Dockers are in the grand final, baby. It's Wharfie time!
4: Perth has officially turned purple.
5: For this week only.
4: And we're getting behind the Fremantle Dockers to become the AFL Premiers for 2026.
6: Go Freo!
5: Settle down, Sean.
4: Nova 937.
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0: and Susie O'Neill. It's Nick, Lutzy and Susie O'Neill's
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2: All right. Hey, settle down. We only have time for one question each, please.
3: Wait, hang on, there, Susie.
4: Yes, Susie, Dylan here from Spotify.
5: Dylan.
4: You guys were talking earlier about running playlists, and it turns out people use playlists for more intimate times as well. Do you and Cliff have one? And if you do, what songs are on it?
3: Ooh. Very good question, Dylan.
6: Red hot question.
5: For our sleeping time, we like
3: not sleeping
5: white
3: time.
5: Noise.
6: No.
5: Black screen.
3: Lovemaking.
6: Yeah. You have a song in mind? She does.
5: You know what? I only have a song in mind from the 90s. That's the last time. Oh, God, we've really got to rekindle our relationship. The last time we had a really good song
3: Grease
5: for this
3: Lightning?
5: Was in the 90s.
6: What was the song?
5: It was the cover of...
6: A cover.
5: I Can't Help Falling in Love with You, UB40.
3: Oh, yeah, that's not...
5: You know that one?
3: Yeah.
5: It's a cover of the...
3: The original. Old song
5: Elvis
3: from
5: Presley.
3: Elvis Presley.
6: Oh, so it's very lovey.
5: Yeah.
3: Can't help.
5: But the good version.
3: In
5: the UB40 one is a bit like more reggae.
6: What would be your go-to today?
5: I'm not going to answer that because I'm not in the mood to talk about that.
6: Okay. Next, please, quick.
7: Hey, Nick, it's Mia Kara from The Reading Report.
6: Yeah,
7: Susie and Lutzy revealed their favourite books from Book Week, but you didn't state yours.
3: Yeah.
7: Just wondering if you can actually read.
3: Yeah, yes, that's what I said. Hold on, Mia.
6: I will note as well, Mia, I saw in her Ugg boots today here at work. Just quickly.
5: And a tracksuit.
3: Oh, and a like a...
6: Gen Z and Mia in her Uggs.
3: Yeah, but the tracksuit's like a glam tracksuit.
6: Is that trendy, what you got on right now?
3: Of course it is.
8: The Uggs are very trendy, thank you, and I frankly don't appreciate all this Ugg hate.
5: I love it. Yeah,
6: it's chic.
3: I know where they stand, these kids these days, don't they?
6: I actually think my book growing up, and I remember it from Dad reading it to me, and then me starting to learn how to read them, was the Harry Potter series.
3: When you're in your mid-20s.
6: Yeah. That was, 25, I think.
5: Cliff did that with our kids.
6: Harry Potter series. The first Harry Potter, because that came out in the 90s. So yeah.
3: Read you Harry Potter?
6: Yeah, book one. That was by book three, I could read. But I can't remember any, like, Pippi Longstockings or kids' books. I can't remember any of those.
3: Remember Roald Dahl? I remember that as close as I got to kids' books from memory.
6: Roald Dahl, yeah.
3: And
6: I remember the
3: Fox
6: day my
3: Seuss.
6: The day my bum went psycho. Remember those books?
3: Was it a book or
6: you
3: moved on.
5: Boys.
6: Yeah.
5: I like the Choose Your Own Adventure books.
6: Yeah,
3: they were great.
5: I love them. Good. You could read them over and over.
3: The Abominable Snowman.
6: Yeah.
5: I saw that one. Was there a plane crash in that?
3: Probably.
6: I think so.
3: Maybe I tried.
6: Start.
3: I went the other way.
6: Yeah.
3: Yeah, go on.
7: Ash from the Daily Kick on. Lutzy, you, Susie and Nick are hosting the Sony Foundation event, the Sabo.
3: Yeah, we are.
7: What's the game plan for the after party? Early exit or see where the night takes you?
3: Interesting you asked that, Ash, because Susan was saying that last year she reckoned she took off during the final act and went home. I have no intention of doing that. I think the after party kicks on outside the venue down at Howard Smith's Wharves. The wonderful Howard Smith's Wharves, I might add.
6: Beautiful.
3: To Luke and his team down there. And also then we will then go on to Mr. Percival's, I believe, after that. So there's usually kick-ons, a great crew, and Thursday frivolities.
6: Yeah.
3: And Sue. So that's my plan. No more questions?
2: That concludes the press conference. We'll be taking no more questions.
0: Nick, Lutzy and Susie O'Neill.
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9: Mel?
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1: Yeah, you're an accessory, Melanie. 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
1: as
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1: well.
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0: Okay, so we've had people ring up and drop facts on this show before, and it turns out Lauren didn't know them.
1: Did you know that the iconic film clip of Baby One More Time by Britney Spears?
2: Yes.
1: It was filmed at the very same school as Greece.
2: Rydell High.
1: Yeah. In South Africa, lions mate for 10 days straight every 20 minutes.
3: Oh, good on them.
1: So every 20 minutes, he has a little piggyback.
2: Goes
1: with
2: again? For 10 days?
1: For 10 days, day and night.
2: Hell no.
4: Day and night.
0: Today, they're into it. We're heading to the kitchen.
2: Oh.
0: Gen Z, can you please bring in the chopping board, knife and onion?
4: A what?
0: An onion.
2: Onion?
0: Onion.
4: Jace doesn't know how to say onion.
0: Onion.
2: Onion. We're not doing this dance again. Go on. What are you doing over there?
4: Okay, so you've got onion. Your little chopping board. You do. Okay. You've got a chopping board. You've got an onion.
0: There is a trick you might have seen on the socials, the wet paper towel trick. It's a bit of a hack by simply placing a damp, folded piece of paper towel directly on your cutting board. The onion's tear-inducing chemical compounds are attracted to the moisture in the towel instead of your eyes.
4: This has a little bit of fab or fad about it.
2: It does have a bit of fab or fad. You see encroaching
4: it's
2: on Australia's most favourite, what do you call it?
4: Popular.
2: Popular favourite.
4: New segment.
2: Oh, I'm chopping.
0: If you want to take the chopping board.
4: So what does she have to do with the wet towel?
0: So, here's the knife. So if you place a piece of wet paper towel right next to the onion on a chopping board.
2: All right, am I going?
0: Right, and then start cutting. What happens?
4: Just be careful of the fingies.
0: Yeah.
2: Well, thanks, Mum.
0: The tear-inducing chemical that is released from the onion.
4: So it just needs to sit beside the onion.
2: Not against the onion.
0: I'm saying it so the far, same so way good. As you.
2: But I am sitting down. I wouldn't normally sit down to chop an onion, so maybe I should stand up.
0: So what happens to the chemical that's released from the onion actually goes to... I'm saying onion.
4: Come on.
0: To the paper towel.
2: Oh, okay. I can definitely smell it.
0: Rather than the eyes.
2: Okay, she's chopping.
4: Oh, geez, I can smell it, yeah.
0: Would you normally cry from chopping an onion?
2: Yeah. I get real water. God, I'd cry at the drop of the hat. You know that. But, okay, so far so good, guys.
4: Oh, poor fingers.
0: Oh, Jesus, do not take a finger off.
2: I'm no sous chef, let's be honest.
0: We're going to need to wrap the finger in the wet
2: paper
0: towel.
2: There we go. Guys, I've chopped the whole half an onion.
0: Are you mocking me?
2: There's no tears.
0: Is she mocking me?
4: Guys, there's no tears.
0: Does it work?
2: It works.
4: Did you know this?
2: It works. Guess what, guys? Lauren didn't know.
0: Hey!
2: Look at that.
4: Hey, I say that's fab.
0: That. Shut up, quick.
2: Now, who wants chopped onion?
4: Oh.
2: Yeah, not a single tear.
0: Thank you. A wet piece of paper.
2: Why has it taken us until the year 2026 to work that out?
0: And why are there idiots on social wearing like scuba masks?
4: I love that.
0: Oh, my God.
4: Yeah, so they use a pan, like a pan lid.
0: Yes.
4: And put it in their hoodie.
0: What a stupid.
4: It's fantastic.
0: No, it is.
2: What do they do?
0: Haven't you seen it?
4: The lid from a pan or a pot.
0: Like a glass lid.
4: A glass lid. Yeah. And then you get your hoodie and you tie it really tight and you look like an astronaut.
2: Oh, like a face mask.
4: Like a face mask and it protects you. Yeah, you didn't know
2: because
4: that either,
2: also,
4: did you?
0: a bit of wet paper towel is a bit easier.
2: It's through your sinuses, though. So if you breathe through your mouth and not your nose, you won't cry either.
0: Okay. Oh, no. It's just...
2: Wow, that's impressive. Not a
0: Thank
2: single
0: you.
2: Tear and I just chopped that whole onion.
0: And you did not know.
2: I didn't know. Lauren didn't know.
0: Now you know. Every day's a school day.
4: Jeez, it stinks in here, though.
0: It really does, actually. Yeah, it does.

0: This is Jace, Lauren and Clint. You are listening to Nova. I want to take you to public transport.
1: Great. Set the scene.
0: A photo has been shared on Reddit. A lady's taken a photo of a fellow commuter and was disgusted by his act, so she posted the photo on Reddit. Before I show the photo, some of the comments that came through, people were like, I once saw a person take a shower on a New York subway.
2: What?
0: Yeah.
1: A shower?
0: Yeah.
1: How?
2: A shower train.
0: I once saw a lady a few weeks ago sit on only a single cloth covering her crutch. No underwear.
1: Is that the first time you've read that? You're surprising yourself.
0: This is the photo of what was spotted on a Melbourne train.
1: Okay.
0: The gentleman in the background is clipping his nails.
1: No. That's anything to do with fingernails belongs in the privacy of your own bathroom or in the salon.
0: What about biting them?
2: No, that's fine.
1: Clint bites his.
2: Surely.
1: Quick question, Clint, though. Mm. You're a biter.
2: Mm.
1: Spit or swallow?
0: Because
1: I don't see you do it in meetings.
2: I don't actually tear any pieces off.
1: What are you doing?
2: I'm just sort of gnawing, yeah.
1: Oh.
0: Imagine tuning in just at that exact point when Lauren asked the question.
1: Are you
0: You'd be like, well.
1: Spit or swallow.
2: Yeah. And I go, no, I gnaw.
1: I just gnaw.
2: So was he's surely that guy. Surely that fellow was gathering his nail clippings. He wasn't just letting them freestyle.
0: No, I think it was a quick job.
1: I'm going to give him the benefit of assuming this. Some nail clippers, they catch them.
0: What?
1: They're like going into the internal. Yeah.
2: An internal rubbish bin,
1: and it goes into the internal.
0: Do you know what my wife was going to buy me? I was like, "This is absolutely ridiculous." You know, like the backwards cape they put on at the barber.
2: The plastic. Yeah, yeah,
0: you know?
2: Yeah. The cape.
0: So, yeah. So you're supposed to put that on, and it's got two little suction caps on the end, and you stick it to the bathroom mirror, creating a drop zone for when you shave.
1: Oh yeah, a drop zone.
0: Like, that's ridiculous.
1: Wow. That's not a bad idea because isn't it annoying cleaning up all the hair?
0: No, I just take the Dyson in there.
2: Oh, yeah.
1: Paul uses the electric one outside sometimes. Just floats away in the wind.
0: What do you mean? He just stands in the back courtyard.
1: Yeah.
0: Nude,
1: I've seen him do that before. Not nude.
2: No, doing his face, I'm assuming.
0: Yeah, his face.
1: Like when he's like doing, making it not, I don't know what you guys call it. When you're not shaving with
0: Stubble.
1: Shaving cream, but you're using it just as
2: electric.
0: Electric.
1: So it's not going clean shaven.
0: Yeah, right.
1: What do you call that?
0: Just electric
2: razor.
0: Yeah.
1: Sometimes he does it outside. Sometimes he does it in the shower.
2: Yeah.
0: Shower wet and dry ones,
2: which is good. I do it in the shower.
0: 13 24 10 is our number. What have you seen someone do in public that they should be doing in private?
1: Oh, yuck.
0: Remember I was in a sauna once with the nail picker?
2: Yeah, you were. Wasn't it toenails?
0: Yeah.
2: Toes have to be covered at all times unless you're in that sort of environment.
0: It was fitness first. Oh. This guy comes in with his little
2: hooves. What were you doing at fitness first?
1: That is a very good question.
2: Were you doing a cashy or something?
0: No. I was just seeing
2: opening the sauna.
0: I was seeing what it was like. You know, where you get one of those day passes to go and see.
1: Oh, you did a tour?
0: Yeah.
1: Oh.
0: This is several years ago.
1: Did you ever, after the tour, accept the offer to go back?
0: I didn't go back. I realised it wasn't for me.
1: Was it the toenail situation? Yeah.
0: Didn't help.
2: Yeah. Turned your fitness for life.
0: Yeah, it really did. Smart ass.
2: Okay.
0: 13 24 10 is our number. What have you seen someone do in public that they should be doing in private? 13 24 10 is our number. If you've seen someone do something in public that they should be doing in private.
2: It should stay in the private.
3: Jace, Lauren and Clint.
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0: Thanks for joining us. 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It is Jace, Lauren and Clint with you.
1: We are asking on 13 24 10, what did you see someone doing in public that should have been a private job? There was a guy caught on the train clipping his fingernails.
2: Well, it's not as bad as the toenails. On the scale of things,
1: keep your dogs away on the train.
0: Yeah. I had to pull one of my sons aside the other day after basketball and be like, mate, you've got to be more subtle with the adjustment.
1: Boys are playing with the boys.
2: I mean, every now and then you need to. It's essential. I'm guilty of that at times.
1: Do you know what? You're all guilty of it and you have no idea how often you do it.
2: When you get
0: you don't know what it's like to walk around with those things.
1: You don't know what it's like for me to have to see you do that in the workplace.
2: Well, also,
1: it's
2: jealous. Sometimes
1: jealous is not the word I was going to go with.
2: Sometimes the Reg Grundys just aren't made for purpose, are they? Like, they're made for it, but they're just not working.
0: You should try. To ask what ones you're wearing.
2: Not working the way
0: they get caught in the mesh.
1: You should try wearing a G-string.
2: Got to stop dressing
1: really
2: in brass and things.
0: 13 24 10 is our number. Alexis, what have you seen in public?
3: Good morning, guys. I was at a local shopping centre with my children and someone was sitting on one of those benches, you know, the couches and that in the centre, picking their scabs off their knee.
1: Straight to jail.
3: It was quite disturbing, and then obviously it started bleeding.
1: Oh, so
3: they wiping it out with their fingers and licking it. Yeah,
2: see you, Alexis. See ya. Bye-bye.
1: An adult or a kid?
3: It was an adult, unfortunately.
1: In the bin.
0: There's just something about...
1: Even the word scab.
0: There's something about the people that sit on those courtesy couches at shopping centres. They're sitting there on a Tonight Show set.
1: Don't judge everyone that does that.
0: Oh, I do.
2: Sometimes you need a rest.
0: You need a rest?
2: Yeah, sometimes. Shopping's exhausting. Can I extend that by saying people who peel their sunburn off?
0: The flakes of skin.
2: Yeah. I mean, it is satisfying, but do that in the privacy of your own home.
0: Did you get my pants yesterday?
2: Your pants. No, I went shopping to Chadston because Jason and I like the same pair of strides. But no, they were sold out. Yeah, sorry.
1: What's that got to do with peeling your skin off and picking scabs?
0: Well, the story was from the shop. Yeah. Just made me think of the
2: pants. It was an in-and-out job, Jace. Just straight in, straight out.
0: Did you get yours?
2: No, they didn't have them.
0: Mm.
2: Yeah, annoying.
1: Well, if you two turn up to work in matching outfits, it's going to rattle me.
0: Well, we can't. They didn't have them in stock. Hello, Sam.
4: Hello, how are you going?
2: Yeah, we're good.
0: What'd you see in public?
4: Fabulous. I didn't. No way. I was at Mount Lofty going for a walk and I was pulled up and looked in my rear vision mirror and there was someone backed up against a rock, let's just say relieving oneself.
2: Oh, no.
4: Clean drop, no toilet paper, off they went.
2: No one. Yeah, what did you think? You thought it was...
0: I thought it was a bushwee.
1: No, I think that was number two.
0: I thought
1: you were going to say number one.
2: Oh, sorry, number two. Oh,
0: yeah.
1: She said a clean drop.
2: Snapping one off.
0: Clint!
1: You
0: Jesus,
1: feral.
0: You're going to die alone.
1: Clint, don't ever say that again.
0: Filthy son of a... Hello, Liz.
2: Hi, Liz.
5: Hi.
1: Hello, Liz.
0: Hello, Liz. What have you seen in public?
5: I saw somebody on the train flossing their teeth.
1: Oh, no. See?
5: He was sitting opposite me and he pulled out the bit of, you know, the floss and started,
0: I'll go one worse.
5: It was disgusting.
0: I've seen a girl pull a strain of hair out and use it as floss.
2: That's quite inventive.
0: Does it hold up?
1: Do that in your own.
2: Does the hair hold up? Is it that strong?
1: I've never done it. And
2: give it a go.
1: Will.
2: Give it a go.
1: Yeah. Clint. I think you know the answer to that, doll. I'm not going to rip my own hair out and start flossing my teeth.
0: God, she's really gone. Lauren Phillips has really gone downhill. She's spiraled.
1: Had a bad day. She's really had a bad day. We thought she was having a bad day. She's actually really having a bad day.
2: I think the picksters are fine, though.
1: I love a pickster.
2: Because they've got a cap on. You can put the cap back on. And,
1: no, they're meant to be reusable, those picksters.
2: Yeah, I don't reuse. No.
1: Straight in the bin and only at home.
2: Single use.
1: You're not pulling them out in the workplace.
2: No.
1: Man,
2: well,
1: they can flick. No, they can flick.
0: I'm telling you, water blaster is the way to go.
2: Yeah.
1: Imagine Jace on the train with his water blaster.
2: Do you need to plug that thing in, or is it?
0: Yeah.
1: Not portable.
0: There's battery ones, but they don't have the juice.
2: They don't pack the punch.
0: No.
1: Oh, they need more pressure.
6: Yeah. Jace, Lauren, and Clint.
7: Jace, Lauren, and Clint
6: on Nova.

0: Thanks for joining us. You're listening to No Bar. It is Jace, Lauren and Clint with you. Guys, I've brought in our executive producer, Brody.
1: Yes.
2: Hello. Brody.
0: Who is a dad-to-be.
3: Good morning, everyone. Yes, morning. I am.
2: When's your baby due again?
3: October 27th.
2: Oh, my gosh. He's so excited.
3: Yeah, we can't wait.
2: Oh, I'm so excited, too.
1: What's happened here?
0: Yesterday was training
1: day. You all look a bit...
0: No. Brody helped me out big time yesterday. We had a paediatrician appointment come up.
1: Okay.
0: Now, for any parent out there trying to get an appointment with a paediatrician these days, it's like over a year wait.
2: How old do paediatricians look up after? Because it's a doctor for kids, right? Mm. Like teenagers? When do they start going to...
1: You're saying the question.
2: Okay, don't worry. It's not... Don't worry. I'm not the medical board. It's fine.
0: Don't take my children.
2: It's just a question. Like, they look after toddlers and, like... Kid,
1: I'd say let's call it primary school.
0: Into high, around that high school sort of.
2: Yeah, 20, whatever. Who cares?
0: I think 25's the
2: question. Brody, do you know? Sorry, I asked.
0: So anyway, we had a last minute appointment come up.
1: Yep.
0: We're like, great, let's go, but we don't want to take our 4-year old.
2: So it wasn't for the little one.
0: No, who we affectionately refer to in the family as the liability, because we just, you know, trying to keep
1: love
0: him.
1: That. It's very affectionate.
0: Trying to keep him chilled.

0: So I might give
1: anyway,
0: him a
1: the child.
2: Really turned on him, didn't you? So we left.
3: How long?
4: About 4 hours.
0: Oh, no, that's too long after a day at work.
1: That's
0: in
1: a
0: here.
1: Lot.
2: Well, we got caught in traffic. The doctor didn't run on time.
1: Did you go out for dinner as well?
2: No.
0: Sounds like it. They went to bounce.
2: When we rolled back in.
0: Do you know, yesterday I overheard him say, oh, you can take him in the swimming pool. I'm like, as if Brody in 16 degrees wants to get into his DTs and go swimming with your child, like play Lego or something.
2: Where was the child when I got home, Brody?
4: He was in the pool.
1: Oh, was he?
4: I was not in the pool. I was dragging him on a boogie board around the pool, standing on land.
0: Four hours.
1: Sounds like an enjoyable
0: day. Did he pay you?
4: He gave me a beautiful bottle of wine and sent some ice cream to my beautiful wife.
0: Did you Google how much the wine cost? Because that's Jace's favourite trick.
1: I asked him.
2: It was a nice bottle.
0: It's his favourite trick.
4: It was a nice bottle.
1: Because we got a beautiful bottle.
2: It wasn't the free wine from work.
0: Did you bring it?
2: Did you
0: You tied up.
2: I bought it at the bottle shop.
0: Did you have
1: a beautiful wax top?
0: Oh, you dodgy.
2: I bought it
1: anyway,
2: at the shop.
1: So what happened?
2: When I walked in, though, Brody was white as a ghost. And I'm like, is everything all right?
4: And I went back to my traditional, you know, what do you do with kids when they're young? I was like, let's play hide and seek.
0: Great game.
4: And Jace has got a very, very, very big house. And so many rooms.
1: A lot of hiding places.
4: A lot of hiding places.
1: It's got a different wing for
2: it is a suburban
1: different
2: home.
0: Did he make you clean the waterfall, the water feature as well?
4: That was on, though, the water feature. Yeah. It was nice, yeah, it was.
0: Oh, he said it was broken. Turns out it's not. He's been lying. Go on.
4: And so we'd played about five or six rounds of hide and seek, and then it was Archie's time to hide. I'm like, oh, yeah, no worries. Anyway, he went and hid, and then after about 15 minutes, I was like, oh, God, this is a good one. And then about 20 minutes had elapsed and
1: minutes.
4: I still couldn't find him.
0: That's too long. Call the police.
4: And then it went to 30 minutes and time had elapsed. And I'm like, Archie, game's over. All right, you win.
1: Did you check the front door?
4: And then I went to the front door. I was like, maybe he's gone out the front door. And then he hadn't gone out the front door. And then I went to the side and the side gate was unlocked. I was like, oh, dude.
1: No,
4: he could be playing on the highway.
0: Oh, he's gone back to the massage parlor again, where Jace found him last time.
2: He walked in there by mistake. He walked straight out.
1: Oh, he was following your lead. That's what he's doing.
4: And then, so I walked back in the house and I started closing the doors off to know where I had previously been.
2: Oh, that's smart.
4: And it'd been almost 40 minutes by the time I
0: fall asleep somewhere?
4: That's what I thought. I was like, oh, no. And then I heard this rustling in the wall and I thought, the rats are back. He's got rats again.
0: Oh, he does have rats.
1: You had a rat problem at the weekend and you thought you got rid of them. But what do we always say on this show? You got one rat.
0: You got 10 rats.
1: You got more rats than you can bargain for.
0: 3 kids and 10 rats.
1: Rats?
2: I don't have rats.
1: How big were the rats?
0: Did the rat eat the child?
2: No,
0: it was so
2: the
0: big.
2: Rat, Jesus.
4: Turns out that Archie had climbed into the wall. Through
1: into the cavity?
4: Into the cavity and was hiding in the wall under the stairs.
2: It's his hiding spot. He goes through the air conditioning vent.
0: That's very unsafe, Jace.
2: No, it's totally fine.
0: I'm not sure it is. I don't think you can. There's like wires and things in there.
2: No. It's like the return air, but it's
1: the return.
0: Oh, it'll suck him in.
1: Just the return air. It's all right.
2: But he's all fine.
4: He's all good. He's all good. Yeah.
5: This is Jace, Lauren, and Clint.
0: Turn it up
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0: This is Jace, Lauren and Clint on Nova. Bit of a situation at my place. We're in a watch and wait situation at the moment.
1: With who?
0: Let me explain. Last night, my wife.
2: I don't know why I'm...
1: What?
2: I'm cautious. Because I was saying before that I felt a bit queasy. This isn't going to...
1: Is that going to make him more queasy?
0: So anyway...
2: Oh, no.
0: Last night my wife was on cooking duties.
2: Oh, no.
1: Yes.
0: I went to school pickup.
2: Yeah.
0: Which I'm quite mindful of now after you guys came back and told me that someone from the school was bagging me out at school pickup.
2: Yeah, for having the big red loud truck.
1: They just said, oh, Jace goes to the same school as my kids and I see him all the time in that big orange truck. And he's very loud.
2: The car's loud and he's loud.
1: Yeah.
0: Well, I'm not loud. I'm not hanging out the window going, you know, to get in the car. Like,
1: maybe you lack self-awareness because she says you're loud.
2: Yeah.
1: This girl that I've met once said you were loud and I believe her.
2: I think you said.
1: You get out and go, I'm sad, like scream across the school yard.
2: Or like this, Sam, Pokemon Sam. Hi, Jerry. Do you?
1: And he walks like the president across the oval, waving to people like Donald Trump. Hola, I'm here. Yep, big boy's here. Let's go.
0: Yes, all of the above.
1: Yep, you are loud.
2: Do you want me to sign that cap?
0: Shut up. I don't scream out or anything, so I went and did school pickup.
1: Did you remain silent after we told you someone
0: so
1: said you were loud?
0: So self-conscious now. I almost rolled into the school grounds.
1: He's gone off to buy a Tesla. They'll never know I'm here.
0: So while I was gone, Lou was prepping dinner.
2: Okay. Is that unusual?
0: No, I normally do school pickup.
2: We're taking it in turns.
0: Oh, okay. She was on cooking duty
1: last
0: night.
1: I'm impressed that you're prepping dinner at 3 o'clock.
0: Well, we're just working ahead. We're doing some roast buds and everything. And we did one of those. If there's one thing I like, it's the Aldi butterfly chicken.
2: Yeah, I love it. It's really good.
0: Have you had it?
2: Yes.
0: The Greek one?
2: It's sensational.
0: Yeah, easy to cook.
2: Tastes like a souvlaki.
0: Yeah, it does, doesn't it?
1: Well, it's pre-marinated.
0: Yeah.
2: It's very good. Their pork's very good as well.
0: And it's boneless.
2: No. Very, very good.
1: Sounds amazing.
0: You've got to grab one when you're there for the special boss.
1: I will.
2: In fact, most of the meat is tremendous.
0: Yeah, the meat's good.
2: Yeah.
1: Tremendous.
2: Tremendous.
1: How old are you?
0: No, it is. It's true. Anyway.
1: Tremendous.
0: She did the butterfly chicken. Now, I wasn't eating early with her. I had stuff to do. And I said, look, just leave some for me.
1: What'd you have to do?
0: I was doing yard stuff.
2: Yard. He's doing yards.
1: sounds yard time. Dodgy. Like you're in prison. I had yard time.
2: It was something. What are you hiding?
0: No. I was in the middle of some jobs, right? It was just one of those busy nights.
2: In the yard.
0: It was one of those
1: yard stuff.
2: What, you're raking leaves or something?
0: Anyway, I said, can you put some aside for me? She was going on and on about the chicken. Oh, my God, it's so juicy. This is amazing. It's so moist.
2: Oh, please.
0: Wait till you eat it. It's so moist. Then I get the kids to sleep.
1: Well, she's yelling this out the window while you're doing yard stuff.
0: Shut up.
1: And they're eating.
2: So moist.
0: And then I sit down to heat some up later, and as I just carve into the chicken.
2: It's pink.
0: She raw dog in the middle.
2: Oh, no. That is my nightmare.
1: Because yours would have been more cooked than theirs.
0: I know. That's what I thought. Mine's been sitting there.
2: And yours is you put it in the microwave?
0: I put it back in the air fryer.
1: You can't put it in the microwave.
0: No, not the microwave.
1: Not the microwave.
0: Why not the microwave?
1: Not the chicken in the microwave.
0: No,
2: but if you're heating it up.
0: No, if I'm reheating it.
2: Yeah.
0: But this still need to be cooked.
2: Oh, it still need to be cooked.
1: Not cooking chicken in a microwave. Sorry.
0: That's an air fryer.
2: I thought she'd cooked it.
1: So hang on. Everyone, all three children and her had eaten it?
0: Well, I didn't tell them. Because I thought...
1: No, don't.
0: No,
1: you know what's way better than telling them is just talking about it on the radio.
0: Hey, they don't listen pre-8.
2: Okay.
0: And I just thought we'll do a watch and wait.
2: Yeah,
0: so,
2: that's fair.
1: But had all three kids eaten it?
0: Yeah.
1: Did they all think it was juicy and delicious?
0: They didn't say anything. I couldn't hear them because I was doing yard time.
2: Okay. So was it dangerously pink?
0: It had that.
2: It screamed salmonella.
1: A little bit of pink's okay, isn't it?
0: No.
1: Like a little bit of, not pink, but a little bit of, you want a bit of, you don't want
0: to
1: dry.
0: I told you my mate, Glenn, who actually owns a restaurant, he went over to Singapore, was it Singapore or Japan? And he had chicken sashimi.
1: Okay, it's not sashimi. It's sashimi, not sashimi.
2: Sashimi.
1: So
2: chicken, you can't do that. You'd get
1: It must have been seared and slightly cooked. Don't you dare put it on the screen.
3: You get the VOMs.
0: Live chicken cheese. No, because apparently they kill the chicken and it's quickly freshly turned around and there it is.
1: Nah, I don't want to see it. Don't put it on the screen.
3: No, because I'll pro-vom.
1: I had dinner. Okay, how about this? I had dinner at a friend's.
3: That's gross. That's actually horrendous. No, you can't. It actually looks like tuna, doesn't it?
0: It does, but it's chicken.
1: Nah. Well, if they can eat that,
3: yeah,
1: you can eat
0: healthy
1: chicken.
3: Has anyone had the yak yet?
0: I'm watching the text. I've got the little...
1: Nah, you'd know by now.
0: I've got the wafers ready.
1: Yeah.

0: And raw chicken gets you quick.
1: Does it?
2: Yeah. What's the turnaround time?
0: Oh, it'd be 12 hours. And you've gone 12 hours.
2: We're in the clear.
0: Oh. You're safe, honey.
2: We are in the clear.
3: Jase, Lauren and Clint.
4: Jase, Lauren and Clint.
3: On Nova.

0: embarrassing moments and things that can go wrong.
1: In life?
0: Yeah.
1: Fitzy, Whipper and Kate.
0: I mean, there's so many beautiful moments where you just have to think, oh my God, did anybody see that? I can't believe that just came out of my mouth. Lukey, what did you want to add to the list, Luke?
2: When you're in the elevator on your own, you fart and then somebody walks in.
0: Oh, okay.
1: Fitzy, Whipper and Kate. 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

0: It is Sam in, and there may be nothing better than a Friday before a long weekend. It is almost here. Double demerits have kicked in if you're on the roads this morning, so drive safely out there. But, oh, massive Friday. Nat and I, after the show, are off to Bali. Sean McManus is already in Melbourne, hopefully going to be presenting that Premiership Cup tomorrow to the Dockers if they get up. And, of course, school holidays kicking off tomorrow too. So parents getting ready to batten down the hatches. But it is all happening. We had Rove McManus stop by the studio yesterday, and he thinks he might be partially responsible for the Dockers' results recently. We asked you about your good luck charms.
1: Well, Rove thinks that the Dockers' fortunes
2: Rove knows
1: live
2: that.
1: And die on his headwear. But there are, I've heard there might be other people that have just as strong a belief that it's something that they do that will determine.
3: Well, every little bit helps. Superstitious, yeah.
1: Let's go to Lauren in Seville Grove. Good morning.
4: Hey.
1: Hi, Lauren.
4: So when Jai Amos is going for a goal, I can't watch him. And if I do watch him, he doesn't get a goal.
2: Right.
3: Wow.
2: You'd be great.
3: Does he know this? You'd be a great...
4: I've been to many games because I've been in my 11th year of being a member.
3: Yep.
4: And, yeah, anytime I watch him, he does not get a goal.
1: So you have to avert your eyes, like look away. Do you spin all the way around in your seat? What do you do? What do you look at?
3: Pretty much shut your eyes.
4: Look at the ground. I can't look at the screens. I can't look at him. I can't look at anywhere near him. He will get a goal if I don't look at him.
3: Amazing.
2: Eyes off.
3: What a great coach you would be.
1: Very player specific.
2: Yeah, so for no other players.
1: Yes, but that, you know, Jai Amos kicking goals does have a lot to do with the
3: It could be a difference maker, yeah. So make sure you look away, please, Lauren, on the weekend.
2: Is that your favourite player, Lauren? Like, is that your favourite?
4: I'm actually an Eagle.
1: Lauren, what are you doing? In that case, look at Jai Amos all you like.
2: Keep looking away, Lauren. Keep looking away.
1: So funny. Thanks, Lauren. Let's go to Ashley in Frio. Hello.
5: Good morning, everyone.
1: Oh, hi, Ash. Morning. Okay.
3: What are you doing to help your team?
5: Me. I'm it. I've got to be there or it doesn't work. And
3: please.
5: I have flights and I have accommodation, but I don't have a ticket to the grand final, but I know I will be there.
3: Ashley.
5: The universe will provide.
3: Okay, Ashley, this is so important right now for us. Okay. When you say you need to be there, are you saying you need to be in the ground, in a seat, looking at the game, or just in the general precinct?
5: No. I have to be actually watching the game, and I know that I will be there on Saturday because I know the universe will provide.
1: You just got to look down and find a ticket on the ground. It's going to be amazing.
3: Or steal someone's phone and just use theirs out of their Apple wallet.
1: Ash, so you didn't go to the game, the qualifying final against Hawthorn?
5: I did not, no.
3: Yeah. So does that mean you went to the game against Sydney?
5: I know. Well, I'm going to be there this weekend. You guarantee it, and we are bringing it home.
3: Okay.
1: All right,
3: Ashley.
1: Right. And if she doesn't get in there and they lose, now we will know for sure. So
6: I know. Yeah. Oh, God.
1: Especially if you're wearing your hat. Because then we'll know it wasn't that.
3: Yeah. Well, this is where the question becomes. I did have a text message exchange with my sister-in-law who barracks for Geelong. She had her lucky Geelong socks. And the question was going to be very scientific. Does a lucky hat outrule a lucky sock?
6: I know.
1: I say yes because you can see it.
3: I think because my hat was playing on home ground.
1: Oh,
3: I think
1: if my
3: hat was on the away team, no. Nah. When it comes to lucky items of clothing.
1: Let's go to Tim in Byford. Morning, Tim.
2: Hi, Tim.
7: Morning.
1: And now we're being very rational about it. This is
3: all very scientific. What are you doing to help your team and hopefully it's the Dockers?
7: Well, I've been a member all year going top to stadium with my Dockers polo shirt and I hadn't washed it all year.
1: Oh, Tim.
3: God bless you, Tim.
7: My husband washed it when we played against the Hawks at home.
2: Husband!
6: No.
1: I hope you left him.
6: That good luck musk.
3: So then how quickly did you have to get your musk back onto it?
7: I haven't washed it ever since.
6: Great, good.
7: I was packing to leave out, fly out tomorrow, and he tried to wash my polish.
6: No, hands off, hands off.
2: Is he an Eagle supporter? Is he a Brisbane Lions supporter?
6: There's lucky people sitting next to you on the plane.
3: Oh.
1: Tim,
2: you'll know if you're sitting next to Tim.
1: Yeah. Objectively, Tim, how much does it stink?
7: Oh, it doesn't stick that bad. Like, the Hawks game was only a few
1: Can you
7: weeks
1: put your
7: ago.
1: Husband on, please? I need an objective voice. All right, Tim. Well, all the best, and also to the people sitting near you. Good luck.
3: Wow. Well, that would be great, though, because I went to the opener for the AFLW to support the Dockers. I was wearing a white T-shirt, much like I am today, and stupidly didn't think, as soon as I walked in, I've gone, I'm going to support the local charity, and bought myself a sausage from the sausage sizzle.
6: Yum.
3: And both sauce and mustard on my white shirt.
1: Amazing.
3: If you good are wearing...
1: You are, you know what you are? A McManus. Keep going.
3: So if you are wearing your disgusting, filthy Dockers top...
1: Stay away from
3: the
1: pies. ..at
3: the grand final. No, who cares? It's filthy anyway. You want it filthy.
6: Yeah, it ain't going anywhere.
1: I see what you're saying.
3: It's not a pristine top that you need to worry about. That thing would be rancid.
6: Well, maybe if
3: it's
6: we
3: like,
6: put ash...
3: You should lie down like a picnic blanket and let people eat off you.
1: And then afterwards... Burn it. Let's go to Ashley in Rolly Stone. Morning, Ash.
8: Morning.
1: Okay, Ash, talk to us.
3: What's your sports superstition? What are you doing?
1: In your life who's
8: yeah,
1: like this?
8: It's my mum and dad. So yes. They have a Fremantle Dockers LED light that you would find in a pub.
3: You would.
8: And the light has to be turned on before the game. Not too early before the game. Can't be more than an hour. And mum and I go to the games together, and if we are down in the first quarter, she'll be messaging Dad saying,
1: turn the light
8: what
1: on.
8: Are you doing?
6: Turn the light on.
3: Yes, the light on.
1: Even for a day game?
8: Yeah, 100% has to be on for every game.
3: And is there anything better than a purple glow of an LED light?
8: Exactly.
3: Burning into your retina.
8: And I can guarantee when we're at the grand final on Saturday, she'll be messaging Dad from Melbourne saying,
3: oh, so you'll be at the game?
8: We will be at the game,
3: now, Dad. A lot of pressure on Dad.
1: Does Dad barrack for the Dockers?
8: Oh, absolutely.
1: Just checking.
3: No, we don't want to have
1: otherwise he might.
3: Here's the big question. Here's the big question, Ashley. Does it run off batteries? Does it have a direct power source?
1: Do you need to change
6: generator?
1: The bulb?
8: It is a plug-in light, but they do have generators.
3: Okay.
1: Right, okay.
6: Wow,
1: just in case the power goes out in Rolly Stone, you can't be too careful.
3: Crank
1: you
3: the generator, Dad!
1: Back up, Rove. There's a lot
3: it's
1: riding on this.
3: Time.
1: Your hat's not doing enough.
3: So if you're listening to this and you think, well, it must be when they're down and they hit the Wharfie time gong.
1: Yeah, it's not
3: and that gets
1: time.
3: The players up.
1: It's a purple.
3: Oh, I'm going to chill down my spine.
1: Purple light.
3: No, it's a purple light. It's the skanky jacket at the top.
6: People
3: and it's
6: nuts.
3: Rove's dirty old hat.
1: Yeah,
3: that's
1: not the good one.
3: Now. And other players... doing well, possibly. Nah. But at the end of the day,
1: I don't even know why they're bothering training.
3: You just need to know we fans are doing our part for Saturday as well. Strength and conditioning and superstition.
1: Yeah, that all together, combining
3: perfectly.
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0: Quarter past five on your Friday, the Friday before a long weekend too. How good. Damien Martin, former Wildcat legend. He is now part of the Fremantle Dockers coaching crew and he gets to have game day in the box up there with JL. He is in Melbourne getting ready for the grand final tomorrow. Good morning, Marto.
1: Good morning. It's great to be on. Thanks for having me.
2: Oh.
3: Marto, we're pumped for you. What time do you leave? What's going on? The flight's out today?
1: Yep, spot on. So I'm actually walking down my street up in Edgewater wearing my Fremantle Dockers polo loudly and proudly, and then we'll head to the airport after school drop-off. So see you later, kids. Mum and Dad are off to Melbourne for 3 nights.
2: Oh, nice. Now, before we get into the weekend ahead, how was training? Big open session,
4: yes.
2: Sold out. I felt, from a player's point of view, that that would have got into their heads a little bit more. You're trying to sit there and you're trying to train. You've got people cheering if you go over for your Gatorade bottle.
1: It was brilliant. I absolutely loved it. And I think all the players really did get some energy from the crowd. And it did make me laugh. We're about to, you know, watch the boys go 18-18. And there's Dudley just casually walking over to get a sip of water. And the crowd went nuts. And the smile on Dudley's face when it happened, it was hard not to be contagious.
4: Oh, my God, look at him drinking. Oh,
3: hydration. He's so popular these days. Hey, Marto. I want to get into this leadership stuff because Rove makes a good point. Yesterday there was a massive crowd. Tomorrow when they're over, you guys are over here, there's going to be a parade through Melbourne and there's going to be hundreds of thousands of people. What have you said to the guys? You've been through big-time NBL finals campaigns and won plenty of premierships titles. What have you said to the guys to stay in the zone?
1: Oh, look, I've told them to embrace it, not overthink anything, and just remember that there's stuff that's out of your control. So if you have to go and do a parade, why not enjoy it? If you have to go and do appearances, why not enjoy it? If someone abuses you because they're going for the opposition, smile and move on. So not overthink anything. They're going to be, you know, replaying or visualising the game enough as it is. You can't stop that. That's human nature. I'm doing that and, you know, I won't be out there on the field. So enjoy the next couple of days because a lot of it you're just required to do. So make the most of it. Don't overthink it. And at the end of the day, just make sure you're ready to go.
2: But there's more to it than that. You can say don't overthink it, but I can say don't overthink it. We're all hoping they don't overthink it. What is it about your role, because it's a very difficult one, that you're trying to get in part into the heads of the players to guide them to where they need to be and then pass that on
4: to the group? No pressure. It's all on you, Damo.
2: But it's, it is something you have to be there to obviously hold their hand through it, but you can't do that for them.
1: No, exactly right. So for us, you know, it really is, I know that, you know, JL has said 1-0 each week, and that buy-in is true. It is authentic. So the messaging doesn't change in regards to a 1-0 mindset. But you're right. You can't say don't overthink it. But what you can encourage is don't question the fact that you're there. You know, and I shared, you know, a bit of a story about, you know, the Olympic Games opening ceremony. A lot of the boys had already been to an Olympic Games. You know, we played the following day, and I was overthinking it. Do I go to the Olympic Games? Would be a dream come true to be at the opening ceremony? Do I not? Am I doing what's wrong for the team? And in the end, and I was completely overthinking it, I was getting mentally fatigued just by going to and fro on the decision-making process. And then Aaron Bain simply stood up and goes, guys, it's simple. If you're a first-time player, you will regret if you do not go. And if you go, it's not going to be the difference between your performance tomorrow and whether we win or lose. It will not affect you. And when he gave a bit of clarity to it, I was like, sweet, I'm going to embrace this opportunity to go to the Olympic Games. Walked around, did the 400 metres, jumped back on the bus and went back to the village before the opening game ceremony was even completed. And sure enough, the next day, we all felt physically and mentally fine and ready to go. So sometimes when you say don't overthink it, it's simply just embrace the situation and don't second-guess yourself for being there. It's not going to affect the result. Both teams will do the parade. Both teams will be, you know, showing up in front of 25, 30,000 at Captain's Run. Just make the most of it, but just remember, it is a business trip. It's not there for a party beforehand. The celebration
5: can wait. Yeah, we can write it off. Let's write off.
4: Sean, that applies to you too.
3: Yeah. I'm keeping my receipts, Joel.
5: Don't worry. Hey, what's the biggest piece of advice that you got from the world of NBL that's crossed over perfectly into the AFL? I also just wanted to flex that I knew the codes.
3: Oh, no, I mucked it up. The concerts. The concerts, Joel.
5: Yeah.
1: Very impressed with the terminology, so I appreciate that. Oh, look, the reality is you strip away the fact that it's AFL or NBL, at the end of the day, it's a bunch of 20-year-olds, 30-year-olds we're trying to achieve something amazing, and that can apply to business, it can apply to sport, it can apply to music. So it is great that a lot of the lessons I learned from different mentors I had or different coaches are still applicable. And at the end of it all, it's just consistency, clear is kind, and you don't know what you don't know. So if you can have genuine connection instead of just bare communication, like anyone can talk. You know, I've got a fear of silence. I can talk, but are you connecting to anyone? And when you've got that connection piece, which I think the coaches and the players do truly have, they genuinely care for each other as people first and foremost, then you do go above and beyond for the people next to you in the locker room. And I think that's their superpower, is the genuine care they've got for each other. They don't want to let each other down.
3: Marto, I see you in the coach's box when game day is on, and it's a stressful time. Obviously, you're playing big-time games. Has anything surprised you about being in that inner sanctum?
1: Well, that's the biggest difference between the two codes. Yep. Is basketball game, you'll see John really courtside pacing up and down, barking orders at his players, you know, getting after the referees. In the AFL, you've got all these line coaches, different people involved, you know, Joe Brighty, Dean of Football,
2: Chris
1: JL,
2: Scott punching a wall.
1: it's amazing the communication is done in such a different manner, because there's so many different players, you know, and just at different times, you've got a line coach talking to a player in their line. You've got JL coming up with the game plan. I do sit behind JL just over his left shoulder. It's safe to say not once in any home game I've been at, he's looked over his shoulder and said, Marto, what do you think we should do here? So we'll leave the football to the football experts. But I've loved it. You know, you can just tell in the moment every possession matters, every player matters to them, and the game and the club, you know, it is for the players. So I think the happiness they get from winning is through knowing how much enjoyment the players will get and the rewards being paid off.
2: Okay.
1: But, hey, Sean, while I got you, mate, I just want to say congratulations. I was absolutely over the moon. When they asked me if I wanted to present the Premiership Cup, I'm like, no, just give it to Sean.
3: He's got to have his day.
4: Very magnanimous of you,
5: Marto.
1: And I can, I'll share a quick story as to why it put a massive smile on my face when I watched the clip of you being told the news from Simon Garlett. First of all, definitely deserving of it. But secondly, one of my first days at the club 2 years ago, you know, we had a bit of a team building day, a bit of a culture, let's appreciate our history. And Shawnee Mack came down to talk to us at East Frio, down in Fremantle. And he was absolutely brilliant. And I took a few things away from it. One, the passion is real that Shawnee Mack has for this football club. It was so evident. Two, the players were completely inspired. And three, I'm still amazed to this day that, you know, you don't have the Guinness Book of World Records for the most amount of swear words.
5: Spectacular, isn't it?
1: Like a living talking on commercial radio. Like, it blows my mind you have not been fired, because how you were that day, I'm like, ooh, I'm ready to run through a brick wall for this guy. I'll be
4: tweaking. No, it's never a true word.
2: Not just a brick wall, an effing brick wall.
4: That's too good.
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0: Brianna on Nova with your non-stop hits. 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Remember, double demerits have taken effect for that long weekend, so drive safely. And as Nat and I and a heap of our listeners get ready to fly to Bali later this morning, maybe you could do with a little holiday too.
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3: 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Emergency water corp works underway at Guildford East Street, northbound at Greaterston Highway. The left lane's closed, a speed reduction is in place. Also, more emergency water corp works, this time in Hammersley, Wanneroo Road, northbound at Camberwell Road. The left lane is closed, a speed reduction in place there as well. Anything else, call 94891777. 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Right now it's 14 on Nova 937.
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4: Good morning, Susie Thompson with you. A task force is undertaking a rapid probe into an AI breach of four government websites, including Medicare. The breach occurred in June, but the federal government was only notified last week after an email was sent to a public mailbox. Deputy Prime Minister Richard Miles says OpenAI could still face further consequences.
5: Definitely does raise questions about whether the law has been broken.
4: OpenAI has launched its own investigation into the breach. A woman from the New South Wales Blue Mountains is facing a second murder charge after her baby lost its fight for life in hospital. The 42-year-old woman's already been charged with the murder of her 5-year-old son after she allegedly stabbed all three of her children at Valley Heights on Sunday. Police have been advised the 1-year-old has now died in hospital, while a 3-year-old remains in a critical condition. The National Farmers Federation has cut a deal with the federal government for faster processing of some backpacker visas. Labor began slowing down visa processing last month, sparking fears of worker shortages on farms. The government says it will work with farmers to prioritise four-skilled workers.

0: for a striking charge. Neil's been cleared to play against Fremantle tomorrow and has instead been issued a $10,000 fine. The NRL preliminary finals get underway tonight with the Dolphins hosting the Roosters at Suncorp Stadium. The first place in the grand final is up for grabs. And you're up to date on Nova.
1: 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Nathan, Nat and Sean. Let's go.
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3: Oh, yes, well done, all those that made it on the standby list for Benson Boone in Japan. Ross is going to have plenty more chances for you right through the workday today. I know the excitement of having a holiday on the horizon because my bags are packed. We are off to Bali later this morning. Straight after the show, we're heading to the airport. We are meeting 22 of you and we are heading for an end-of-season footy trip. I think my bag is all packed and ready to go. Might have to run through with our seasoned traveller, Nat, in just a few moments. Just make sure I've got everything. Go through the checklist, but holiday on the horizon and long weekend almost upon us. School holiday.

0: on Nova. It's 20 to 6 and our resident travel expert, Nat Locke, joins us.
1: Oh, I'm very excited, Truso, because we're off to Bali today, taking all our wonderful winners on our end of season footy trip.
0: I am excited. I think I'm ready to go, but I have not been on a plane since pre-COVID.
1: Oh, Truso.
0: I know. I'm a little homebody.
1: Do you need me to hold your hand?
0: Well, can you run me through? I've got passport.
1: It's pretty much all you need.
0: Bang. A little bit of cash?
1: A little bit of cash. Do you have a power adapter?
0: Yes, I do.
1: Okay, great.
0: Indonesian, the two-pronger.
1: Yes, two-prong.
0: Yep. And then...
1: it's all you need,
0: I've got a few button-up shirts.
1: Toothpaste.
0: Yeah, okay. Toothbrush, yes, that's in there as well. Oh, it is so exciting. You guys went last year.
1: Yeah.
0: Stayed at this place.
1: Yes, yeah, same hotel, and because we loved it so much. And they put on just... they really looked after us. It was so great. And the rooftop where we're going to be watching the grand final tomorrow, Truso, and you're very invested because you're a Dockers fan, is such a great space. Like, it's just brilliant.
0: Good.
1: It's brilliant.
0: Because that's what I was worried about. I know we're
1: Yeah. It's not like we're crowded around a tiny TV. Massive screen. You're going to love it.
0: Because we're going to need to be locked in.
1: And they lay it on too. So a good spread for when we get hungry.
0: Fantastic.
1: And the odd beverage or two.
0: I was going to say cocktail of choice over there.
1: Look, I lean heavily towards a mojito at the best of times.
0: I could do that.
1: This won't be any different.
0: That will work for me.
1: Bring it on.
0: I'm excited, Nat. We'll see a heap of you guys at the airport very shortly.
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0: Now it is almost 6 o'clock. Nat and Sean to join us in a moment, and we are stacked with guests today. A bit of grand final flavour to this one. We have got Simon Black, Sean's opposition cup presenter, a couple of Corpus Christi boys. They are going to be chatting just after 6 o'clock, actually, so in like 10 minutes. Simon Black is going to join us. Then we've got Jonathan Brown, Brisbane Lions legend. We have got Kelsey Brown. Lots of colours on the show today. Kelsey Brown, partner of Luke Jackson. She's over there getting ready for the grand final too. And then comedian Pete Hellier, just to give us a few laughs and break things up as well. Heaps to win. Oh, a long weekend, grand final edition of Nat and Sean coming up for you next.
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27: 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Breakdown in Leaderville Mitchell Freeway southbound before Loftus Street. The left emergency lane's blocked. It's under the pedestrian walk bridge and it's right on a bend and the motorist is out of their vehicle there too. Otherwise, Freeway southbound is moving pretty well. Quinana Freeway northbound, so Mortimer Road again at the Thomas Road merge. Anything else, call 489-1777. 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Heading for a top of 23. Right now it's 14 on Nova 937.
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30: Good morning, it's Mike Humphrey with you. The government's still scrambling to work out how an AI tech bot was able to access multiple government websites. It's launched a review looking into cyber vulnerabilities and will set reporting obligations for future incidents. It's making global headlines with the breach the first of its kind. Meanwhile, Australia's pledged a further $60 million to the defence of Ukraine. Anthony Albanese and Ukrainian President Volodymyr Zelensky sharing a hug in New York before signing the new defence pact yesterday. A $1 million reward and a public plea from Gus Lamont's parents has led to a flurry of calls to Crime Stoppers. It's almost 1 year since the four-year-old's disappearance in the South Australian outback, police following up on 30 new leads. Overseas in pomp and pageantry in full swing as Donald Trump welcomed Xi Jinping to the White House. It's the Chinese president's first visit in over a decade, the pair discussing trade in Taiwan after multiple military performances and a B-2 flyover. And double bubble for a pair of Western Australian brothers claiming their second lottery win within 2 years of their first. The twins from Albany pocketing $1 million after winning Set for Life back in 2024. Bad luck for them, really. Nova Sport is up next.
28: 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The smarter choice for air conditioning this summer. Daikin, perfecting the air.
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30: It's official, like a referee with a whistle. Lachie Neal, the Lion King, he'll be playing tomorrow's AFL Grand Final against Fremantle. The Lions overturning his one-match ban on appeal. The tribunal citing Neal's record of never having been suspended in making its decision. He'll instead cop a $10,000 fine. Overnight in the W, it was Geelong beating the Hawks by 36 points at GMHBA Stadium. Jacklin Parry booting 3 goals. And Australia has lost the first ODI against South Africa by 67 runs. And now you're up to date on Nova.
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28: One's on standby with the AFL Premiership Cup in Melbourne. The other one is counting down the cocktails in Bali. It's Matt and Sean on Nova 937.
34: Yeah, you figure out which is which between the two of us. Morning, Shawnee Mac.
0: Hey, Nat, how are you? Good morning.
1: Oh, the busiest man in the world, Sean McManus.
0: Can you hear me okay, Nat?
1: Absolutely everywhere. Yes, we can hear you, Sean, and clear.
0: I had to press some buttons behind the panel here.
1: Oh, God, dear God.
0: I know. I pressed three of them, so I don't know what's going to happen.
1: Yeah.
0: There's smoke coming out of this thing, so I don't... See how we go.
1: Now, Sean, coming up shortly, we're going to catch up with Simon Black, who is, he's going to be the other side of the cup. So he's handing over to Brisbane, should they get up. What's it been like for you? Because we saw you on the news, you were everywhere yesterday, lots of photo opportunities. How busy has it been?
0: Oh, look, it's pretty busy. My busiest day is today, and I've probably lost sleep over it, but yesterday was full-on day as well. There's so many West Australians in town, it is remarkable. I was walking in this morning, and we're in South Bank area, for those who know Melbourne that well, and Clarendon Street is the name of the street. Anyway, I reckon, I don't know, every at least 100 metres I would have seen someone who said hello or possibly wearing purple. And I walked into a shop yesterday. I was down in Richmond because I had to go and get a suit, and then I just rolled into another, oh, Jesus, I need a shirt for tomorrow night, which is tonight. And I just rolled in, and then the guy straight away said, oh, congratulations, and blah, blah, blah, and... It was mental. Yeah. He went for Hawthorne and told me his life story and away we went. Anyway, $220 for the shirt, and that was a discount. You know when you get to the point and you're too far in, you can't do anything about it?
1: Oh, yeah, 100%, because you didn't ask for the price at any point during the transaction, and then they go, that'll be $220, and you just sort of have to get your phone and just go and wince and hope it goes through, eh?
0: Exactly.
1: Yeah, perfect. That would have been the perfect time for it to be declined, which is what normally happens to you.
0: I know. I just wish I had less money in there.
1: Yeah, that's right.
0: That I'm teetering on the edge on all occasions, but at this case, I did have $220.
1: Oh, we do have heaps on the show. This is Grand Final Eve, of course. One more chance with the last quarter Grand Final edition before 7 o'clock, actually. That's to get some great tickets to the Federal tomorrow for the big game, basically. But you also get a 3-hour food and drinks package, and you're in the heart of it, in the thick of the action.
0: Oh, that's going to be going crazy.
1: Jonathan Brown will join us.
0: Absolutely. Looking forward to Brownie. We're going to catch up with my surgeon who fixed my shoulder.
1: To see if Sean's physically up to it.
0: Yeah, Peter D'Alessandro, he's a ripper too. So let's see what he's got to say about
1: my shoulder. Can you lift that cup or not is a big question. And, well, she's a netball champion, but also this week she's like super wag, Kelsey Brown, the partner of Luke Jackson. We're going to find out what it's like to be the partner of a grand finalist in the week leading up. Like, how much, what are you doing? Are you tiptoeing? Are you not even seeing them? We want to know. We've got so many questions. All right, let's get into it because Simon Black is coming up very soon. We're moving to the sun.

0: Harris gets a shove, doesn't like it.
1: Barking the instructions as he goes.
2: Oliver Stocker on the ground today.
3: How about that?
4: All right, it's going to be a huge day, obviously, with the Brisbane Lions taking on the Fremantle Dockers for premiership glory at the MCG. I have been blown away, for everybody who's seen it out there, to be able to represent Fremantle and maybe hand over the cup. And even bigger news for me and our family was the fact that Simon Black got announced as the Brisbane counterpart. He'll be doing the same, the ambassador for the cup as well. And Blackie joins us now. Hey, mate, how are you?
5: Hey, Shawnee. Yeah, I'm great, mate. I'm really well. How are you, bud? Congrats.
4: Oh, it's been huge, mate. It's been great. And when I found out that you were going to be alongside me out there, I just thought this is unbelievable and quite bizarre, Blackie.
5: Oh, mate, I'm the same, mate. Like, it's, we're obviously, you know, connected through family. One of my best mates is your cousin, Luke. And, mate, yeah, it's unreal. I'm absolutely pumped. I mean, I remember being a little fella sort of growing up in Perth, and you're a few years older than me from both Corpus Christi lads, and you were one of my footy idols growing up. So, mate, yeah, it's real surreal. And to be able to, you know, I know the impact you had at the Freo Dockers in their formative years and as the club built, not more of a worthy person, mate, than yourself to do it. So to be out there with you, mate, I'm going to be absolutely proud as pumped and, very honoured to do it for Brizzy. And, mate, I tell you what, being an old ex-Freo boy, I'm a little bit...
6: If
5: my old team doesn't win, then at least I'll be happy for you guys.
6: It's a good win for you. Hey, we had Kath Loughnan from Fox Footy in the other day, and she posed the question, like, because she always pays attention to whoever lets go of the cup last during the pregame when you walk it out, as though that's an omen for who is going to win. Now, who do you think is going to be the last to lay hands on it between you and Sean, Blackie?
5: Oh, I know.
6: It's going to be a wrestling match, isn't it?
5: It might be
6: at
5: halftime still holding the thing. We're getting the wrestle over it, yeah.
6: I mean, Sean has had shoulder surgery this year, so there might be a weakness there, Blackie. But how are you in the upper limbs? Are we strong?
5: Oh, yeah, I've had a bit of a shoulder operation a couple of years ago.
6: Too.
5: Not
6: okay.
5: Not too bad. I remember it was something that Vossi brought in with a Friday Street Parade in Melbourne against James Heard, first of all, and then Bucks. And, yeah, it's become a thing over the years, hasn't it? But
4: yes.
5: I'm not sure if it's for a couple of old has-beens like us or its current players.
4: It's so cool. It's so cool. The other question is, what are you wearing? Because I don't want to clash with you.
6: Great question.
5: I'm actually going to go out this afternoon and get a little suit.
4: Me too. Where are you going?
5: I need a little update. So I'll send you a photo what colour it is. And do we need to wear a tie? That's what I was going to ask you.
6: Well, Brownie wore a tie last year. We checked. We went back and looked at the photos. He did wear a tie. And if Brownie wears a tie, that's like...
4: That's pretty
6: far
4: serious
6: out.
4: Stuff, mate.
6: You must be serious.
5: We'll be looking dapper. And, it's pretty cool. I think we get to carry the cup out into the ground too, I think, don't we?
6: Yeah, you do.
4: Yeah, we do. That'll be... Hey, this is really special, mate. It's really special. I'm so glad I get to experience this with you. This is crazy.
5: Yeah, it's wild, mate. Me too, Mac. I'm absolutely pumped. And as I said, yeah, we've had the connection since we were in our teenage years. And, yeah, love your footy journey. I've got to say, as well, obviously talking in Perth Radio, I've followed the Freo Dockers obviously closely over the years as well. And, obviously, Lachie Neale out as well. How that throws things into the mix is interesting. But I'll be a real big soft spot for the Dockers. So if it's not my side, I'll be very happy at the Freo Dockers.
4: Can't wait, mate. Can't wait to see you on the weekend. It's going to be awesome. And
6: Made the best team win.
4: Yeah, absolutely, we will.
6: Good on you, Blackie.
5: Good on you, guys. Great to chat. Enjoy the rest of the week.
6: You
4: good
6: too.
4: On you, Blackie.
6: Soak
4: see you, mate.
6: It up.
5: See you Saturday.
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6: It's 6:15. Nat and Sean with you today. 23 degrees. Possible shower developing, but it's going to be not too bad. 19 and a shower or two tomorrow here in Perth.
4: Cool.
6: And in Melbourne, at the moment, Sean, they're saying 16 and up to 8 mils of rain. So that's eased off because they were saying 15. So not as much rain as I was saying earlier in the week.
4: Oh, okay. 16. Every morning. It's so difficult to know what's going on.
6: It ranges wildly from 1 hour to the next. It's crazy. All right, let's get a traffic update. Here's Christy.
3: Good morning. There's a breakdown in Leaderville Mitchell Freeway southbound before Loftus Street. The left emergency lane is blocked. Towing services are on site and the motorist is out of their vehicle, so do take extra care. Otherwise, further back, Freeway southbound is slow at Warwick Road. Freeway northbound looking pretty good. Now, there is emergency water corp works underway in Guildford, East Street northbound at Greatestown Highway. The left lane's closed. The speed reduction is in place there. Also, more emergency water corp works in Hammersley. Wattleroo Road northbound at Camberwell Road. The left lane's closed. The speed reduction is in place there as well. Anything else, call 9489 1777. 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
6: Thanks so much, Christy. Coming up before 7 o'clock, the last chance to score awesome tickets to head to a grand final function in the heart of Frio tomorrow to watch it in style, and including 3 hours of food and beverage. It is the last quarter, grand final edition. And how do you win the last quarter, Sean?
4: Well, you win the last quarter, and that'll be the last time I say that. If you get it wrong, you cannot play. We'll buzz you out straight away. We'll look for someone else.
6: 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Everybody knows how to win the last quarter, right?
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0: Miley there. She's not Miley Cyrus anymore. She's Miley with Bass for Swades. It's Nat and Sean for Shell Radio Express, 24 past six. We were just talking before about the, you know, the fact that everybody's been winning lotto. But there's a great story, Sean. So twins in Albany, they're 65, twins. Okay. They have won lotto twice, between them, twice in the last 2 years.
1: What?
0: And they bought their tickets from the same place as well. Clark's News Agency in Albany has come good. One of them was a millionaire medley, which was $1 million, and the other was Set for Life.
1: Oh, my God.
0: I know, right? What are the odds of that? I don't know. Not great. I wouldn't have thought. And one of them said, they've both worked really physically demanding jobs all their lives, and so now they can retire and pay off their houses. They both want to buy caravans and go and do that. But it's like, that's too many times for one family to win lotto, isn't it?
1: Isn't that amazing? The twins factor comes into play. Yeah.
0: Why? So within 2 years, they've both won lotto. Are you joking?
1: Good luck to them. I hope they have a bloody ripping time and get the best cat. I hope they get one of those caravans where you see in the street and you go, oh, my God. That can go anywhere. Yeah. Kakadu, the whole lot. But that is incredible story.
0: I know. And they bought their sister a house, which is nice as well. But one of the twins, 65, said that he really loves disco and dancing and he can't wait. Can't wait to go out dancing with his girlfriend. And it's like, oh, bless.
1: Oh, that's great. Well, you should have been at Dollar with everyone else last night.
0: Oh, I know.
1: You would have loved that.
0: Yeah, and you can't get tickets to Calvin Harris for love nor money, so,
1: I know.
0: That's wild. all right, it's 26 past 6 on Nova.
2: 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Let's go. 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
17: 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Getting quick for Rivoli boneless pork belly for $16 a kilo, participating stores only. The breakdown in Leaderville Mitchell Freeway southbound before Loftus Street, that has cleared. And Freeway southbound, Little Slot, Burns Beach Road, again Warwick Road through to Reed Highway. And Quinana Freeway north, that is busy at Anketell Road. So a pretty good run on the Graham Farmer Freeway and no issues in the Northbridge Tunnel. Anything else, call 0489 1777. 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
20: Good morning, it's Mike Humphrey with you. The federal government is launching a review into cyber threats from AI. Global headlines were made yesterday after the PM revealed an AI bot had breached 4 government websites, including Medicare. Government Services Minister Katie Gallagher says no personal information was stolen.
21: Completely different system, a public-facing

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1: President Xi and I have forged a friendship, a truly great friendship, actually.
0: And Nicolas Cage and Christian Bale are looking worlds away from their usual selves in the first trailer for their new film out today. Madden follows the life of NFL legend John Madden, with Cage piling on the kilos to play the football icon. Christian Bale sporting glasses and slicked back hair. 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
0: Lachie Neal, Brisbane's number nine. He'll be playing in tomorrow's AFL Grand Final after successfully appealing a one-match ban for striking. The tribunal citing Neal's exemplary record after 320 games without suspension. He'll instead cop a $10,000 fine. Neal says he's looking forward to facing Freo in tomorrow's big dance.
4: Very happy with the appeal board's decision. Looking forward to playing in the Grand Final now, and just want to thank the club for the process and helping me play this weekend.
0: And South Africa have beaten the Aussies by 67 runs in the first one day in Durban. And now you're up to date on Nova.
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9: One's packing thongs and swimmers, the other one's packing a suit and a very steady pair of hands. It's Nat and Sean on Nova 937.
10: It's 25 to 7. That's right. I'm here in Perth, but heading to Bali today for our end of season footy trip. Shawnee Mack in Melbourne, of course. And ready to hand that cup over tomorrow if the Dockers get up.
11: Yeah, it'll be an amazing experience. There's so many West Australians in town that far out.
10: I know. Later this morning, we're going to check in with Sean's shoulder surgeon to see if his shoulder's up to the job. There is not one angle we're not covering here.
11: That's right.
10: Don't you worry about that. Tame Impala, of course, is Fremantle's number one ticket holder. And he just scored 8 ARIA nominations. If I don't know if that's an omen, Sean.
11: Are you kidding?
10: But maybe it is. You never know. We're looking for them anywhere. Here he is with Loser.

0: And final last quarter.
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2: Oh, okay, here we go. One more sleep, Sean.
3: Oh!
2: How many hours do you think you're going to get tonight?
3: I'm not going to sleep at all.
2: Too good. It is grand final day tomorrow, and to celebrate, we have a double pass to the Federal's grand final event at Herbert's Bar and Balcony. It includes 3 hours of food and drinks as well, so you can just have a great day out, not have to think about it. Free public transport to get down to Freo. You're in the heart of the action. It's going to be so good.
3: It's going to be absolutely mayhem down there. The atmosphere is going to be outstanding. All you need to do to be there is make it to the last quarter and, in fact, win the last quarter.
2: Yes, because we all know how to win the last quarter.
3: Of course we do.
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3: Easy peasy, lemon squeezy.
2: But you know that because, you know, it's the grand final edition. I know, it just makes sense, doesn't it? All right, get calling if you want to play. It's 20 to 7 on Nova.
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2: It's a quarter to seven. Nat and Sean with you. Weatherwise, 23 today. Possible shower developing. Look, there's a shower to a 19 tomorrow for grand final day. But of course, it's a long weekend, so I feel like I need to give you Sunday and Monday's weather too.
3: Yes, please.
2: 22 and a shower or two on Sunday and 21 and showers on Monday. So not perfect.
3: Ah. It's not freezing though. That's the good part.
2: But also, you're not in Melbourne where it's going to be 16 tomorrow for grand final day, unless it's changed freezing in the last 5 minutes and a bit of rain around as well. Let's get a traffic update. Here's Christy.
21: Mitchell Freeway southbound, slow Burns Beach Road, then Hepburn Avenue to Reed Highway. Quinana Freeway north, but at Ancatel Road, and again at South Street. Emergency water corp works in Guildford East Street north, but at Greatiston Highway. The left lane's closed, the speed reduction is in place. More emergency water corp works in Hammersley, Wanneroo Road north, but at Camberwell Road. The left lane's closed, the speed reduction in place there too. And tomorrow there's going to be a big AFL Grand Final watch party in the Fremantle City Centre. Now, South Terrace will be closed between Norfolk Street and Phillimore Street from 12 noon today till 5 a.m. on Sunday, so plan around it. Anything else, call 94891777. 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
22: Grand final last quarter.
23: Warfie time.
2: Oh, we just heard Christy then talking about Fremantle for the grand final. The main drag is closed until 5 a.m. Sunday, Sean.
3: Hey, I think they're predicting like 40, 50,000 people there.
2: At least. And because remember, there's like 10 or 15,000 at Freo Oval.
3: Oh, there is
2: alone.
3: Too, yeah.
2: So then, and then the streets are just going to be absolutely flooded, big screens everywhere. But you want to be at the Federal. It is kind of the epicentre. We have tickets to their grand final event at Herbert's Bar and Balcony. This includes 3 hours of food and drink, so you're going to be well looked after there.
3: Fantastic.
2: Either celebrating or drowning your sorrows, whichever way things go. Let's meet our first quarter contestants. We've got Laura from Golden Bay. Good morning, Laura.
24: Hey, guys. How are you?
3: Good, Laura. How do you win the last quarter, Laura?
24: Win the last quarter.
2: Bang on,
3: stick
2: Laura
3: around.
2: You're allowed to play. Are you taking on Damien from Balgate in the first quarter? Good morning, Damo.
25: Morning, how you doing?
3: Super Damo, how do you win the last quarter, mate? Stick around.
25: You just win the last quarter.
2: Yep.
3: Easy.
2: Solid advice as well. Okay, we're in the first quarter right now. We're about to ask you the first quarter question. If you know the answer, buzz in with your name. If you get it right, you're through to the second quarter. If you get it wrong, your opponent will move through. Okay, let's test your buzzers. Laura.
24: Laura.
2: Damien.
25: Damien.
2: They're working, Sean.
3: Good news. First quarter question of the last quarter. Fremantle and Brisbane are gearing up for their grand final clash tomorrow. But who won the last time these two teams met this season?
24: Laura.
2: Frio. Yes, Laura, you're through to the second quarter.
3: Smoked him up at the Gabba.
2: I know. Laura, you're taking on Jacob from Bedford. Morning, Jacob.
26: Morning, guys.
2: How do you win the last quarter, Jake?
26: You win the last quarter.
2: Yeah, you do.
3: Good on you, Jacob.
2: All right, let's test your buzzer, Jacob.
26: Jacob.
2: It's working. Laura beat Jacob.
3: Here we go. Second quarter question of the last quarter. The Brisbane Lions won three consecutive premierships between 2001 and 2003. Who was their captain throughout that era? One of the great champions.
26: Jacob. It wasn't Simon Black.
2: You're correct, it wasn't Simon Black. It was, in fact, the great Michael Voss.
3: Hang your heads in shame.
2: I know. Farewell, Jacob. Laura, you're through to the third quarter. You're taking on Sophie from Rivervale. Morning, Sophie.
27: Good morning.
3: Sophie, how do you win the last quarter?
27: I'm going to take a stab in the dark here and say get to the last quarter.
2: Oh, Sean.
3: Amy, get to the last quarter.
2: Is getting to the last quarter how you win the last
3: quarter? No, it's actually not.
2: Sophie, Sean's power has gone to Sean's head, I'm afraid. We're going to have to let you go because the way that you win the last quarter is you've got to win the last quarter, not get to the last quarter. Anyone can get to the last quarter.
3: Exactly.
2: That means there's an opening, 13-24-10. We move on to Daniel from Marangaroo. Good morning, Daniel.
28: Good
0: Good morning, guys.
2: We're firm but fair, Dan.
0: Yes, you are.
2: How do you win the last quarter?
0: You win the last quarter.
2: You win the last quarter. We've been pretty clear, haven't we?
0: Yes.
2: This is the third quarter. Daniel, please test your buzzer. Daniel?
0: Daniel?
2: Yes, beautiful work. All right, here third quarter question, Sean. It's Laura, beat Daniel.
3: Premiership quarter, Natalie. Who is headlining the 2026 AFL Grand Final pre-game entertainment?
2: Laura?
5: Ooh. Kylie.
2: Yes, it is Kylie Minogue. Can Laura go all the way? What? Oh, Laura.
3: I feel like I never got to know Daniel.
2: I know, right? It was brief but beautiful.
3: Yes.
2: Laura, swooping in into the to be your last quarter opponent is Ziggy from Freo. Hi, Ziggy.
6: Hello.
2: Ziggy, how do you win the last quarter?
6: You win the last quarter.
2: Yes, Ziggy. Okay. For being a Freo boy, are you a Freo supporter, Ziggy?
6: I am, yes.
2: Okay, great. All right. And you'd be able to walk to the Federal, I take it, if you win these tickets?
6: Yes.
3: And more importantly, stumble home.
2: Yes, exactly. Lock. All right, let's test Ziggy's buzzer. Ziggy?
6: Ziggy.
2: We're away.
3: That is a horn for the days. Here is the final question. If Fremantle win the premiership tomorrow, who will have the honour of presenting the cup to them?
2: Laura for the win. Laura's done it. Four solid quarters, Laura. Are you a Dockers supporter, Laura?
5: I am.
2: Oh, well, Laura. You're going to be in the thick of the action tomorrow. You have scored
5: a double pass
2: to the Federal's grand final event at Herman's Bar and Balcony. 3 hours of food and drink all included, Laura. You're going to have a ripping time.
5: Oh, thank you, guys. Thank you so much. Good luck, Sean.
3: Good on you, Laura. Congratulate. Not easy to go coast to coast.
2: No, that's few have done it. No, you're an elite company. Is this an omen for tomorrow?
3: Oh,
2: maybe it is.
3: Let's hope so.
2: Who knows? Well done. Okay, Laura's a winner. Oh, beautiful. We went through it all there, didn't we? It was an odyssey. Taylor Swift, new music dropping today, Patient Zero. This is I Knew It, I Knew You.

0: It's 6 to 7. We're counting down not just to the grand final, but to new Taylor Swift music, Sean.
1: Oh, yeah.
0: Patience. When's it happening? Drops at midday today. Midday. Okay. And it is her first song since she got married. So we're like, oh, well, things have changed. We don't know. Angsty breakup songs.
1: They're the successful ones all around the world.
0: Yeah.
1: Adele.
0: We love a bit of angst, don't we?
1: Yeah.
0: Hey, it's 5 to 7. It's still to come. We are going to catch up with Jonathan Brown, Brisbane Lions great, of course, and just ripping bloke. And we've got, if you want to go to the show, what showed up at the show is not too far away. But up next,
1: that's
0: Sean,
1: cool.
0: You teased it with us yesterday, but something, you've already had a victory in Melbourne.
1: Oh, absolutely.
0: Yeah.
1: Phenomenal.
0: Phenomenal come from behind victory that nobody would have thought you were capable of. We're going to find out what that's about next.
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24: 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Emergency Water Corp Works in Guildford, East Street, northbound at Greaterston Highway in the left lane. More Emergency Water Corp Works in Hammersley, Wanneroo Road, northbound at Camberwell Road, also in the left lane. Freeway southbound, so Warwick Road to Reed Highway and at Russell Road. And Rowe Highway busy northbound at Nicholson Road and Tolkien Highway. Anything else, call 9419177. 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Possible shower developing today. Heading for a top of 23. And right now it is 14 degrees on Nova 937.
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27: Good morning, it's Mike Humphrey with you. The Prime Minister is threatening to take OpenAI to court over the breach of four government websites. It's exposed critical gaps in the country's cybersecurity. Independent MP Zali Steggall is calling for action.
28: First, we need mandatory standards that are reportable, and we need an independent oversight over AI companies and that have audit powers.
27: Economists are saying an increase in unemployment won't be enough to stop the Reserve Bank lifting interest rates. The job rate lifted to 4.6% in August. Homeowners are holding their breath ahead of Tuesday's RBA meeting. Australia's pledged a further $60 million to the defence of Ukraine. Anthony Albanese and the Ukrainian President Volodymyr Zelensky sharing a hug in New York before signing a new defence pact yesterday. Still overseas, the Chinese president has spent time at the White House as part of a three-day visit to the US. Xi Jinping holding talks with Donald Trump discussing AI and the economic partnership between the two nations. President Trump using a speech to praise their relationship.
29: President Xi and I will continue working together to forge a better future for both of our nations. President Xi, Madam Peng, thank you once again.
27: And if you're in the market for a new electric vehicle and you want to go fancy, Bentley has unveiled its first fully electric car, the Trocoll. It retails at the lower end of the company's range with a starting price of around $325,000. Nova Sport is up next.
25: Some decisions work out perfectly, like installing the new Daikin Alira X split system. The smarter choice for air conditioning this summer. Daikin, perfecting the air.
23: Nova Sport.
27: Lachie Neal, Brisbane's number nine. He'll be playing in tomorrow's AFL Grand Final after successfully appealing a one-match ban for striking. The tribunal citing Neal's exemplary record after 320 games without suspension. He'll instead cop a $10,000 fine. Neal says he's looking forward to facing Freo in tomorrow's big dance.
30: Very happy with the appeal board's decision. Looking forward to playing the Grand Final now and just want to thank the club for the process and helping me play this weekend.
27: And South Africa have beaten the Aussies by 67 runs in the first one day in Durban. And now you're up to date on Nova.
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26: 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Matt's getting out of here to avoid the purple rain. And Sean's heading straight into the AFL storm. It's Nat and Sean on Nova 937.
2: We couldn't be more different. It is 7:04 and Seabass is in the house. Caitlin Bassett, welcome.
3: Seabass.
2: Pretty much. Hang on, let's put her mic on. There we go. Now we're talking.
3: Good morning.
2: Seabass, you're essentially after today, you're on mat leave.
3: Yes. It's kind of weird because it's like you're prepping for a holiday. Like you're like, oh yes, last day of work, but you know it's not going to be a fun holiday.
4: No.
3: Yeah. I'm not going anywhere. I'm just bunkering
2: down. What are you doing for the grand final?
3: I will be on the couch. I will be resting a bowl of chips on my big fat belly and I will be cheering for the Dockers.
4: Hey, oh, see this. How good.
3: Yeah.
4: What's your favourite chip? You've gone through all the chips in Australia to get to this point of pregnancy.
3: Yeah, I have. I've eaten everything. And you know what? My partner did good. He came home from the shops yesterday with a bag of Smith's Barbecue.
2: Oh,
3: they
2: barbecue.
3: Are the OG original, the best chips.
4: Okay,
2: it's
4: right.
2: It's been a year. You can call him your husband.
3: I don't like too much commitment.
2: All right, let's get into it. Here's, Calvin Harris made history yesterday. Get this, the largest ever electronic headline tour in Australian history. 330,000 tickets were sold yesterday.
4: Incredible
2: 30,000
4: stuff.
2: 30,000 and
4: Truso
2: got
4: one of them's me.
3: Yeah. I was helping a co-worker out. I jumped online. But yeah. I was like number 28,000 in the queue. It was never going to happen.
2: Wild. It's absolutely going to go off. Here he is. This is Calvin Harris with Summer. And I'm

0: Sienna Spiro there, Great Expectation. It's Nat and Sean for Show Ready Express. We've got Caitlin Bassett with us, 12 past 7. Sean McManus, you are taking Melbourne by storm. You're all over the news, you're everywhere, but you've done, you know, you've done a lot since you arrived.
1: Yes, we got off to a good start in a winning way. We were out for dinner and we're catching up with a couple of mates and we went into this bar called Hopscotch, it was called, and we're just having a drink there. And one of the girls comes up and she said, hey, we've got a quiz night happening down the back area of the building. And I'm not sure if you're into it, but it's like an AFL quiz night thing. And we're like, oh, okay. And I'm not
0: she
1: saying
0: she pushes anything. The chair back. This is my time.
1: This is it. And then Megan's like, oh, I love playing games. Yeah, we'll come down and play. So we came down.
0: Who else was on your table?
1: So I had Brad Weirer, who I played a lot of footy with. He played for the Western Bulldogs and is the CEO of the WAFL. And Peter Francis Bell, who knows a little bit about footy as well, plus our wives. So, and my older son, Lachlan, he's into his footy, and my daughter, Sunny. So we took up a big table, and then there was all these other people, and they're just looking at us going, are you kidding me? This isn't fit. This is ridiculous.
2: It's like rocking up to play local footy and you guys rolling down and being like, can we get a game?
1: But at the halfway mark, we were behind by a couple of points.
0: Oh,
1: yeah, and the team's obviously giving it to us. You know, they thought that they were going to be home and hose. But the second quarter kicked in. We heard the bells go off.
2: Yeah, did they play Wolfie time?
1: Came on, and all of a sudden, we've come over the top. And we've taken out first prize, which was $100 credit to that particular place, Hopscotch.
0: Love it. That's too funny. Which you spent immediately.
1: They didn't cover half the bill, that's for sure.
0: Oh, is this an omen for tomorrow? Perhaps it is. I come from behind victory by the Dockers boys, hey?
1: Yeah, absolutely over the top. But, yeah, just the poor people in there, they they thought they had us on toast as well.
0: It'd be like, you know, a regular quiz night and, like, the chasers walk in and sit down at the table. That's the equivalent, isn't it?
2: Did you deliberately knew that there was going to be an AFL quiz?
0: Oh, why don't we go here? Hopscotch. We've got an AFL quiz. Oh, what are the chances? Oh, Peter Bell, would you like to give this a crack? Oh, yeah, okay. One of the smartest men going around.
1: You got to get the wins when you get them.
0: Yeah, no.
1: Take them any way you can.
0: And you did. It's 7:15 on Nova.
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0: Let's check the weather. We're headed for a top of 23 today. It's currently about 14 degrees. They're saying possible shower developing, but nothing too dramatic. So it'll be a nice day. A shower or two tomorrow and 19 degrees for grand final day. They are saying the chance of a thunderstorm in the afternoon, early evening. How funny would that be?
2: We don't play well in the wet, do we, Sean?
1: I think we got a good cider the other week, actually.
0: Oh, okay. Yep. Okay, so that was Perth weather. Melbourne weather, 16, 1 to 8 mils is what they're forecasting. So a little bit of rain, but not a whole heap. The rest of the long weekend here in Perth, 22 and a shower or two Sunday, 21 for the hangover, and 21 and showers on Monday for the rest of the hangover. And in Bali, just a quick check, 31 degrees.
1: And tomorrow?
0: 31. And also the next day, 31. Let's get a traffic update. Here's Christy.
5: Emergency water corp work still taking place at Guildford East Street North, at a Greatiston Highway. The left lane's closed. A speed reduction is in place. Emergency water corp works too in Hammersley, Wanneroo Road North, at Camberwell Road. The left lane also closed. A speed reduction in place there as well. Quinana Mitchell and Graham Farmer freeways are looking good. Tonkin Highway slow at Welshpool Road East. And a big heads up tomorrow, there's going to be a big AFL Grand Final watch party in the Fremantle City Centre. Now, South Terrace will be closed between Norfolk Street and Phillimore Street from 12 noon today until 5 a.m. on Sunday. 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
1: I tell you what, if you're not into footy, tomorrow would be a great day to go to the Perth Royal Show. You'd have the run of the joint. How good. It is back for another amazing year. We love the Perth Royal Show. And to celebrate, we're playing What Showed Up at the Show. 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
2: Now, what we've done is we put together a list of four crazy attractions, but only three of them are real and one is completely made up. All you have to do is find the made-up one. Now, we've heard some of these attractions.
1: Yes.
2: They sound amazing, by the way.
1: Oh, I know. The cow dance party got me going.
2: How good?
1: and that was real, Steve.
2: I love it.
1: Alexander's in Brookdale. Morning, Alexander.
3: Good morning, all.
1: Now, we'll get Seabass to read out the four different things, and you just have to tell us which one is made up. You ready?
3: Yeah, sounds fairly simple.
2: Right, let's go,
1: buddy. Have a listen.
4: All righty. Number one, put your farming skills to the test with a wool bale time trial, producing sorting challenges and a digital game to stomp on pests.
1: Wow, okay.
4: You're digitally stomping on the pests.
1: Yes, okay. Good to know. That's number one.
4: The next one is the kids get their own kitchen with sessions to learn about ingredients and make their own food.
2: Ooh. Okay.
4: Number three, you can wander through an exhibition exploring the history of food in WA, including migration, gender, geography, and how we celebrate food. And number four, you can step into a giant interactive supermarket where every aisle is transformed into a different stage of the farm-to-table journey.
1: All sounds amazing, Alexander. Mm. Which one's made up?
3: Number one.
1: The wool bale time trials.
4: Stomping on the digital pests.
1: Mm. Unfortunately for you, that is a real attraction at the Perth Royal Show. So we're going to move on to Shelby in Orillia. Hello, Shelby. Shelby, you there?
5: Yes.
1: Okay, great, Shelby. Now, so we've ruled out the wool bale time trial. That's real. So is it that the kids get their own kitchen where they can make their own food? Is it wandering through an exhibition exploring the history of food in WA? Or is it the giant interactive supermarket that's made up?
5: Giant interactive supermarket?
1: You don't think a giant interactive supermarket where every aisle is transformed into a different stage of the farm-to-table journey sounds real at the Perth Royal Show?
5: Nah.
1: Shelby, you are correct.
2: How easy.
1: We can't get anything past you, Shelby. You have won a family pass to the show and $500 cash to have a great day out at the show.
4: Can you please spend a lot of that money on the hot donuts because they're my favourite part of the show?
5: Absolutely. Yep.
2: Cinnamon.
4: I appreciate
1: nothing better than a hot cinnamon donut, is there? Oh, my God. Shelby, and if you stick around, Ross hosts the fireworks in the evening too, so you'll be able to see him doing his fine work. There'll be a human cannonball. It's got everything. It's got everything. You're going to love it. Have a great time, Shelby.
5: Thank you very much.
1: Beautiful work. It's that easy, right?
2: That was easy. Oh. Yeah, that was easy.
1: Alexander didn't think so, but...
4: Don't rub it in, Sean.
1: Like, what are you talking about? A wool bale time trial? Please, that's not a thing. Tis so. It's 24 past 7. Coming up soon, we're going to catch up with one and only Jonathan Brown.
0: Nathan, Nat and Sean.
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3: 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Broken down truck in Osborne Park, Mitchell Freeway South and at Scarborough Beach Road. The left lane's partially blocked and the motorist is out of their vehicle. But otherwise, Quinana, Mitchell and Graham Farmer Freeway is moving well. Roe Highway, a little slow northbound at Tonkin Highway. Anything else, call 9489 1777. Fishing for demersals north of Kalbarri or east of Augusta. New bag and size limits are now in effect. 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Possible shower developing today. Heading for a top 23. Right now it's 15 on Nova 937.
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7: Good morning, it's Mike Humphrey with you. The Prime Minister is threatening to take OpenAI to court over the breach of four government websites. It's exposed critical gaps in the country's cybersecurity. Independent MP Zali Steggall is calling for action.
8: First, we need mandatory standards that are reportable, and we need an independent oversight over AI companies and that have audit powers.
7: Australian Federal Police have used discretionary powers to dismiss hundreds of allegations against officers without investigating them. The figures have been revealed in answers to questions on notice from the National Racism Inquiry directed at First Nations people. More than 500 complaints were made about AFP officers conducted over the past 5 years. Meanwhile, the federal government has reached a deal with farmers to prioritise skilled workers. It's after Labor's new migration policy made cuts to backpacker visas, with farmers fearing a shortage. There are warnings of diesel rationing and oil spikes if the US goes ahead with an export ban, described as a worrying development in the fuel market. President Trump has said he backs calls for US politicians to restrict exports to relieve fuel prices inside the country. The Australian government is continuing to try and shore up supply from overseas partners. And fresh music out from Taylor Swift today. Tay-Tay releasing a new single as well as a redux of her chart-topping album, The Life of a Showgirl. It all drops at 2 p.m. Australian Eastern Standard Time here at First on Nova. Nova Sport is up next.
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7: Frio coach Justin Longmuir is not surprised at the tribunal's decision to let Lachie Neale play in tomorrow's grand final. Brisbane's number nine successfully appealing a one-match ban for striking. Longmuir says the decision doesn't change anything for his side and that they predicted the outcome days ago. Australia has lost to South Africa by 67 runs in the first ODI in Durban overnight, and the Perth Wildcats have scraped home to beat the Adelaide 36ers 98-97 in the NBL, United beating the Phoenix in last night's other fixture. And now you're up to date on Nova.
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0: we're on air tomorrow. We're doing a show. So I'll be in Bali. Ross will be back here in Perth and you from Melbourne heading to the MCG.
1: Great.
0: So, yeah. Tune in from 9, 9 till 11.
2: How does that even work from a technology perspective? It's
0: don't look at us. We don't know. We're not even qualified to press a single button, Steve. So we don't know, but it is possible.
2: It's happening.
0: So through the magic of radio, we'll be you can catch us tomorrow.
2: How good? Different time zones. This is going to be awesome.
0: We're already on different time zones because Sean's in Melbourne.
2: This is true. Yeah. This is true. But between Bali, Perth and Melbourne then, that's just an added...
0: Isn't it wild?
2: Yeah, right.
0: I know, different countries, the whole deal. Yeah. So you'll be able to hear my hair frizzing over the airwaves as it happens. And also, I don't know, between 9 and 11, what's the appropriate time to start drinking cocktails? On grand final day.
2: Yeah. Half an hour before there. You can have a mimosa. As long as it's got juice in it, it's all right.
0: Absolutely. Yeah. Then it's healthy.
2: Yeah.
0: Jonathan Brown joining us next.
3: Let's get the party started. See you at the bar, you was hardly talking. That's when I knew that your heart was scarring. Friends to lovers need a part to star in. Like, wait, babe, let me ask your pardon.

0: Harris gets a shove, doesn't like it.
1: Barking the instructions as he goes.
2: Oliver Stocker on the ground today.
3: How about that?
4: We had the absolute pleasure yesterday of catching up with the great man, Jonathan Brown. It was, of course, prior to Lachie Neale getting cleared to play in the AFL Grand Final. But it's going to be a big day for both of us. Brownie, it's me versus you this weekend. The Mighty Dockers back. It's like we're at Bali again, taking on each other.
5: Absolutely, just without the spa and the Iraqi attacks, or whatever he drank in the bintangs. No, it's you against Simon Black.

0: Teammates, so the two WA boys going head-to-head.
1: Not only that, Brownie, they went to the same school.
0: Really?
1: Yes.
0: I didn't know that.
1: Yeah.
0: Are you as bad as Blackie? Because he's not that great on the dance floor by the end of the night, as you would have seen in Bali.
2: Yeah, I'm going to say absolutely yes. I'm not as bad as my good mate Paul Haseby. I always say that he dances in between the beat.
1: So that he takes really.
0: Hey, that's a skill. That's a skill in itself. No, great. You're going to love it. I had the great fortune of doing it last year, and there's obviously two parts to it. There's getting introduced to the crowd and bringing the cup out with Blackie, and then your fingers crossed for the next 3 hours, mate, to hopefully you get the final part of it and you get to hand it over to what would be Alex Pearce, wouldn't it, and Justin Longmuir. It was an amazing experience last year. It was great to be out on the ground, and I had the kids there with me, so they're out there kicking the footy with the boys about 20 minutes after the final siren. So I did say to the kids, don't ask me to do this every year. This is a bit of a novelty, this one. You don't go to a grand final and kicking the ball with the winning captains on the MCG just after it. But give me a great experience.
1: Oh, I was just going to say, Brownie, can you give Sean a little bit of piece of advice? Because you did hand the cup over last year. You're very experienced in this area. And I said to Sean, when he's given the honour, this means you can't drink during the game. Now, is that accurate? Because is that good advice to not have a drink during the game because you don't want to be there stumbling it, dropping it, you know, the whole deal?
0: Well, I'm thinking, you know, we know Shallow, wasn't it? What was the movie called again?
2: Star is Born.
1: Yes.
0: Star is Born. And I'm thinking maybe, you know, a bit of Bradley Cooper when he comes up on stage to collect the award, and he's absolutely polar drunk. I think that'd be quite funny to see.
1: I mean, it'd be on brand.
0: I'm not sure the AFL would be on brand. I'm not sure the AFL would be wrapped with it, but I tell you what, it'd be an iconic memory, wouldn't it? Yeah. And we'll go down for years to come. So,
1: Brownie, I'm not sure if you know how that movie ends.
0: No, we don't have the ending to end like that, but just the actual bit where he comes up on stage with a few too many drinks on himself.
1: Yeah.
0: I think you'll be fantastic, mate. I think you can have a couple of beers during it. Just enjoy yourself. I sat there and watched it with Lee Matthews last year and the three kids, which was a pretty amazing experience.
1: Yeah.
0: And then Lee said, righto, halfway through the last quarter, I know it was done. Let's go down on the ground. And the kids looked at me and they said, Dad, we don't have a pass to go on the ground. I said, it doesn't matter. When you're following Lee Matthews,
1: exactly,
0: the greatest of all time, I said, that opens all doors.
1: So, yes, exactly.
0: You'll love it. You'll love it. It's going to be a great day.
1: But you don't want to be caught needing to go to the toilet just when they go, okay, now you've got to come with us. And it's like, oh, no, but I've got to go for a splash.
0: Well, there's a toilet, though, behind the bench. So Matthew would remember that. You can just sneak in there because that's what the players do. And I'm sure they won't mind if it's Macca because he's about to hand over the Premiership Cup. Don't loiter.
1: Don't do it, Donald Trump.
2: I'm a good chance.
0: You would have been deserving of a premiership.
1: Yeah.
0: But you obviously are not a current player anymore. So just hand it
1: get
0: over
1: on, get
0: and
1: off.
0: Come down. Get on, get off, mate.
2: Friday, I'll take that advice.
1: That's
2: Can
1: good
2: I
1: advice.
2: Ask you, Brownie, one other thing is that I always say to people who ask me about what it's like running onto a ground when stadium's full. I was nervous before, but the moment I was in the race and we walked out, then it became a moment where you're kind of locked. I was locked in. That was my workplace.
0: Yeah.
2: How do you do that on grand final day? Can you keep out the impact of it all?
0: Not really. It's just trying to get into the game early, get your nerves settled, and try and hit someone or tackle someone, or you know, just get involved, because in big games it can paralyze you, and all of a sudden you become a passenger. And you might get the quarter time or half time and go, what the hell just happened? The game's passed me by. So you've got to get your hands dirty early and get involved. So I know it's easier said than done, but you've got to be active in trying to get in amongst where the action is. And that's the best way to calm your nerves, because everyone's anxious out there.
1: Mm.
0: It's just a matter of how you sort of handle the situation and obviously control yourself during the national anthem. I'm not sure if you're a singer, Macca, but maybe get on top note and nail the national anthem and all those sorts of things. I was more of a staring across the line, wanting to try and kill. Working
2: I've
0: out
2: seen your
0: like
2: look.
0: I was going to try and kill.
1: Yes, terrifying.
0: But I don't think that's the best. I don't think that's the best part to take. I think sing the national anthem, sing it with pride, and then once the bounce starts, get into it.
1: Would you recommend like sticking your head out of the change room door and just checking out some of Kylie Minogue's fine work in the pre-match?
0: Absolutely, I would. I remember my first one. It was amazing. We were in the old Richmond rooms before the newest stand was built, and the door, it was like you were in a tomb. It was very eerie, actually. And then the door would open slightly, and in excess were the first
1: years.
0: But it was so good anyway. And, you'd hear, you know, new sensation would come rocking in, and then never tear us apart, and then the door would slam shut. So you were like, oh, geez. That's when you sort of started to get some nerves. You go, there's actually something happening outside or happening just above us. So,
1: amazing.
0: It was tempting not to, because I've been in excess fair, tempting not to go at the end of the race and watch it, but I'm sure the boys will be locked in, and even though I'm sure everyone's a Colin Minogue, so how good's that going to be? It could be
2: unbelievable.
0: I think it could be the greatest pre-game since Meatloaf.
1: It's one extreme to another. To go from Snoop Dogg to Kylie Minogue the very next year is quite the leap.
2: Brownie, look forward to a massive day between our two teams. I'm really pumped, mate. I'm pumped to see you on the day too, mate. So I look forward to seeing you around the town, and we'll see how it happens. Blackie or Macca, up on stage.
0: You deserve it. Who would have thought all those 25 years ago that bloke was sitting in the bar running Kangaroo Court would be handing over a premiership cup potentially. The great Sean McManus. All the best, mate.
2: Good on you, Brownie. Love you, mate.
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1: It's 16 to 8. Nat, Sean and Caitlin Bassett with us before she goes on mat leave today. Top of 23 today. Possible shower developing. Nothing too dramatic. The day's going to be all right. It's currently 15 degrees. 19 and a shower or two tomorrow for grand final day here. 16 and up to 8 mils of rain in Melbourne. In Bali, 30 degrees. The rest of the long weekend here, 22 and a shower to Sunday, 21 and showers on Monday. Let's get a traffic update. Here's Christy.
5: The broken down truck in Osborne Park, Mitchell Freeway South out at Scarborough Beach Road, that's cleared. Still expect a few cars through there. Otherwise, Freeway North, they're looking pretty good and no delays on the Graham Farmer Freeway. Still emergency water corp works in Guildford, East Street North, out at Greatiston Highway, the left lane's closed. Emergency water corp works too in Hammersley, Wateroo Road North, but at Camberwell Road, also in the left lane. At a big AFL Grand Final watch party tomorrow in the Fremantle City Centre, South Terrace will be closed between Norfolk Street and Fillmore Street from 12 noon today until 5 a.m. on Sunday. Anything else, call 9489 1777. 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
1: Thanks so much, Christy. Hey, if you're always looking for things to do with the kids, this is your future, Seabath.
6: This is me. I actually live right close to this place as well.
2: Yeah, you do.
6: So yes. I will be going here many times over the summer.
1: Yes, you will. We are talking about Adventure World, of course. We have a family day pass up for grabs right now.
7: Give it away, give it away, give it away now.
1: Yeah, we will. And a family is for a family of five.
2: That's perfect.
1: Almost all of the McManus family.
2: Almost.
1: Just somebody
2: I'd
1: lucky
2: get gets.
1: That's right. I think the age your kids are, it's the eldest gets.
2: The eldest.
1: They get
2: surely.
1: Yeah, okay.
2: I'll tell Lachlan.
1: Yeah, break it to him gently. 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But we've got that family day pass to give away right now. 13, 24, 10, if you want to get your hands on that.
2: Let's go.
1: Here's little Tashy Bedingfield. A bit of a classic. This is Unwritten on Nova.
2: I love it.

0: A lot of unwritten being sung here in the studio. Caleb Bassett knows all the words. Sam Truso knows all the words.
1: Good
0: and
1: harmonies.
0: I'm not embarrassed.
1: Yeah, I take the low parts, Sam takes the high.
0: Yeah, not wrong. Well done to Desiree in Belden. 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But Johnny Mac, the big news, obviously, overnight is the Lachie Neale decision now.
2: Yeah.
0: What's your hot take?
2: Well, I never lost a second of sleep over it. I kept saying, it's no deal. He's playing. He's playing. Don't worry about what's happening
0: here. So you had no doubt that they would find a way to get him to play?
2: Yeah, 100%. The interesting part was when I was at Fox Footy last night, the journalist there, David Zeta, you might see him on a lot, he was saying that they didn't argue a different clause or a different ruling of law. They just basically repeated what was put out at the tribunal.
0: But louder. Yes.
2: Yeah, and they went, yeah, cool.
1: And they said, here's some money as well, $10,000.
0: Yes, which is a fine. So he's been fined $10,000, which to him is nothing.
1: Yeah.
0: I mean, after the divorce, maybe it's a bit more.
2: I think it's a bit. He's leaving going to Collingwood for the money to pay for his divorce. I don't have a problem with it at all. I know people have been banging on for a while, and 9 from 9 have been suspended this year, but it's a grand final.
0: But also, so that was part of their argument was that a grand final, being suspended for a grand final is not the same as being suspended for a regular in-season game. And I kind of understand what they're saying, but that's never been the case before.
2: No, but they've always found a way of having the big name players play now. And you bring up the Barry Hall case many years
0: ago. Famously 2005.
2: I'd imagine the Fremantle Dockers knew that Lachie Neale would get off. I'm sure most of the world did. I did see a lot of the people who have been in the game for a long time, like Jared Whateley. He was strong on him not getting off and in particular not playing, given what we've seen throughout the year.
0: Mm. Yes, but you say that, but also this year, Pendlebury got off. Like, do you know what I mean?
2: So that's right.
0: And on that good guy clause, like impeccable record, so therefore, what are you doing? And that was pretty much the Lachie Neale argument as well.
1: Well, I guess it's setting a precedent for the future now, isn't it? If you play in the game before and you do something dodgy, you're probably more likely to get off because look what happened with Lachie Neale.
0: Yeah.
2: Well, it certainly has happened over the last decade. KC Bassa. And with Lachie Neale, as soon as he went to the tribunal and got the 1 week, they would have just gone, appeal, don't worry, mate, just carry on training.
0: I know, but so why did they bother with last night? Why didn't they just, in the appeal 2 days ago, settle it then?
2: Yeah, exactly. It's a really good question. Yeah, they could have moved on. But the other part to that is, Nat, and I don't know how much weight they put in this, but it's the AFL never sees it as a bad thing that people in the streets are talking about whether or not someone's going to play.
0: Yeah, or ahead of the grand final. Yeah, it's just another headline in grand final week. But does it detract a little bit from the, you know, what potential could be other headlines, which is, you know, the Fremantle Dockers potentially winning their first grand final, you know, that kind of thing?
2: Well, it could do, but it probably does give a bit more interest, particularly those who aren't fellow AFL supporters, all the Queenslanders. Yeah. They'll have something to follow.
1: I know if I was a Dockers player, I would want Lachie Neale to play because you want to beat the best team out there. Yeah, you don't want that cloud hanging over, oh, we won. Oh, yeah, but they didn't have Lachie Neale playing for them.
0: Like, is it going to really hurt if he wins a Norm Smith medal?
2: Oh, probably.
0: And I mean, and it's possible.
2: Watch us complain then.
0: He's a terrific player. Like, it is entirely possible, right?
2: Oh, yeah. Absolutely. Oh,
0: yeah,
2: we'll complain then.
0: We'll
2: be like,
0: it's an outrage.
2: Oh, it's an outrage, goddammit.
0: It's 7 to 8 on Nova.
3: 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Yeah. 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
1: 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There is a crash in Balcatta, Caranup Road westbound after Main Street. Now the right lane's blocked. Towing services are on site and traffic is slow through the area. Otherwise, freeway southbound a little busy at Burns Beach Road. Freeway northbound is looking pretty good. Anything else, call 0489 1777. Double demerits are now in effect to midnight Monday. Safety cameras detecting speeding, mobile phone and seatbelt offences could see you lose your licence twice as fast. Search double demerits. Possible shower developing today. Heading for a top of 23. Right now it's 15 on Nova 937.
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5: Good morning, it's Mike Humphrey with you. The federal government is launching a review into future cyber threats from artificial intelligence. Global headlines were made yesterday after Prime Minister Anthony Albanese revealed an AI bot had breached four government websites, including Medicare, for 3 months. There's a push for an overhaul to Australia's fuel tax system as prices soar. The NRMA claims the excise is becoming increasingly outdated as more electric vehicles hit the road. Horrific scenes in Sydney overnight with a police vehicle almost sliced in two after a high-speed crash. One officer dying at the scene after the vehicle hit a tree. Investigations into its cause ongoing. Footy finals fever is sweeping the country. Fans already lining up outside the MCG for tomorrow's AFL Grand Final. Tonight, it's a sold-out crowd at Brisbane's Suncorp Stadium. The Dolphins taking on the Roosters, the winner of which into the NRL's big dance. And U2 has announced a new album. It's been 9 years since the Irish rock band has released one. It'll come out on November 13th. Nova Sport is up next.
2: Some decisions work out perfectly, like installing the new Daikin Alira X split system. The smarter choice for air conditioning this summer. Daikin, perfecting the air.
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5: It's official, like a referee with a whistle. Lachie Neal, the Lion King, he'll be playing tomorrow's AFL Grand Final against Fremantle. The Lions overturning his one-match ban on appeal. The tribunal citing Neal's record of never having been suspended in making its decision. He'll instead cop a $10,000 fine. Overnight in the W, it was Geelong beating the Hawks by 36 points at GMHBA Stadium. Jacqueline Parry booting three goals. And Australia has lost the first ODI against South Africa by 67 runs. And now you're up to date on Nova.
6: 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Take a swing at Perth's best golf entertainment venue. 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Also check out our mini golf,